0: Terminate 5000 Tier 4 S2 Lulanway 34 left approach at wing 422.
1: Yes, Spring 422, confirm clear for ILS Zulu runway 34 right approach, right approach.
0: Tier 4 ILS Zulu 34 right approach at wing 422, thank you.
1: Uzbek 527, descend and maintain 5000.
2: Descend and maintain 5000, Uzbek 527.
1: Uzbek 527, turn right heading 230.
2: Right heading 230, Uzbek 527.
1: Tejia 1151, maintain 170 knots or greater until 7 DME. Contact Narita Tower, 118.35.
3: Maintain speed 170 until 7 DME, tower 183.5015, bunk day.
1: Tejia 1151, maintain, confirm maintain 170 knots or greater until 7 DME. Contact Tower, 118.35. Spring 422, reduce speed to 170 knots.
0: 170 knots, changing 422.
1: Uzbek 527, rhythm on navigation, direct Temis. Maintain 5000 until Temis. Clear for ILS Zulu, runway 34 right approach.
2: Direct Temis and maintain 5000, clear ILS Zulu, 34 right, Uzbek 527.
1: Epsilon 164, descend and maintain 11000.
0: Descend and maintain 11000, Epsilon 164.
1: Uzbek, disregard.

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0: Please 160, 1900 North, what is
1: 190 less, please 160.

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1: 下半夜3012 Tokyo Approach Standby
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3: Reduce speed 190, Uzbek 527.
1: Japan Air 3082, Tokyo Approach, runway 34R, cleared via 2-5, arrival, descend and maintain, flight level 150.
0: Runway 34R, cleared via 2-5, arrival, descend and maintain, flight level 150, Japan Air 3082.
1: Airp 3164, flight heading 180, vector to Kemi, descend and maintain 9000.
3: Flight heading 180, descend and maintain 9000, Airp 3164.
1: Uzbek 527, reduce speed to 170.
3: Reduce speed 170, not Uzbek 527.
1: Swiss 160, descend and maintain 5000.
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4: Control, hello, Iberia 0281, heavy, reaching 150.
1: Iberia 0281, Tokyo approach, runway 34 right. Expect Irish Zulu, runway 34 right approach. Cleared via Swamp Tango level.
4: Expecting ILS Zulu, runway 34 right, arrival Swamp Tango, Iberia 0281.
1: Iberia 0281, maintain flight level 150, Narita KNS 2989, information November.
4: Maintain 150 QNH 2989 with Tango information, Iberia 0281.
1: Iberia 0281, information November is current.
4: November, correct, Iberia 0281, the info, thank you.
1: Uzbek 527, maintain 170 の3 till 10 DME, contact 成田タワー 118.035
3: Maintain speed 170 until 10 DME, 118.035, Uzbek 527, thank you, bye-bye
1: Swiss 160, Rizumon Navigation Direct Temis, maintain 5000 until Temis, clear for ILS Zulu, runway 34 right approach
3: Direct to Temis, maintain 5000 until Temis, with ILS Zulu 34 right approach, Swiss 160
1: Japan Air 3082, リクリアルディレクトピーク。
0: ダイレクトピーク、Japan Air 3082。
1: Airp 3164, turn right heading 190, descend and maintain
3: 6000. Right heading 190, descend and maintain 6000, Airp 3164.
1: Iberia 0281, リクリアルディレクトピーク10, descend and maintain 11000.
4: Descend and maintain 11000, direct ピーク10, Iberia 0281.
1: Japan Air 3082, descend and maintain 10,000.
0: Descend and maintain 10,000, Japan Air 3082.

0: Japania 3082, descend on maintain 7000.
1: Descend on maintain 7000, Japan 3082.
0: Japania 3082, deep clear direct to Temis.
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1: Japania 3082, reduce speed to 210 knots.
2: Reduce 210 knots, Japania 3082. Japania 3082, regain setting 015 due to ground function.
1: Japania 3082, Roger, turn left setting 015.
2: Left setting 015, Japania 3082, thank you.

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1: Lisbon Navigation Direct Temi, Maintain 5000 until Temi, Clear ILS Zulu Runway 34 Right Approach 164.
0: Japan 164, Confirm Clear for ILS Zulu Runway 34 Right Approach.
1: Inform cleared ILS Zulu runway 34 right, Elsa 164.
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0: 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Listener Maintain 5000, Maintain 5000 until Temi. Clear for ILS Zulu runway 34 right up.
2: Direct Temis, Descender Maintain 5000, Maintain 5000 until Temis, Clear for ILS Zulu Runway 34 Right Approach, Japan 3082.
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1: Reduce Speed 1900 on Japan Freeze Light to.
2: Tokyo 14 Air 201 approaching GUI maintaining flight level 150 and request less than any 150 due to weather.
0: GR 201 Tokyo approach Russia flight heading 150 vector to Temi.
2: Roger, less than any 150 GR 201.
0: JR 201, runway 34 right. Expect iris through runway 34 right approach. Cleared via swamp tango level.
2: Roger, expect iris through runway 34 right. Cleared swamp tango level, JR 201.
0: Japan Air 302, reduce speed to 170 knot or less.
1: 170 knot or less, Japan Air 302.
0: Japan Air 302, 170 knot or less. Contact to Narita Tower, 118.35.
1: 170 knot or less, 118.35, Japan Air 302, Gray.
0: Jinya 201, descender maintain 7000.
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2: Approaches 605, you can fly level 150 by Courier, approaching 162, information the weather.
0: East Jet 605, Tokyo approach, runway 34 right, cleared via Swamp Tango arrival, descent to lift flight level 150 by Courier.
2: Swamp Tango arrival, expect to triple right approach, and you can fly level 150 and East Jet 605.
1: Approach Kinea 201, clear weather.
0: Jinya 201, Raja Tan, right heading 190.
2: Right turning 190 Gina 201.

0: Siberia 0281, Lisbon navigation direct Temis, maintain 5000 until Temis, clear for ILS Zulu, runway 34 right approach.
1: Direct Temis, maintaining 5000 and clear ILS Zulu, runway 34 right, area 0281.
2: Tokyo approach, APG 348, leaving flight level 302, beginning flight level 240, increment of November.
0: APG 348, Tokyo approach, runway 34 right, cleared via route 35 arrival, descend and maintain, flight level 170.
2: Runway 34 right, cleared via route 35 arrival, descend and maintain, flight level 170, APG 348.
0: D-Stage 605, descend and maintain, 13,000.
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0: Descend 605 turn lightning 200 reduce speed to 230
2: Lightning 200, reach speed 230 now, discharge 605.
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2: Okay, maintain 250, discharge 605.

0: APC 348, flight heading 020 vector to semi, reduce speed to 230 knots.
1: Flight heading 020, reduce speed to 230 knots, APC 348.
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0: Resuming navigation direct to Tamis, cleared Iris, Zulu, on a 34 right of Virginia 201.
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1: Airbus 34A, resume navigation direct to Tamis.
3: Resume navigation direct to Tamis, Airbus 34A.
1: Visa 605,
2: reducing 2109. Reducing 2109, Visa 605.
1: Airbus

0: 1705, maintain speed 170 knots, greater until 7 DME.
1: 170 greater until 7 DME, sir, 605.
2: Yeah, P340, reduce speed 170 knots, Suarez.
1: Reduce 170 knots, Suarez. Yeah, P348.

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1: Tokyo 14, inside 6-0-1, direct please, Christian Flyer, 1505-3, lead Oscar.
0: Inside 6-0-1, good morning, Tokyo approach, runway 34-right, clear VS 1 to Tango arrival.
1: Runway 34-right, clear VS 1 to Tango arrival, inside 6-0-1.
0: Airpeace 348, contact tower 11835.
2: Contact tower 11835, Airpeace 348 today.
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0: Japan Air 6782, resume navigation direct to China. Cross China at above 4000, clear for Alice Runway 34, let's start.
1: Direct China, cross China at above 4000, then clear for ILS Runway 34, let's approach Japan Air 6782.
0: Japan.

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2: Tokyo, approach to Kenya 621, directly, checking 174 for 150 Osaka.
0: Junior 221, good morning, Tokyo approach, runway 34 right, clear via swamp, Tango arrival.
2: Runway 34 right, clear the swamp, Tango arrival, and request after Puri, then directly on to Kuleta.
0: Junior 221, Raga approved.
2: Swamp, Tango 34 right.

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0: Airbusan 112 direct clear runway 150, information Oscar.
1: Airbusan 112 good morning, Tokyo approach runway 34 right, clear via swamp Tango arrival, Narita QNH 2989.
0: Runway 34 right, swamp clear via swamp Tango arrival, QNH 2989, Airbusan 112.
2: Tokyo approach JTA 110, maintain flight level 150, information November.
1: Tokyo
2: 1101 Tokyo approach, runway 34 right, clear via swamp Tango arrival, Narita QNH 2989. The runway 34 right, clear the swamp Tango arrival, I think 2989, 110.

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1: Airtower 705, good morning, Tokyo Approach, runway 34R, clear VS 1, Putango arrival.
0: Runway 34R, clear VS 1, Putango arrival, Airtower 705.

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2: Tokyo approach, good morning. KLM 861, happy. Passing flight level 159er, descending flight level 150, we have weather November.
0: KLM 861, good morning. Tokyo approach, runway 34 right. Clear VS 1, Tango arrival. Narita QNH 29R, 89R.
2: Runway 34 right, via the Swamp Tango arrival. QNH 29R, 89R. KLM 861.

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0: Flying heading
1: 1900,
0: 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Nippon Cargo 101, that's at flying heading 504, avoid that, before clear weather.
1: Nippon Cargo 101.

0: 11835, 11835, 11835, 11835, 11835, 11835, 11835, 11835, 11835, 11835, 11835, 11835, 11835, 11835, 11835, 11835, 11835, 11835, 11835, 11835, 11835, 11835, 11835, 11835, 11835, 11835, 11835, 11835, 11835, 11835, 11835, 11835, 11835, 11835, 11835, 11835, 11835, 11835, 11835, 11835, 11835, 11835, 11835, 11835, 11835, 11835, 11835, 11835, 11835, 11835, 11835, 11835, 11835, 11835, 11835, 11835, 11835, 11835, 11835, 11835, 11835, 11835, 11835, 11835, 11835, 11835, 11835, 11835, 11835, 11835, 11835, 11835, 11835, 11835, 11835, 11835, 11835, 11835, 11835, 11835, 11835, 11835, 11835, 11835, 11835, 11835, 11835, 11835, 11835, 11835, 11835, 11835, 11835, 11835, 11835 Operator SR705, request the heading 180.
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0: Tokyo approach, Mark and 200, Final about 200, descend, Final about 240 by Mama. And the request heading 060 for weather.
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1: Hey, then make a 61, fly heading 170, vector 2 temis, descend the maintain 9000.
3: Hey, the descending 9000 and right heading 170 KLM 861.
4: Tokyo approach ASR 705, clear for weather.
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0: KLM 861 Lisbon Navigation Direct Temis Maintain 5000 until Temis Clear for ILS Tool Runway 34 Light Approach
2: Direct Temis To maintain 5,000 feet until Temis and cleared ILS Zulu 34 right approach, KLM 861.
0: Matka 200, Lisbon navigation direct to Temis. Maintain 5,000 until Temis. Clear for ILS Zulu runway 34 right approach.
4: On a question to Temis, maintain 5,000 until Temis, clear 34 right. Matka 200.
0: Matka 200, confirm clear for ILS Zulu runway 34 right approach.
4: Clear ILS Zulu, 34 right approach, Mark at 200.

0: Speed 180 till 8 DME Narita and over the tower 1835 KLA 61. Bye bye.
1: Approach 0, Ashana 102, maintain Fire Bear 150, we have Kevin.
2: Ashana 102, Tokyo Approach, runway 34 right, Narita KLA 29, 89, expect ILS Zulu, runway 34 right approach.
1: Runway 34 right, Ashana 29, 89, ILS Zulu, runway 34.
2: Ashana 102, continue present heading vector to Kevin.
1: Okay, continue present heading, Ashana 102.
2: UPS 119er, declare direct to Kevin. Descend maintain 5000, maintain 5000 until Kevin. Clear for ILS Zulu, runway 34 right approach.
3: Direct Kevin, maintain 5000 until Kevin. Clear ILS Zulu approach 34 right, UPS 119.

0: Tokyo approach, Arizona 440, maintaining level 290, descending, assigned level 240 by Mamas with information Quebec.
1: Arizona 440, Tokyo approach, runway 34 right, cleared via 2-3-5 arrival, maintain flight level 240.
0: Maintain level 240, route Tango, runway 34 right, Arizona 440.
2: Approach Arizona 102, now clear with us.
1: Astana 102, Raja, turn left heading 170, vector to Kimi.
2: Left heading 170, Astana 102.

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0: UPS position, orange line 440, descend runway 13000.
2: Descend runway 13000, orange line 440.
0: Honduras 241, descend runway 5000.
2: Descend runway 5000, 241.

0: Tokyo Approach, APC 568, now leading 226, descending rather 150 by grip, with information Romeo.
1: Airbeat 568, Tokyo Approach, runway 34 right, clear to be a swamp tango Oregon, descend to reach flight level 150 by grip.
0: Airbeat 568, runway 34 right, clear to be a swamp tango Oregon, descend to reach 150 by grip.

0: Approach Ashana 102, request normal speed.
1: Ashana 102, reduce speed to 180 knots.
0: Reduce speed 180 knots, Ashana 102.

0: Asada 102, reduce speed to 170 knots, maintain 170 knots until 7 DME. Contact 成田タワー 118.35.
1: Speed 170 until 7 DME, 118.35, Asada 102, good day.
0: Hey.
2: Tokyo Approach Scooter 866, Canada 240.
0: Scooter 866, Tokyo Approach, report R2.
2: Passing 247, Scooter 866.
0: Scooter 866 Roger, runway 34 right. Expect IL Zulu, runway 34 right approach. Cleared via Luta Tango Level.
2: Runway 34 right IL Zulu, runway 34 right Luta Tango, Scooter 866.
0: Scooter 866, be clear direct Venus. Listener maintain, flight level 150, Narita KNH 2989.
2: Stamp flight level 150, reset direct Venus. Finish 29889, Scooter 866.

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2: Tokyo Approach, clearance 129, testing flight 1684, flight 150 by Grip Information Romeo.
0: Korean Air 2129, Tokyo Approach, runway 34 right, cleared via Swamp Tango Level. May descend to reach flight level 150 by Grip.
2: Expect 34 right, Swamp Tango arrival, cross grip flight level 150, Korean Air 129.
0: Scooter 866, reduce speed to 230 knots.
1: Speed to 230 knots, Korean Air 866.

0: APH 568, December maintain 5000, maintain 210 knots over greater.
1: December maintain 5000, maintain 250 knots over greater, APH 568.
0: APH 568, 210 knots over greater.
1: Maintain 210 knots over greater, APH 568.

0: 3866 request left heading 300, do you weather?
1: Scooter 866 Raja 3, left heading 300.
0: Left heading 300, Scooter 866.
2: Scooter 866
0: Raja 3, speed 200 north, left, Scooter 866.
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0: Scooter 866.
2: Yankee 568, Regional Navigation, Direct Semi, Cleared Paris, Zulu, Runway 34, Right Approach.
3: Regional Navigation, Direct Semi, Cleared Paris, Zulu, Runway 34, Right Approach, Beach 568.
2: Yankee 568, Maintain 170 knots or greater until 70 MA.
3: Maintain 170 knots or greater until 70 MA, Beach 568.
0: Scooter 866,
2: Regional
0: Speed 170 knots.
2: Scooter
0: 866, turn left heading 280, 4 stations.
2: Left heading 280, Scooter 866. Eva 108, Richard, direct to Tyler, descend the maintain, 6,000. Richard, direct Tyler, descend 6,000.
4: Request cancel 25 knots, go 10, Eva 108.
2: Eva 108, sorry, below 10,000, maintain 250 knots, go ahead.
4: Okay, below 10,000, maintain 250 knots.

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0: Kuta 8668, Reach Navigation, Direct Semi, 1-7-Mainstay, 5-Zaman, Cleared Flight Zulu, Runway, 3-4 Right Approach.
2: Direct Demis, Descent Maintain 5000, Cleared ILS, Zulu, Runway 3-4 Right Approach, good 86.
0: Korea 212 minor, fly heading 180 vector to Gemini, descend and maintain 9000.
3: Heading 180, descend and maintain 9000, Korea 212 minor.

Descend to 6000, increase rate of descent until 8000, Korean Air 229.

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1: 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Approach Korean Air 2129 request high speed until 8000.
0: Korean
1: 2129 approved as requested. Say again, Korean
0: Air 2129.
1: Korean 2129 approved as requested. Sorry, say again, Korean Air
0: 2129. Korean 2129 approved as requested.
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0: Delta Foxtrot Sierra, Tokyo 62, direct Korean system, Kuala Lumpur 150, passing 190, information roadway.
1: Delta Foxtrot 362, approach runway 34 right, clear the VS 123 arrival, distance reach parcel 150, 5 degrees.
0: Runway 34 right, from Tango, descent reach 150 by Kuribe, around 362.

0: Ukraine 102, sorry, stand by. Korean 2129, original deviation direction east, maintain 5 star down to return east, clear the fire Zulu, runway 34 right approach.
1: Check TMS, maintain 5000 till TMS, clear for Iris Lulu, runway 34 right approach, clear near 229.
0: Range liner 102, go ahead.
2: Orange liner 102, we encountered moderate icing, altitude, flight level 1990, between flight level 1990 and flight level 160.
0: Orange liner 102, copy.All stations to the approach, moderate icing reported around the bridge between flight level 1990 and flight level 160 reported by Airbus 320.

0: アイラ韓国3KQ コンタクト東京レーダー120.2
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1: This Spring 622 Tokyo approach runway change in progress. Expect ILS Yankee runway 16 left approach. Clear the via route of Golf Arrival.
0: Expect ILS Yankee 16 left approach. Clear the via route of Golf Arrival.
2: Tokyo approach is 701 descending flyby 150. We have information Tango and request 16 right to due to performance.
1: Seattle 701 Tokyo approach runway 16 right. Expect ILS Yankee runway 16 right approach. Cleared via Swamp Golf Arrival.
2: Swamp Golf, expect to ILS Yankee runway 16 right to approach at 701.
1: Seattle 701, descend the maintain 11,000.
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0: Nokia 4 335 2, running flight level 277, pre-forward line bomber, same home at Song Tango.
1: Yapish 352, Nokia approach, expect IRS Yankee, runway 16, left approach, clear to be a route of golf arrival.
0: Expect IRS Yankee, 16, route of golf arrival, Yapish 352.
1: Yapish 352, descend on the main tail, Faisal 150, cross, mama, after below Faisal 240.
0: Descend level 150 and cross Mamasa, below flight level 240, at 352.

0: Push approach, Avenue 733, descend flyway 1505, clear, formation and go.
1: Avenue 733, Tokyo approach, expected ILS Yankee, runway 16 left approach, cleared BS12, golf arrival.
0: Expect ILS Yankee, runway 16 left, clear BS12, golf arrival, Avenue 733.
1: Airpeace 352,
2: clear
1: direct to
2: B now. Yes, to B now, Airpeace
3: 352. Tokyo approach on Spider 408, we're descending flight level 240, passing 270.
1: French Liner 408, Tokyo approach, runway change in progress. Expected ILS Yankee, runway 16 left approach, cleared via Luta, golf arrival.
3: ILS Yankee, runway 34 left approach.
1: French Liner 408, negative. Expected ILS Yankee, runway 16 left approach.
3: Yankee 16 left, and route is covering by the 40.
1: French Liner 408, descend runway 10, fighter 150, close. Mamas at the below fighter 240.
3: Descend 150, cross Mamas at or below 240 and 40.
1: Seattle 701, fly heading 170, vector 2. Final approach course, descend on the main chain, 9000.
4: Heading 170, descend to 9000, also 70, expect radar vector.
1: Seattle 701, contact of the radar, 120.2.
4: 120.2, so 70, お疲れ様です。
1: お疲れ様です。

0: Yeah, Premier Service 33, fly heading 190, Vector 2, final approach for descend the main chain, 7000.
1: Fly heading 190, and descend the main chain, 7000, Air Premier Service 33.
2: Tokyo control, Tokyo approach, yes, spinning 622, request for heading 010 due to weather.
0: Left
2: wing 622,
0: fly heading 010, descend
2: 7000. Turn left wing 010, descend 10000, left wing 622.

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5: Express Yankee 16 left, clear via route of golf arrival, Orange Line 632.
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5: Clear flight 150, cross Mamak Hunter below 50240, Orange Line 632.
0: Destin 622, turn Zeppelin 340, descend and maintain 10,000.
2: Turn Zeppelin 340, maintain 10,000, Destin 622.
5: Tokyo Approach, APC 570, maintain 5150, information Victor.
0: APC 570, Tokyo Approach, runway 16 Lima, cleared via Swamp, Golf Arrival.
5: Runway 16 left, clear via Swamp, Golf Arrival, APC 570.
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1: outstar to 9000. Descend to the outstar to 9000, FH570.
0: Orange Liner 408, fly heading 010, vector to final approach for, maintain 10,000.
1: Standing 010 to 710,000, right, final approach.

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1: Airline 1379, maintain flight at 240, Narita Connect 2989, information Victor is calling.
0: Maintain flight of 240, appearance 2989, area 1379.
1: Orange Liner 438, Victor and maintain 639.
0: 76,000
2: is
0: the
2: poster.
0: Tokyo Control, Air 1379, if available, request runway 16 right due performance.
1: Virginia 1379, confirm, do you require runway 16 right?
0: I require runway 16 right, the Romeo, Air 1379.
1: Virginia 1379 on the runway 16 right, expect to arrest Yankee runway 16 right approach, cleared via route of golf arrival.
0: Wrong change to RC Yankee runway 16 right, route of golf arrival, RC 1679, thank you.
1: Orange line of port rate turn left in 330.
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0: Tokyo Approach, good morning, Dynasty 102, passing flight number 322, reach flight number 240 by Mama 2, please.
1: Dynasty 102, Tokyo Approach, sector is Yankee, runway 16, left approach, clear to be a route and golf arrival.
0: L is Yankee, runway 16, left approach, and clear route and golf arrival, Dynasty 102.
1: Dynasty 102, declare maintain flight level 150, access confirm, runway 16, remain.
0: Descending flight level 150 and apron, roger, runway 160 by Dynasty 132.
2: Tokyo Approach, I was at Mount Sinai 205, descending to 150, Kuri, with whiskey.
1: Sinai 205, Tokyo Approach, I was at Mount Sinai 205, Spectralis Yankee, runway 160 right approach, clear via swamp, November arrival.
2: Confirm 160 right swamp for November Sinai 205.
1: Sinai 205, I'm for control of passenger runway 160 right, Spectralis Yankee, runway 160 right approach.
2: Dynasty
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1: Dynasty 102, affirm.
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0: 5054,
1: direct to Venus. Proceed direct to Venus, Cebu 5054.
0: Cebu 5054,
2: descend to maintain 1155.

0: On the approach, we have good on Qatari 808, level 150.
1: Qatari 808, the approach, specialty Yankee, runway 16 left approach, clear via swamp, golf, horizon.
0: Yankee 16 left, swamp, golf, Qatari 808.
1: Linear 205, contact Tokyo radar, 120, left 120.
2: Tokyo radar 102, Linear 205, turn around.
1: Turn around. Qatari 808, return on maintain 1-1-4.
2: Tokyo 4 Kimoni, schedule 1075, now direct green, passing Firebird 169, descending for Firebird 150 by 3, information reaching.
1: Schedule 1175, Tokyo approach, expected Yankee, runway 16 left approach, clear via swamp, golf arrival.
2: Expected Yankee, running 16 left approach, clear the swamp, golf arrival, schedule 1075.
1: Qatar 808, release speed of 220.
0: C230, Nazi 5054.
1: Dynasty 132, reduce 0 to 250.
0: Reduce
1: 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Qatari 808, request C230. Qatari 808, up to Mazaric.

0: Tokyo Proxy Paratire 501, descending passing flight level 166, whiskey.
1: Paratire 501, Tokyo Approach, expect direct Yankee, runway 16, left approach, clear the BS1, golden driver.
0: Expect direct Yankee, runway 16, left, clear the BS1, golf arrival, Paratire 501.
1: Paratire 501, will you see the 230 north or left, cancel the grid restriction.
0: The lead speed 230 or left, stay again, last transmission, Paratire 501.
1: Paratire 501, cancel grip altitude restriction.
0: The cross grip altitude restriction, Paratire 501.
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2: Tokyo approach is Nestling 858, maintain flight level 150 and information X-ray.
1: Nestling 858, Tokyo approach, expect RC Yankee, runway 16, left approach, clear via swamp, golf arrival.
2: Expect RC Yankee, runway 16, left approach, clear via swamp, golf arrival, Nestling 858.

0: Paratay 501, this is Radomain 7000.
1: This is Radomain 7000, Paratay 501. Approach Paratay 501, clear weather.
0: Paratay 501, Gaza, turn right heading 160.
1: Right on heading 160, Paratay 501.
2: Tokyo approach, your engine 602, reading is at 277, descending 240 by Mama, Suizo Wiki.
0: Orange Liner 602, Tokyo approach, information X-ray, expected Yankee runway 16 approach, clear via Rutas Golf Arrival.
2: Expected Yankee runway 16 clear via Rutas Golf Arrival, we check X-ray, Red China 602.
0: Orange Liner 104, this line maintain 11,000.
1: This line maintain 11,000, Orange Liner 104.
0: Orange Liner 104, transmission was carried out, confirm 11,000.
1: 11,000, Orange Liner 104.
0: Dynasty 102, fly heading 310, vector 25 approach course, maintain 10,000.
3: Left hand heading 310, vector to final, and Dynasty 102, maintain 10,000, Dynasty 102.
0: Jet Spring 858, descend via star to 9,000.
2: Descend via star to 9,000, Jet Spring 858.
0: Orange Liner 602, declared direct Venus, general maintain flight level 150.
2: Dynasty
3: 102,
2: return
3: to maintain 9,000. Return to maintain 9,000, Dynasty 102.
1: Tokyo approach, terminal 251, direct free, maintaining private 150, information whiskey.
0: Commodore 251, Tokyo approach, information X-ray, expected Yankee, runway 163 approach, clear via swamp, golf arrival.
1: X-ray, expect Yankee 16 left to clear the swamp, call for arrival, runway 251.
0: Dynasty 102, sound left heading 300, descend maintain 8,000.
3: Left turn heading 300, descend maintain 8,000, Dynasty 102.
0: Paratay 501, turn right heading 190.
1: Right turn heading 190, Paratay 501.
0: Dynasty 102, descend maintain 6,000.
3: Descend maintain 6,000, Dynasty 102.
0: Dynasty 102, contact Tokyo radar 120.2.
3: 120.2 radar, Dynasty 102, good day.
0: Good day. Good day, 1175, fly heading 250, vector 2, approach course, maintain 6,000.
2: Heading 250, maintain 6,000, Jeju 1175.
0: Commodore 251, descend maintain 11,000.
1: Descend maintain 11,000, Sonoro 251.
0: Paratay 501, descend maintain 6,000.
1: Descend maintain 6,000, Paratay 501.
2: Tokyo approach, Orange Liner 602, request to cancel Copen speed restriction.
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2: 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Tokyo approach, Jet Spring 858, confirm speed 230 knots.
0: Jet Spring 858, reduce speed 210 knots.
2: Roger, reduce speed 210 knots, Jet Spring 858.
0: Orange Liner 104, reduce speed 210 knots, then return to maintain 9,000.
1: Speed 210, then descend to 9,000, Orange Liner 104.
4: Tokyo approach, good morning, EVA 184 heavy, will cross flight level 250, descending 240 by Mama's information.
0: EVA 184, Tokyo approach, expected Yankee, runway 16 approach, clear via Rutas Golf Arrival.
4: We are clear via Rutas Golf Arrival and request runway 16 right for performance, EVA 184.
0: EVA 184, Rutas for your performance, expected Yankee, runway 16 right approach.
4: ILS Yankee 16 right approach, thank you, EVA 184.
5: Good morning, ILS 901, flight level 150, and request the same 16 right for the level.
0: Standby, CGA 1175, sound right heading 2900.
2: Right heading 2900, change on 1075.
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0: ILS 091, Roger, for your performance, expected Yankee runway 16 right approach, clear via swamp, November arrival.
5: Standby, we can accept 16 left for performance, but we failed 16 right.
0: ILS 091, I confirm, can you accept runway 163 man?
5: Got the first.
0: Hello, 7-1, Delta, Expect Yankee, runway 163, approach, clear the S1 to board, arrival, Yankee.

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1: Eva 184, descend and maintain flight level 150.
0: Descend flight level 150, Eva 184.
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3: Descend and maintain 13,000 and confirm runway for landing for LL 091.
1: LR091, expect RC Yankee, runway 16, left approach, clear the via swamp, golf arrival.
3: Copy, 16 left, ILS Yankee, for LR091.
1: Kejia 1175, turn right heading 310.
4: Right heading 310, Kejia 1175.
1: Kejia 1175, maintain 210 knots and contact Tokyo radar 120, respond 2.
4: Maintain 3209, Tokyo radar 120.2, Jeju 1175, good day.
1: Orange Liner 602, descend to reach 10,000 by boost.
4: Descend to reach 10,000 by boost, Orange Liner 602.
1: Sonoras 251, descend via star to 900,000.
2: Descend via star to 900,000, Sonoras 251.
1: Parataya 501, turn right heading 280.
2: Right on heading 280, Parataya 501.
1: Destring 858, try heading 190, Vector Lupin approach course, detail maintain 6,000.
4: Heading 190, detail maintain 6,000 to Destring 858.
1: Parataya 501, maintain 210 knots.
2: Maintain 210, Parataya 510 knots, Parataya 501.
1: LR 091, reduce speed to 230 knots.
3: Reduce speed 230 knots, LR 091.
5: Approach for body, Hana 439, heavy. Maintaining available 150.
1: Hana 439, south approach, expect RC Yankee, runway 16, left approach, clear the via swamp, golf arrival.
5: Expect RS 16, left, Yankee approach, swamp golf arrival, Hana 439.
1: Hana 439, return out of maintain 11,000.
5: Return maintain 11,000, Hana 439.
4: Orange 602, request direct boost due to weather.
1: Orange 602, declare direct boost, descend to reach 10,000 by boost.
4: Declare direct boost, descend to reach 10,000 by boost, Orange Liner 602.
1: Parataya 501, turn right heading 300, contact Tokyo radar 120, decimal 2.
2: Right on heading 300, 10, decimal 2, Parataya 501.
1: Orange Liner 104, lateral maintain 6,000.
2: Descend 6,000, Orange Liner 104.
1: LR 091, lateral maintain 12,000.
3: Descend maintain 12,000, LR 091.
1: Orange Liner 602, release speed of 230 knots.
4: This is 230 knots, Orange Liner 602.
1: Parataya 501. Destring 858, turn right heading 260.
4: Right heading 260, Destring 858.
1: LR 091, reduce speed to 210 knots.
3: Use speed 210 knots, LR 091.
1: Orange Liner 602, reverse, descend to reach 11,000 by boost.
4: Descend to reach 11,000 by boost, Orange Liner 602.
1: Destring 858, turn right heading 280.
4: Right heading 280, Destring 858.
1: LR 091, descend to maintain 11,000.
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0: 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Confirm we need to comply speed and altitude at Copen.
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1: Sonoma 251, contact Tokyo radar 120.2.
3: Contact Tokyo radar 120.2, Sonoma 251.
1: Rainsana 602, reduce to 21 knots, and Sonoma Intel 10,000.
3: Reduce to 10 knots, then descend 10,000, Origina 602.
1: China Southern
4: H3 Zelda, descend level 240, information Yankee.
1: Good afternoon, China Southern H3 Zelda, Tokyo approach. Expect that Yankee runway 16 left approach. Clear be your Rutas, go for arrival.
4: Rutas, go for arrival. IS Yankee runway 16 left, approach China Southern
1: H3 Zelda. Airline 0914 heading 240, vector to final approach course, deformation 6000.
2: Heading 240, descend 6000 for final approach, at 091.
1: Discharge 609, descend my intent 11000.
5: Descend my intent 11000, discharge 609.
1: EVA 184, descend my intent 11000.
0: Descend my intent 11000, EVA 184.
4: China Southern 8309, request heading 025, due weather.
1: China Southern 8309, now regular direct to Copen, descend my intent flight with 150.
4: Direct to Copen, descend for level 150, China Southern H309.
1: Dispatcher 609, descend via star to 9000.
5: Descend via star to 9000, dispatcher 609.
1: L09, 110, rotating 260.
2: 10 rotating 260, that's 0901.
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4: December 10, 6000, unrestricted, 439.

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1: 901. China 4390, heading 200, back down to final push course, main down 6000.
3: Still heading 200, Victor 4 approach, return 6000, Hunan 4390.
1: This is 1103, direct grid, maintain flight number 150, information gap. This is 1103, don't
3: care, approach number 16 left, clear via swamp, go for arrival. Runway 16 left, clear via swamp, go for
1: arrival, this is 1103. Eva 14, reduce to 220 knots.
2: Speed 220 knots, Eva 184.
1: Hainan 439, turn right in 240.
3: Turn right heading 240, Hainan 439.
1: Origina
4: 602, this is my down 9000.
1: 9000, Origina 602. This is 1103,
4: after brief, this is my down 11000. After brief, this is 11000,
1: this is 1103. Hainan 439, turn right heading 270.
3: Turn right heading 270, Hainan 439.
1: Origina 602, this is my down 8000.
4: 8000, Origina 602.
1: Then SSI 309, this is on my intent 13000. Intent 13000,
3: Hainan
1: 439, turn right heading 290.
3: Turn right heading 290, Hainan 439.
1: Right SNS 602, turn left heading 250, left hand to final approach code.
4: Left 250, Origina 602.
1: Hainan 439, contact Tokyo radar, 120, decimal 2, good day.
3: 120, decimal 2, good day, Hainan 439.
1: Then SSI 309, descent to range 10,000 by Copan, cancel Copan, see door distinction.
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4: Left 230, Origina 602.
1: Eval my 4, right heading 300, vector to final approach course, determine down 100.
6: 0, we have information, Yankee.
2: We copy heading 300 and descend to 10,000, Eval 184.
1: Eval my 4, Eval heading 300, 10,000. First, before 3, sorry, go ahead.
6: Tokyo Procedural System 43, direct grip. Direct grip, flight level 150, we have information Yankee.
1: Last 343, Tokyo approach Russia, it's runway 16 Lima, and clear via swamp, go for arrival.
6: So, runway 16 Lima, swamp, go for arrival, so now it's 243.
1: Last 343, maintain flight with 150.
6: Maintain flight level 150, so now it's 243.
1: Origina 602, down right in 250, descend down 6000.
4: Right 250, descend 6000, Origina 602.
1: Eval 14, descend down 9000.
2: Descend and maintain 9000, Eval 184.
1: Last 243, after grip, descend and maintain 11000.
6: After grip, descend and maintain 11000, so let's search for
7: 6. Okay, approach Martian 280, passing in 5060, 7450, 240 by Mama with information, thank you.
1: Martian 280, Toronto, okay, approach special, runway 16 left, clear the air, route down, go forever.
7: 16 yeah, local golf arrival smart 280.
1: This is 609, right heading 100, back to final approach course.

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1: 703, for heading 210.
0: Heading 210, right turn screen here, 703.
1: Zhejiang 1103, turn right lane 2804, switching.
0: Right heading 280, Zhejiang 1103. Tokyo approach, sonorous, 243, return to right turn, heading 170, 22, weather.
1: Sonorous 243, fly heading 210, vector to final approach course, the sun main turn, incidental then.
0: Right turn heading 210, vector for ILS, descend to 7000, sonorous 243.
1: Zhejiang 1103, reduce view to 200 knots.
0: Reduce to 200 knots, Zhejiang 1103. Korean Air 703, because right up heading 230.
1: Zhejiang Korean Air 703, fly heading 230, and now reduce to 220 knots.
0: 220 knots, and right up heading 230 knots. 230, Korean Air 703.
1: Approach
0: Zhejiang 1103,
1: reduce
0: flight heading 210, Halim Bravo.
1: 10,000 by Copan, cancel Copan, speed restriction.
0: Approach Zhejiang 1103, reduce flight heading 310, Charlie Bravo.
1: Station for a second.
0: Zhejiang 1103, reduce flight heading 310.
1: Zhejiang 1103, fly heading 310.
0: Fly heading 310, Zhejiang 1103.
1: Zhejiang 1103 and contact Tokyo radar 120. Zhejiang 1103, contact Tokyo radar 120.2.
0: Tokyo radar 120.2, Zhejiang 1103. Tokyo approach, sonorous 243, request right turn heading 270, due to weather.
1: Sonorous 243, turn right lane 270, reduce speed to 200 knots.
0: Right turn heading 270, reduce to 200 knots, sonorous 243.
1: Mountcat 280, now re-clear direct to Copan, descent to reach 10,000 by Copan, cancel speed restriction.
0: 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Smartcat 280, request maintain 510 track.
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1: Taoka 800, descend to reach 10,000 by Copan, cancel Copan, speed restriction.
2: Descend to
1: reach
2: 10,000
1: by Copan, at Cod Copan, with a reflection tower, again. Okay. D-24, 3 turn, routed in 280.
0: Tokyo approach, sonorous 243, 70, return heading 240, due to weather.
1: Sonorous 243, turn right lane 280.
0: Korean Air 703, request left heading 200.
1: Confirm, say again.
0: Korean Air 703, left turn heading 200, requesting.
1: Zhejiang Korean Air 703, fly heading 200.
0: Right heading 200, Korean Air 703.
1: Sonorous 243, turn right lane 280, contact Tokyo radar 120.2.
0: Right turn heading 280, Tokyo arrival 120.2, sonorous 243.
1: Final approach calls, the sun main turn 6000.
0: Sun 8309, you can heading 290.
1: Sun 8309, fly heading 290.
0: Sun 8309. Tokyo approach mount 280 confirmed, descend to 10,000 and cancel speed restriction at Copan.
1: AFL.
0: Mount 280.
1: China Sunshine 309, descend main turn 6000.
0: Descend main turn 6000, China Sunshine 309.
1: Korean 703, descend main turn 9000.
0: Descend main turn 9000, train here 703. China Sunshine 309, heading 275.
1: Jet flight heading 275.
0: Thank you. If available, we request long way 16 right, China Sunshine 309.
1: Sorry, unable. Korean 703, descend main turn 8000.
0: Descend main turn 8000, train air 703.
1: China Sunshine 8309, revise to main turn 9000.
0: 9000, China Sunshine 8309.
1: Korean 703, turn right lane 220. Korean 703, turn right lane 220.
0: 210, clear in 703.
1: Jetfire heading 210.
0: 210, clear in 703.
1: Sinai 3709, fire heading 240.
2: 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Negative, negative, Chang Han, H3, Zana.
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2: 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We can reduce speed.
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3: Okay. Approach good. Afternoon Philippines 428 level 240 Mama.
1: Philippines 428 Tokyo approach. Expect us to Zulu runway 16 left approach. Clear via route and go for a bow.
3: And expect ILS Yankee 16 left approach and route go for arrival. Philippines 428.
1: Korean Central 310 right heading 280 please due to traffic.
0: Right heading 280, Ukrainian 703.
1: Korean incident 03 and the summer maintenance 6000, contact Tokyo radar 120.2.
0: The summer maintenance 6000, heading 280 and the 1202, Ukrainian 703.
1: China 7809, the summer maintenance 6000.
2: The summer maintenance 6000, China 7809.
1: Philippine 428, expect ILS Zulu runway 16 left approach.
3: Expect ILS Zulu 16 left approach, Philippine 428.
1: Philippine 428, now Liquid Direct to Venus and the Sonoma Intent flight with 150.
3: Direct Venus, descendant level 160, Philippine 428.
1: Negative 150.
3: 150, Philippine 428.
4: Okay, approach good morning, 9-1-0-0, happy communication flight level 240 by Mama's information, Yankee.
1: NSC 100 Tokyo approach, expect us Zulu runway 16 left approach, clear to be a route and scope for arrival.
4: Route and scope for arrival, information Zulu runway
1: 16 left. NSC 100 verify, expect us Zulu runway 16 left.
4: IS 16 Zulu for 9-1-0-0.
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5: Tokyo approach, Stager 1153, direct quick, maintain flight level 150, Yankee.
1: Stager 1153, Tokyo approach, expect ILS Yankee approach, runway 16 left, clear to be a swamp, go for arrival.
5: Stager ILS Yankee runway 16 left, clear to be a swamp, go for arrival, Stager 1153.
1: China Sunshine 3709, contact Tokyo radar 120.2.
2: 120.2, China Sunshine 3709, good day.
1: Good day. Smartcat 280, fly heading 340, vector to final approach course.
2: Heading 340, Smartcat 280.
1: Starhawk I00, fly heading 010, vector to final approach course. Reduce speed to 250 knots.
6: Heading 0103 to 500 knots,
1: Starhawk 800. Dynasty 100, descend maintain flight with 150.
4: Descend flight level 150, Dynasty 100.
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1: 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Expect us to Zulu, runway 16 left. Could that be a spoke, go for arrival?
5: Expect ILS Zulu, 16 left. Clear by a spoke, go for arrival. Onikon
1: 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Onikon 821, descend maintain 11000.
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0: Okay, approach market 280, confirm ILS 16 left Yankee or Zulu.
1: Africa 280, so you approach TAP, expect that it's Yankee runway 16 left, and contact Tokyo radar 120, Dishman 2.
0: ILS 16 left, and contact, please say again the frequency.
1: Roger, Smart Cat 280, contact Tokyo radar 120, Dishman 2.
0: 120, Dishman 2, Smart Cat 280.
1: Dynasty 100, re-clear direct to Vina.
2: Right to Vina, Dynasty 100.
1: Saoka 800, turn left in 340, and expect that it's Yankee runway 16 left. Saoka 800, and contact Tokyo radar 120, Dishman 2. Cheshire 1153, expect that it's Yankee approach, runway 16 left, and contact Tokyo radar 120, Dishman 2.
3: 1-0, Dishman 2.
1: All station Tokyo approach on this frequency, expect that it's Zulu runway 16 left approach, everyone, and expect that it's Zulu runway 16 left.

0: Onipon 8421, レクリア Direct Jamin.
1: レクリア Direct Jamin, Onipon 8421.
2: Dynasty 100, descend to ridge 100,000 by Copan, cancel Copan, speed restriction.
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0: Only point 421, below one zero delta, maintain speed 25 knots, and request to maintain 900,000.
1: Request maintain 900,000, below one zero delta, maintain speed 250, only point 841.
0: Tokyo Approach, TP21, Tokyo Approach, Russia, expect that it's Zulu runway 16 right approach, could there be a spoke, go for arrival?
2: Yeah, yes, spoke, go for arrival, TP21,
0: runway 16 right, TP21. TP21, shortly, arrival, could there be a spoke, November arrival, and expect that it's Zulu runway 16 right?
2: Yeah,
0: TV, spoke November arrival,
2: and TV, expect that Zulu runway 16 right, TP21.
0: TP21, this is maintain 13,000.
2: 13,000, TP21.

0: Tokyo approach ACG 546 leaving flight 289 descending flight 2405 Mama with Alpha.
1: Beach 546 Tokyo approach. Approach type of change expected to Zulu runway 16 left approach. Could be a Reuters go for about.
0: Expect IDS Zulu runway 16 left approach cleared by Reuters Golf arrival ABG 546.
1: ABG 546 now re-clear direct to Venus and economy intern flight with 150.
0: Direct Venus and descend flight to 150 ABG 546.
2: And approach will be 428 but for speed 210 as open.
1: Philippine 428 cancel speed on the section below 10,000 maintain speed 250 knots.
2: And below 10,000 maintain speed.240 knots, Philippine 428.
1: Philippine 428, maintain speed 250 knots, please.
2: 250 knots, Philippine 428.
1: Philippine 428, and duty traffic, maintain 10,000, please.
2: Maintain 10,000, Philippine 428.
1: Morning flight 421, this one maintain 6,000.
3: Yeah, 6,000, only flight 421.
1: Philippine 428 traffic 10 or 9 o'clock, 1 miles and westbound, Russia eastbound, giving 7,600 time to 9,000.37.
2: Copy, traffic Philippine 428.
1: Gotcha.

0: DP21, this is maintain 12000.
1: This is maintain 12000, this is DP21.
0: NST100, cancel Copen speed, reception, and maintain 10,000 due to traffic.
2: Cancel Copen speed, reception, maintain 10,000 due to traffic, NST100.

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0: NSC 103, traffic 11 o'clock, 6 miles and eastbound, 9,000,
2: 777. Looking, NSC 103.
1: Question for us, the 51 against heading 270, the 2 west line of this train for 40 miles.
0: 2 miles for the GP2 and 4 heading 270.
1: Thank you, heading 270, the 51.

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2: Speed 230 down to
0: C100. All station Tokyo approach, simultaneous parallel ice approach is runway 16 left and right in progress. Philippine 428, re-clear Directo Casio, maintain 6000.
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1: CP21, this one maintain 11,000.
2: This one maintain 11,000, CP21. Approach CP21, we can assist any heading.
1: CP21, 10
2: Lightning, 290, Robert Nance to Acera. Two heading
3: 290, ZP21. Approach CP 198 Heavy, passing to Angle 274, descend to Angle 240 by Mama, information problem.
1: Listening, EBA 198 is OK approach, expect that to Zulu runway 16 left approach. Should it be a route that go forever?
3: There, you can stop the arrival and set island Zulu 1611 approach, EVA 198.
1: EVA 198, verify runway 16 Lima.
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1: Acera, CP21. EVA 198, now re-clear direct to Venus, descend maintain flight with 150.
3: Turn Venus and descend flight with 150, EVA 198.
1: Philippine 428, contact Tokyo radar, 120, descend 2.
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1: number 18, 10,000. 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
2: Tokyo approach. Good afternoon Bravo 11098 this thing climb 243 information Bravo.
0: Good afternoon, Bravo 98, Tokyo approach,
2: runway
0: 16 Lima, cleared via Rutas, go for arrival.
2: Runway 16 Lima, cleared via Rutas, go for arrival,
0: 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Bravo 98, now Lake 3, direct to Venus, and the termination flight with bounce 5 stroke.
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2: Direct Venus, flight of 150, Bravo 109.
0: CP21, contact Tokyo radar, 120, dispatch 2.
1: Tokyo radar, 1202, CP21.
0: Airbridge 546, now Lakeria, direct to Casio, maintain 10,000.
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4: Tokyo approach, 1640, leaving 311, 1040 with Bravo.
0: Let's go, 1640, Tokyo approach.

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0: Tokyo approach, Japan 55, leading radar 236, descend radar 150, V Hub Bravo.
1: Japan 55, Tokyo approach, runway 162 left, cleared by your support, Golf arrival, cross left for October 150.
0: Runway 16 left, cleared by your support, Golf arrival, cross left for radar 150, Japan 55.
1: Orange line 126, lead clear direct of Pasio, maintain 11,000.
2: Orange line 126, maintain 11,000, Orange line 126.

0: Japan 55, Deepening Element 11,000, cross left for after below, level 150.
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1: 120 for EVA 199, good.

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1: 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Runway 1 stick right. Expected to Zulu, runway 1 stick right approach. Clear by your route, Golf arrival.
0: 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Route Golf arrival, Channel 890.
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0: Direct to Rutas, maintain flight level 240, Tamina 809.

0: to approach on is 523, descending flight level 2405, Mama.
1: Okay, 523, Tokyo approach, runway 16 left. Expectless, Zulu, runway 16 left approach. Narita Kunis, 298,
0: Omega. 2989, expect the pilot of Zulu approach, runway 16 left, Charlie's 523.
1: Bravo, 11099, flying 360, vector 2, Jimmy.
2: Heading 360, Bravo, on the runway.

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2: Tokyo Bay, Jumpstone 548, descending to level 240 to deliver the Mapa and the information problem.
0: Yamakawa 548, Tokyo approach runway 16, left clear by Luisa, going to arrival. Descend my name, turbo 150.
2: Descending to level 150, it's a nice travel aboard, runway 16 left, and the photo score arrival going to arrival.
0: Connection 523, clear by Ruta's course to arrival, descend my name, turbo 150.
3: Luton Scope arrival, descend flight level 150, Connection 523.
0: Japanese 55, lead clear direct to Casio, descend maintain 6000.
4: Direct to Casio, descend 6000, Japan 55.

0: Coming in 809 now, the Kilo Direct of Vina. Descend my camp level 150.
1: Descend by level 150, direct to Venom, come out 809.

0: careful to maintain a 338 to Taiping, Pacific 301 to Taiping, Pacific 243, Mission Bravo.
1: Flightline 338, Tokyo approach, contact unit 2989, runway 16, left, cleared by a Lutas, board to arrival, determine them, turbo 150.
0: Lutas, board arrival 16, left, cleared by a Lutas, board to arrival, determine them, turbo 150.
1: Flightline 640, flying 010, Vector 2, Zemi, maintain 10,000.
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0: Japan 55, contact Tokyo radar, 120, report to you.
3: 1202, Japan 55.
0: Sending some 523, how about direct Vina?
2: Negative, Chinese embassy, about 10, 20 miles later.
0: Sending some 523, Roger.

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1: How many 8090? Copy the report, clear with us.
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2: Tokyo Frost Parate 503 over Puri, maintain flight level 150 information Charlie.
1: Parate 503, Tokyo approach runway 16 Lima, cleared by Yaksuman to Golf Arrival, descend maintain 11,000.
2: Runway 16 Lima, stop to Golf Arrival, descending and maintain 11,000, Parate 503.Tokyo Frost Parate 503, request direct big sand due to weather.
1: Parate 503, radar leak detect of big sand.
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3: Charlie Sun 522, request heading 050.
1: Charlie Sun 523, radar heading 050 approved.
3: Heading 050, about 30 miles. Charlie Sun 523.
1: Charlie Sun 523, radar report to your radar.
3: Stand
1: by, clear break, Parataya 503, contact Tokyo Radar 120, with Parataya.
2: Tokyo Radar 120, with Parataya 503.
1: Finia 73, Tokyo approach, runway 16 left, expected to Zulu, runway 16 left approach, Charita Clean, 29899.
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0: Tokyo First, Star Walker 214, leaving Bravo 268, descending Bravo 240, reach 5, come on.
1: Star Walker 314, Tokyo approach, Narita Kyunet, 2-9-8-9, and runway 16 left. Expected Zulu, runway 16 left.
0: Roger, Alex Zulu, 16 left, and QNH 2989, Star Walker 214.
1: Star Walker 314, clear by Arutas, Golf arrival, descend maintenance, Bravo 150.
0: Clear route scope arrival December 10th of 150 Stalker 214.
1: German Cargo 548, how about left heading 010?
2: Yeah, 010, okay, German Cargo 558.
1: German Cargo 548, turn left heading 010, check that you can.
2: Left heading 010, German Cargo
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1: Level transmission, first time is on 523, rhythm on navigation, direct Copen.
0: Starwalker 314, confirm cross Mammoth at level 240.
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0: So Mammoth restriction, Starwalker 214.
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2: Mission 10-1-0, 10-1-0, 10-1-0, 10-1-0, 10-1-0, 10-1-0, 10-1-0, 10-1-0, 10-1-0, 10-1-0, 10-1-0, 10-1-0, 10-1-0, 10-1-0, 10-1-0, 10-1-0, 10-1-0, 10-1-0, 10-1-0, 10-1-0, 10-1-0, 10-1-0, 10-1-0, 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
0: Epis 572, Tokyo approach, number 16 Lima, clear by your flight to Golf arrival, determined 1-1000.
2: Descend 1-1000 for 16 Lima, clear the South Golf arrival, Epis 572.
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0: Postal 207,
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0: Tana Postal
4: 207,
5: Raja, flying 025. Heading 025, thank you, 207. Tokyo approach, China, 929 heavy, descending to the level 240, information Bravo.
0: China 929, Tokyo approach, Narita QNET 29, 829. Runway 16 left. Expect this Zulu runway 16 left.
5: Expect IS Zulu runway 16 left. Confirm. Start is 929.
0: Antenna 929, clear by Rutas, Golf arrival, descend line 10, turbo 150.
5: Rutas, Golf arrival, descend, gain by level 150, air China 929.
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1: departure 2. 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
0: Japan Air 754, reach clear direct, Dina, descend runway 10, Bravo 150.
1: Japan Air 754, clear direct to Venus, and staying
0: altitude? Level 150.
1: Okay, descending 150, Japan Air 754.
3: Okay, approach, good morning, Chiffon 275 heavy, maintaining level 150, position approaching Guri.
0: Stand by, clear deck, Stalker 314, this speed is 230 knots.
2: This speed 230 knots, Stalker 314.
0: Chiffon 275, Tokyo approach, number 16 left. Expectless Zulu, runway 16 left approach, Narita QNH 29899.
3: Runway 16 left to Zulu, LS approach, Chiffon 279, confirm approach.
0: Chiffon 275, clear by US 1 to Golf arrival, descend maintain 11,000.
3: Descend maintain 11,000 feet and swamp Golf arrival, Chiffon 275.
0: Star Walker 314, contact Tokyo radar 120,
2: dispatch 2. 1202, Star Walker 314.
4: Tokyo approach Japan 0-1-0, we just heading 0-2-0, due to weather.
0: Japan Air 754, the heading is fly heading 0-2-0, report clear weather.
4: Heading 0-2-0, Japan 0-1-0, roger.
0: Japan Air 754, how many miles you need heading 0-2-0?
4: About 20 miles.
0: Japan Air 754, roger, after clear weather, expect direct Venus.
4: After clear weather, expect direct Venus to Japan 0-1-0.
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2: Okay, approach time 640, heavy information time is descent by level 240 by Mama.
1: 9640, Tokyo approach, runway 16 left, expected Zulu, runway 16 left approach, Narita QNH 29809.
2: QNH 29809, runway 16 left, and confirm IOS Zulu, runway 16 left, side 640.
1: 9640, A1, Zulu approach, runway 16 Lima.
2: IOS Zulu approach, runway 16 Lima, and due to weather, request heading 030, side 640.
1: 9640, radar clear by Lutas, Golf Drive 1, and flying heading 030, approved.
2: Lutas Golf Arrival, heading 030, approved, time 640.
1: Time 640, descend runway 10, level 200.
2: Descend and maintain flight level 200, time 640.
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1: 202, Shifong 275, good day, sir.
2: 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For Sky 640, heading 020, avoid weather.
0: Sky 640, radar turn, listening 020, report accept right now.
2: Heading 020, report, when Sky 640.
3: Tokyo Tochi, Japan 754, I'm surfing 040.
0: Japanese 754, radar turn, lightning 040.
3: Heading 050, 040, Japan 754.
0: Do you accept 050?
3: 040, Japan 754.
0: Japanese 754, radar turn, lightning 040.
3: Lightning 040, Japan 754.
0: China 9029, contact Tokyo Radar, 120-122.
2: 120-122, good day, China 9029.
0: Japanese 754, descend maintain 13000.
3: Descend 13000, Japan 754.

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1: Hi, stand by, please. Japan Air 754, contact Tokyo Radar 120, this is Maritu.
2: 1202, Japan 754.
1: Hi, 640, descend and maintain, level 150.
0: Descend and maintain, level 150, Thai 640.

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1: Flight number 128 Tokyo Approach runway 16 left. Expected Bulu runway 16 left approach. Clear by your mark Golf Horizon.
0: Copy. Expect left Zulu runway 16 left approach cleared by Swamp Golf arrival Orange Line 128.
1: Flight number 128 descend by your star to 9000.
0: Descend by star 9000 Orange Line 128.
2: Tokyo Approach West Level 212 Heavy is descending Flight Level 270, Flight Level 240, confirm the arrival.
1: Western Global 212 Tokyo Approach, runway 16 right, expected to Zulu runway 16 right approach, cleared by a route up, golf arrival.
2: Alright, understand route is golf arrival, 16 right ILS approach, and we are cleared to descend via, do I understand that correctly?
1: Western Global 212, Rutas Golf Arrival, maintain flight level 240.
2: Alright, Rutas Golf Arrival, maintain flight level 240, Western Global 212, everything.
1: Orange Line 128, contact Tokyo Radar, 120, decimal 2.
0: 120, decimal 2, Orange Line 128, great.
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1: 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Roger, how about right
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1: of me,
3: 090?
1: Thai 640. Thai 640, Roger, turn heading 010.
3: And left heading 010, Thai 640.
4: Tokyo approach United 7, level 190, cross left level 150, Delta information.
1: United 7, Tokyo approach, runway 16 left, expected to Zulu, runway 16 left approach. Clear by a Supox, Golf arrival.
4: Zulu 16 left and proceed via Supar Golf Arrival, United 7.
1: Western Global 212, descend maintain flight level 200.
2: Descend and maintain flight level 200, Western Level 212 heavy.
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1: I see. How many miles do you need to be shipped at all?
3: In next 10 miles, I see 40.
1: I report up step right down.
3: Before except right turn, Thai 640.
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5: Tokyo Approach, Red Alpha, 101 Alpha, Interson Charlie, 168, descending to 150.
1: Red Alpha, 101 Alpha, Tokyo Approach, number 16 right, expected to Zulu, number 16 right approach, cleared by a swamp, November arrival.
5: Cleared by a swamp, November arrival, expect number 16 right to Zulu, number 16 right.
1: Alpha 10 Yankee Alpha, economy, maintain flight level 150.
6: Reach by Mama, British formation.
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5: Maintain flight level 150, Alpha 10 Yankee Alpha.
1: Cafe 536, Tokyo approach, number 160, expected to Zulu, number 160 approach, cleared by Rutas Golf Arrival.
6: Rutas Golf Arrival, runway 16 left to Zulu, Cafe 536.
1: Cafe 536, regret to Venus, descend and maintain flight level 150.
6: Direct, enable direct Venus due to weather and descend flight level 150, request heading 060, Cafe 536.
1: Cafe 536, Roger, flight heading 060, vector to Copen.
6: Heading 060, vector to Copen, descending flight level 150, Cafe 536.
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3: Thai 640, we can accept right turn up to heading 045.
1: Thai 640, Roger, turn right heading 045.
3: Turn right heading 045, Thai 640.
1: Thai 640, descend and maintain 13000.
3: Descend and maintain 13000, Thai 640.
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3: Thai 640, stand by.
1: Thai 640, Roger, contact Tokyo Radar, 120.2.
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2: Watching level 212 heavy, request further descent.
1: Descend global 212, descend and maintain flight level 150.
2: Descend and maintain flight level 150, watching level 212 heavy.
4: Touching approach, Japan 802, passing by level 250, descend by level 240.
1: Air Japan 802, Tokyo approach, number 160 left. Expect that Zulu, number 160 left approach.
4: Roger, Ali Zulu, 160 left.
1: Cathay 536, how many miles do you need sailing 060?
2: About 35 miles, Cathay 536.
1: Roger. Japan 02, how about direct to Venus?
4: Direct Venus, Japan 832.
1: Japan 02, Roger, redirect to Venus, descend and maintain flight level 200.
4: Direct Venus, descend flight level 200, Japan 832.
1: United 7, contact Tokyo radar, 120, 92.
4: 120, decimal 2, United 7.

0: Tokyo approach Tony Kiwa Xiamir A15 heavy, descent level 240, require runway 16 right, good performance.
1: Xiamir A15 Tokyo approach Jaja, runway 16 right, expect Alice Zulu, runway 16 right approach.
0: Expect ILS Zulu, runway 16 right approach, Xiamir A15, confirm arrival.
1: Xiamir A15, cleared by Lutas, Golf arrival.
0: Lutas Golf, Xiamir A15, thank you.

0: Japan 802, just to confirm arrival for us.
1: Japan 802, cleared by Ruta, Golf arrival.
0: That's a Ruta's Golf arrival, Japan 802.
1: Jamie 815, request of VNAS, Vietnam engine flight grid 200.
2: The direct to Venus, then approach 207815. 207815.
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2: Summer 15.
3: Transit to 14, correct?
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1: Japan 802, listen and maintain flight level 150.
0: Listen, flight level 150 is an issue.
1: Japan 802, request of boost.
0: Sorry, boost, Japan 802.

0: Okay, approach, good afternoon. Going in 204, passing number 245, passing number 240, information time.
1: Mohini at 604, Tokyo approach, runway 16 left. If they can't do runway 16 left approach, cleared by a route as 204 arrival.
0: Mr. Harris, to the runway 16 left, which is not arrival going in 604.
1: Mohini at 604, return maintain flexible 150.
0: Maintain flexible 150 going in 604.
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0: Heading 0 2 0 around the fall 0 mile. Yeah, 8790.
1: Japan 8790 Roger.
0: Yeah, heading 0 2 0.

0: Bohemia 674, recollect of Boost. 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
2: Approach only phone 620 leaving highway 25 3 240, we take hold.
0: Only phone 20 Tokyo approach, runway 16 です. Expector 0 runway 16 です. Approach. Cleared by Lutas, Golf Arrival.
2: Expector 0 16 left, clear via Lutas, Golf Arrival, 1.20.

0: So Kappa 34 minus 372, leaving 7200 climbs 9000, in which echo. Expect Alice Zulu on success, clear route as Golf Arrival, 14 minus 372.
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3: Delta. 7 Niner Heavy out of flight level 190, crossing Lesbo, flight level 150, information Zulu.
1: United 7 Niner Tokyo approach, number 160, expect that Zulu, number 160, this approach.
3: Say again the runway, ILS Zulu, which runway?
1: United
3: 79
1: runway
3: 163,
1: expect
3: that
1: Zulu runway
3: 163
1: approach.
3: United 79er request 16 right for landing
1: confirm. United 79 Radar for your performance runway 16 right, expect that Zulu runway 16 right approach.
3: Expect ILS Zulu 16 right, United 79er.
1: United 79er now request of Norma.
3: Direction Norma, United 79er.
4: United 79, 1790, 1790, 1790, 1790, 1790, 1790, 1790, 1790, 1790, 1790, 1790, 1790, 1790, 1790, 1790, 1790, 1790, 1790, 1790, 1790, 1790, 1790, 1790, 1790, 1790, 1790, 1790, 1790, 1790, 1790, 1790, 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1790, 1790, 1790, 1790, 1790, 1790, 1790, 1790, 1790, 1790, 1790, 1790, 1790, 1790, 1790, 1790, 1790, 1790, 1790, 1790, 1790, 1790, 1790, 1790, 1790, 1790, 1790, 1790, 1790, 1
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1: 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Japan 8790, Roger, fly heading 015.
0: Thank you so much, this is fly heading 015, Japan 8790, and time to moderate turbulence.
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1: 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Expect Alice Zulu, 16, 24972.
0: United 79er, contact Tokyo radar, 120.2. 120.2,
1: 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Onipon 9372, contact Onipon 9372, maintain
0: 250
1: north, contact
0: Tokyo radar,
1: 120.2,
0: Onipon 9372.
1: 270, 270.
0: 270, Onipon
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1: Tony Point, QSL, standby descent, maintain flight level 160, reduce traffic.
0: Flight level 160, Tony Point, QSL.

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0: 12 to the D, 4 to Quentin, 0 to Zero to avoid red.
1: Say again?
0: Zero to Zero.
1: 15434, confirm, you cannot board over Vina.
0: There's a weather over Vina, right? We can fly heading 020 and then right turn to Vina.
1: 15434, like a fly heading 020, better to Vina, holding pattern.
0: Heading 020, better to Vina, 15434.
1: 15434, this is a maintain 10,000. 15434 on the report after direct to Venus on the board.
0: Call you back ready for Venus, Philippines, for the report.

0: holding point for us on the left side of the traffic.
1: 15434 sir, again.
0: Do you have any other holding point left side of the traffic?
1: 15434 confirm you need a hold of Babina to left side.
0: There's a weather approach to Babina. Will Babina back with you?
1: To hold on the beach, 15434 the junction time turn left turn heading 240 left around the dock
0: left turn heading 340 3434
1: thank you 15434 negative turn left heading 240
0: left heading 240 3434
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0: latest Gulf.
1: United Base 3 Tokyo approach. Number change in progress. Number 34 right. Expected Zulu number 34 right approach. Surrounded by Ruta 34 right.
0: Okay, ILS Zulu runway 34 right. We'll expect clear via Ruta 34 arrival, United 38.
1: United Base 3 is running there 13,000. Cross Ruta at 13,000.
0: Going to maintain 13,000 cross Ruta 13,000, United 838.
2: Second for Tony, call 1984, ladies and gentlemen,
1: 1-34 Tokyo approach, number 10 is progress, number 34 right, expected Zulu number 34 right approach.
2: And this is runway 34 right,
1: 1-34, cleared by Ruta 34 arrival, it's running then 13,000, cross Ruta at 13,000.
3: Roger. Roger approach, good afternoon, there's bridge 574, passing flight level 173, descending flight level 150, with hotel.
1: Bridge 574, Tokyo approach, number 34 right. Expect RF0, number 34 right approach. Cleared by your slant, come for arrival.
3: Okay, runway 34 right, and this is Swamp Tango arrival, airbase 574.

0: Echo Q United 32, descend me through 216 for 150 left foot, we have Charlie.
1: United 32, go Capital 34, expect direct on the 34, Capital 34,
0: thank you. Intercept ILS 34 left, United 32.
1: United 32, that's for F, created by a scope, before arrival.
0: That's Sopak Golf arrival, United 32.
1: United 32, negative, cleared by a scope, before arrival.
0: I'm sorry, say again slowly.
1: Spoke Echo arrival.
0: Sopak Echo arrival, United 32, thank you.
1: United 32, descend and maintain 9000, cross slowly at 9000.
0: Okay, descend to 9000, United 32.
1: United 32, cross slowly at 9000.
0: I'm sorry, sir. Please say slowly.
1: United 32, cross Trophy, Papa Lima, Oscar Kilo Yankee, cross Trophy at 9000.
0: Okay, sir. Cross Trophy at 9000, United 32.
2: Okay, approach, good afternoon, Mongolian 501, descending 150 inbound grip, we have caused.
1: Mongolian 501, talk approach, sir. United 3S, redirect to Jared, descend and maintain 11000.
0: Reclear direct to Jared, descend and maintain 11000, United 838.
1: Mongolian 501, talk approach, runway change progress, runway 34R, expected 0 runway 34R approach, cleared by a swamp tango arrival.
2: Swamp tango arrival, cleared direct to runway 34R, Mongolian 501.

0: United 32, contact 東京レーダー 120, decimal 2。United 32, contact 東京レーダー 120, decimal 2。
1: 120.2, good day, United 32.
0: Only
2: Nikon
0: 834, request of peaks, descend and maintain 6,000.
2: Recently direct peaks, descend and maintain 6,000 on Nikon 834.
0: Mongolian 501, descend and maintain 11,000.
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1: 20.34, contact Tokyo radar, 120.
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0: Liquid. Airpeace question 4, Destroy and Tank 9000.
2: Can I maintain 900,000, repeat 574?
0: Airpeace question 4, report to
2: me. Is there any repeat 574?
0: Report present heading.
2: Heading 220, repeat 574.
0: Airbase question 4, Roger, fly heading 220, vector to you, send me.
2: Heading 220, repeat 574.
3: Tokyo, push power gate to the airbase level 2405.
0: Tower Kaiser 2, Tokyo, approach runway 349, strategy your route of turn for arrival. Charlie Skinner is 2988.
4: Okay, clear for. For runway 34, right to the stand for arrival, Phoenix 29988, Tower Gazer.
0: Tower Gazer 2, Nissan and 10, flight degree 150.
3: Send in the same side level 150, Tower Gazer.
0: Airbase question 4, turn lifting 210 from the Tokyo radar, 120, this morning.
2: Stephanie 210 and Tokyo radar 120, this morning, 2, repeat 574.
0: Mongolian 501, Nissan and 10, 9000.
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4: Clear direct Venus, cancel speed restriction, Tower Gate 32.

0: Orange China 112 Tokyo Approach.
1: Tokyo Approach, Orange China 112.
0: Orange China 112 Tokyo Approach, runway 34 right, clear VS Swamp Tango arrival. This channel maintain 11 pass now.
1: Runway 34 right, clear VS Swamp Tango arrival. This is 11,000. Orange China 112.
2: The amount is 196, 262, descending 240 by Mama, Ada Schooler. Correction,
0: Israel. United 196, Tokyo Approach, runway 34 right, clear via Ruta Tango arrival, descend on 10, flight over 160.
2: Runway 34 right, descend via Ada, correction via Ruta Tango, United 196.
0: United 196, Recall Direct 2, Venus, descend on 10, flight level 160.
2: Recall Direct Venus, flight level 160, United 196.
0: GP23, descend to reach 4000 by Edgar, clear for IDS runway 34, left approach.
3: Descend to reach 4000 by Edgar, clear for IDS runway 34, left approach.
0: Mongolian 531, descend maintain 7000, contact Tokyo radar 120 decimal 2.
4: Descend maintain 7000, radar 120 decimal 2, Mongolian
5: 501,
4: Mongolian
5: 503,
0: contact Tokyo radar 120 decimal
5: 2.
6: United 143, Tokyo approach, runway 34 left, expect status runway 34 left approach, third way at 2 box, echo arrival.
5: Alright, let's check the ILS 34 left with the sub-bus echo arrival, United 142.
6: United 143, this is normal maintain 9000, United 2988.
5: 2988, center maintain 9000, United 143.

0: 3961 Tokyo approach, runway 34 right, clear via Ruta Tango arrival.
1: It's runway 34 right, we are Ruta Tango arrival, to 3961.
0: Delta Ezra 2, descend to reach 11,000 by Venus, cancel Venus speed restriction.
2: 11,000 by Venus, cancel Venus speed restriction, Skywalker 850, Smith heading 065, you weather?
0: Delta Ezra 2, right heading 065, how many miles do you need heading 065?
2: For the next 10 miles.
0: Delta Ezra 2, Russia, report clear weather.
2: Call back to the weather, turning right heading 065, tower, very good.
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2: Confirm for Skywalker 83.
4: Clear direct to 4G, United
3: 143. United 143, descend on the main 10, 5,000. And descend to leave the station within 30 miles.
2: This is right
4: now. Descend on the main 5,000. And
3: say again the last, United 143. United 143, leave 8,000 within 30 miles. This is right
0: now. Vector 2, same as heading 065.
2: Okay, heading 065. I'll
4: leave 8,000 less than 30 miles to traffic, United 143.
0: Delta Ezra 2, contact Tokyo Radar 120-02.
2: 120-02, okay.

0: 39961, regular direct to Venus. This is the maintain flight level 15.
1: Confirm the waiting point is Victor 39961.
0: Chichan 39961, direct to Venus, Victor Echo, November, Uniform Sierra, Distro maintain flight level 150.
1: Direct to Venus, and descending flight level 150, Chichan 39961.
0: United 1906, descend to reach 11000 by Venus, cancel Venus, speed of retreat.
2: Descent 11000 by Venus, cancel Venus, speed restriction, United 196.
0: United 1906, contact Tokyo weather,
3: 1206.
2: 120.2, United
3: 1906. DP46, copy, change to 34 Lima, intercept from 34 left approach. Cleared by your swamps, echo arrival.
4: Okay, for the beach, transfer into the inflight of 294, descending to 42 Information Hotel.
0: Airpitch 528, Tokyo approach, information, India, runway 34 right, clear via Routers, Tango,
3: Arrival. DP46, Equinox, maintain
4: 11,000,
0: descending to 298. Airpitch 538,
4: information, India, runway
0: 34 right, clear Routers, Tango,
4: Arrival, descending to flight level 200.
0: Grand China 112, contact Tokyo radar, 120, H-Mark 2.
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2: Tokyo approach 39961, convert 34 right Zulu as approach.
0: Distance 39961, affirm expect side Zulu runway 34 right approach.
2: Copy, as Zulu runway 34 right as approach, 39961, thank you.

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1: 64
0: direct, player maintain 11. Next player maintain 11, 64.
2: Tokyo approach at beach 504, leaving Bravo 323, descend the reachable 240 by Mama Squeeze, India.
3: Beach 504, Tokyo approach, runway 34 right, clear via Ruta Tango, Daibao, additional maintain, flight level 200.
2: Runway 34 right, clear by Ruta Tango, Daibao, descend 504, 200, beach 504.
4: Tokyo approach at beach 53, Ruta Tango, descend.
3: Beach 528, additional maintain, flight level 190.
4: Descend
3: 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Air pitch 5-0-4, declare direct to Venus.
2: Declare to Venus, the pitch 5-0-4.
3: Shichan 3961, descend to reach 11,000 by Venus. Cancel Venus speed restriction.
5: Descend to
3: 11,000
5: 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Please repeat the rest from 3961.
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5: 3961.
3: Airpeach 528, descend maintain, flight level 150.
4: Descend
3: maintain, flight level 150.
4: Descend flight level 150, airpeach 528.

0: MP52 way, descent to beach, 11,000 by Bina, cancel Bina, speed restriction.
1: MP52 way, descent to 11,000 by Bina, cancel speed restriction at Bina.
2: United 143, after Edgar, repeat west to Bina, and cross Edgar at 4 Japan, 3-4 left approach.
3: At Elgar, clear for the ILS 34 left, United 143. After Elgar, direct Gina, and then clear for the ILS 34 left, United 143.
2: United 143 for left, and cross Elgar at 4000.
3: And cross Elgar at 4000, United 143.
0: Airfish 52A, contact Tokyo Radar 120, Mark 2.
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1: 120, Airfish 52.

0: good afternoon. Tokyo approach, United 33, we're at a 30.3 descending across Mama 240, normal speed.
1: United 33, Tokyo approach, information Juliet, runway 34 right, expected Zulu runway 34 right approach.
0: Be expecting the Alice Zulu 34 right approach. We'll grab Juliet, United 33.
1: United 33, Columbia, Ruta, Tango, arrival, distance maintain, flight level 150.
0: Clear via the route of Tango arrival down to flight level 150, United 33.
1: Airpitch 504, descent maintain, flight level 150.
2: Descent of level 150, airpitch 504.
1: United 33, re-clear direct to Venus.
0: Re-clear direct Venus, United 33.

0: Tokyo Approach, good afternoon, MSL 862, standing flight level 240, reached by Mama's information, India.
1: MSL 862, Tokyo Approach, runway 34R, clear via Ruta Tango, arrival, maintain, internal maintain, flight level 200.
0: Runway 34R, follow Ruta Tango, arrival, stand flight level 200, MSL 862.
1: All station Tokyo Approach, Niter QNH 29828, Niter QNH 29828, information Juliet. MPH 504, descend to reach 11,000 by Venus, cancel Venus, speed restriction.
2: Descend to reach 11,000 by Venus, cancel Venus, speed restriction, MPH 504.

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0: 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Papa Echo Alpha Kilo Sierra.
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0: FH Panzer 4, contact Tokyo Radar 120.2.
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0: Air Macau A62, reclear direct to Venus, descend and maintain flight level 150.
4: Reclear direct to Venus, descend and maintain flight level 150, Air Macau A62.
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5: 118.12, United 143, good day.
3: Okay. Japan H680, this is not maintained, 11,000.
6: Make it 11,000 for 8-0.

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1: Radar bay 320, Tokyo approach, runway 34 right, Bravia, Ruta, Tango, arrival, descend maintain flight level 160.
0: Runway 34 right, Ruta, Tango, descend flight level 160, radar bay 320.

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1: 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Flight number 240.
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3: 120-02, Orange China 322, great. Hello, Mongolia 901, this is the main train, 11,000, Narita 9689, 8-8.
4: Settlement 10, 110, 11,000, 9689, 9-1.

0: Tokyo Approach, Japan Air 80, request correct heading 150.
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1: Roger, turn left heading 150. Japan Air 60, Roger, turn left heading
0: Accept direct player, Japan Air 60.
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0: Tokyo Control today. The base is 7-0, correction, 04, descending 150, Hotel International Base Report.
1: United Airlines 7-1 is in the request report. Did you perform it?
0: No, just
1: United System, this time due to control for bus 634 Lima, expected to be 34 left approach. GP46, contact Tower Mama Elisma 2.
2: Tower Mama to GP46.
1: 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Iron Mongolian 901, descend on main 10-7000.
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1: United S37, Spectator Sunway 34 left approach. Shared by a strip of Echo Arrival.
0: Check runway 24 left, and strip
1: 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United S37 descend to reach 8,000 by full of
0: 8,000 by full of Echo Arrival.
4: Inspect IRS, inspect runway 3-4-right from Tango arrival. Request 3-4-left landing due to performance screen, 7-1.
1: Orient 7-1, performance copy, take 3-4-Lima, expect IRS runway 3-4-left
4: approach. Shared by 7-1,
1: versus Echo
4: 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Yes, sir. Clear the Echo arrival, expect IRS 3-4-Lima approach screen, 7-1.
5: Japan 7-4-6, request direct to Vina.
1: Orient 7-1,
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6: Tokyo Radar 120, decimal 2, Beltaway 320, good evening.
7: 8, Tokyo Virgin, Bongo 994,
5: Beltaway 250, Beltaway 3. Nippon 494, Tokyo approach, runway 34 right, clear via Ruta Tango arrival, maintain flight level 2, 40. Transpond
7: via Ruta Tango arrival, maintain
5: 40, Nippon 494, verify runway 34 right.
7: Runway
5: 34 right. Item 4904, cancel Mama description, maintain flight level 2, 40. Japan 746, Japan 746, increase speed to 250 knots or greater.
8: 250 or greater. Descent flight level 150, Japan 746.
1: United S37, contact Tokyo approach 125.2. United S37, contact Tokyo approach 125.2.
7: 125.2, United 837.

0: Tokyo approach, good day, it's Air Canada 3, descending through flight level 174 to be at flight level 150 at Montreal.
1: Good afternoon, Air Canada 3, Tokyo approach, runway 34 light, it's descending through runway 34 light approach.
0: Okay, check runway 34 right, Air Canada 3.
1: Air Canada 3, clear the Supok, Tango arrival, 92H2988.
0: Cleared the Supok Tango arrival, QNH 2988, Air Canada 3.
1: Air Canada 3, descend via star to 9000.
0: Descend via star to 9000, Air Canada 3.
2: Tokyo 4, Air Canada 3,
3: Onifon S16, Tokyo approach, runway 34 right, via via Ruta Tango arrival.
4: Approaching Quantum Sky with 94 Heavy, flight level 150, information Julian.
1: Quantum Sky 194 standby, Black Korean S211, descend on main 10, 9000.
5: Onifon S16 descending 10 right to runway 34 left.

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0: so Julia.
2: Jet stream 452, Tokyo approach, runway
0: 302, flight level 180, passing oldest for flight level 150 at
3: Lesbo. Runway 202, Tokyo approach, you have 82
0: seconds, Juliet. Affirm, we'll have information, Juliet.
3: Sunny 202, my guess, we are going to go to Echo Arrival.
0: Echo Arrival, expect ILS runway 34 left, County 202.
4: Tokyo approach, Hong Kong Central 848, descending flight level 240, reach 5, Mama, passing flight level 286.
2: Hong Kong Central 848, Tokyo approach, Roger. Onicon, Ezro 6, flight heading 0900, Vector 2, Arco, maintain flight level 150.
0: Polypon 806, heading 0900,
2: FC-356, regional navigation, direct to Venus, descend of Viesta to 11,000.
0: All navigation, direct to Venus, descend of Viesta to 11,000, FC-356.
2: Jet stream 452, reduce speed to 250 knots. All Nippon 2178, contact Tokyo up, correction, contact Tokyo radar 120, this is Mark 2.
0: Contact Tokyo radar 120, all Nippon 2178.

0: Roger, approach on 418, flight level 287, second street, flight level 240, by Mama, 0250, convention, clear.
1: On Nippon, 836, Tokyo approach, runway 34, right, via via route as Tango, arrival, descend on maintain, flight level 150, cross Mama's outside below, flight level 240.
0: Descend on flight level 150, runway 34, right, clear via route as Tango, arrival,
2: Roger, approach on Nippon, 7, 0, 0, 0, 0, 0, 0, 0, 0, 0,
3: 0, 0, 0, 0, 0, 0, 0, 0, 0, 0, 0, 0, 0, 0, 0, 0, 0, 0, 0, 0, 0, 0, 0, 0, 0, 0, 0, 0, 0, 0, 0, 0, 0, 0, 0, 0, 0, 0, 0, 0, 0, 0, 0, 0, 0, 0, 0, 0, 0, 0, 0, 0, 0, 0, 0, 0, 0, 0,
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1: 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0, 0, 0, 0, 0,

0: If you had 800 at this time, a four door bus club and the family. And expect the family clearance at 0615.
1: Say again, it's about 800.
0: If you had 800, hold over swamp as family. And expect the family clearance at 0615.
1: Hold over swamp as had 800.
2: This being 452 is
3: the 800 is a be verified. So expect to hold over swamp. Can you give us an auto rate on this?
2: All station Sierra Charlie
0: 900
3: continue swamp echo and
0: Player
3: as probably said the other 800.
2: Tokyo
4: approach, only 47, repeat for lettering 275.
0: Only 47, time lettering 275.
4: Descend and maintain 9000. Lettering 275, intent for 9000, only 47.
0: And only 47, descend to the 9000 within 20
4: truck line. Descend to the 9000 by 20 miles, only 47.
5: Tokyo approach at 626, leaving runway 276, descending runway 240 with Juliet.
2: AP 626 Tokyo approach, runway 34 right, clear via Ruta Tango arrival. Descend and maintain flight level 180, cross Mammoth after below flight level 240.
5: Expect the runway 34 right, via Ruta Tango, descend and maintain flight level 180, and cross Mammoth after above the flight 240. Up to flight 240, FP626.
2: FP626, cross Mammoth after what below flight level 240.
5: After below flight 240, FP626.
2: Only for A36 for flashing, flight heading 090, vector 2 Mina.
5: Heading 090, I'm going to repeat.
2: Jet stream 452, reduce speed to 230 knots, then descend and maintain 11.
0: Calling it 07, reduce the speed to 230.
3: Reduce 230,
2: then
3: 1,000.
2: Request cancel Venus 36, cancel stream 452. Jet stream 452, due to traffic, expect comply with Venus with 3 zones.
6: Jet stream 452, due to performance unable, request we accept any radar vector, Jet stream 452.
2: Jet stream 452, Rajasthan, right heading 060, vector 2, Venus, maintain 1,000.
6: Heading 060-11000, just make 452.
2: Hong Kong Shuttle 848, reduce speed to 230, then descend and maintain 13000.
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0: Sunny 292, contact the Tokyo Airport, 125 Decimal 2.
4: 125 Decimal 2, County 212, or 202.
8: Japan 504, Sunny Heading 090, left out to Venus, maintain flight level 150.
9: Heading 090, maintain flight level 150, Cafe 504.
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1: Delta 521, remain on this frequency. 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
0: Descend maintain flight level 13,000, QNH 29990, China Eastern 521.
2: Y4Y3, request business heading about 30 miles, please
3: vehicle. Y4Y3, descend remain 6,000.
4: Yeah, we can do that now, United 864.
1: Thank you, United 864. Directional direct 12,000. Then follow through the tango level.
4: Descent and maintain 12,000, and which one was the second?
3: Air Canada 5 to begin on navigation, direct 40, descend and maintain
5: 6,000. All navigation, both together 6,000.
0: 9,521, reduce 3.
3: 1,4,1,3,
4: how many
3: miles do you need to
4: reach
0: 3,000?
3: How many miles do you need to reach 6,000?
0: 30 miles from now. Descent to reach 6,000
3: within
0: 30 plus miles. Descent to reach
5: 6,000 is 30 miles.
0: Airport
5: from Vietnam,
0: direct to
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5: 531. 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
3: 5. I would like to confirm I-70 at 6 traffic on board.
5: Hey, affirmative.
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3: Air Canada 5, no further spacing, and now contact the front captain, 125 or
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0: So go forward with the penetration 1071. Approaching grid, maintaining flyby 150 with information. Hello.
1: Area 1171, touch approach. Clear by
0: Aspen, Tango, and Rust. Expect the island to zero, runway 341. Clear by Aspen, Tango, expect the island to zero, and approach your Jordan 71.
2: Approach Japan 750, repeat the father's report.
3: Japan 750, descending on the infrared 150, cross Namas at the zero fireball 240.
2: Descending infrared 150, cross Namas at the zero fireball 240, Japan 750.

0: Japan
1: 7 0
0: Korean Drift,
1: 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JJ 117, descend and maintain 110.
2: Descend and maintain
0: 11000, JJ
3: 117. Only Pong 812, descend and maintain
4: 12000. What's the path? Only Pong 812. Approach JP6. 52, leaving Huawei 167, 10-3, travel 157, gripping on Mesa Kilo.
5: FPC 6-5-2, Tokyo Group, cleared by a swamp to turn 1-over. Expect IRS to do the sample 3-4-right.
4: Tokyo Arabia, swamp to turn 1-over, IRS to do 3-4-right, FPC 6-5-2.

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1: Yeah, 125.02 on the phone, 812 today.
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1: Descend runway 150, 3006.

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0: Japan Air 408, contact the top two radar,
1: 120,000. Confirm Japan Air 408.
0: Japan Air 408, Japan, contact the top two radar, 120,000.
1: 120,000, Japan Air 408.

0: So the call the Bell 7 leaving right side to the 1, the 7 descending right to the 1 side to the right, that's 4 with Lima.
1: Japan 7 to Japan, nearby, up to 2 for arrival, 6 right, 2 0, 3 4 right.

0: Japan 3006, contact Tokyo, radar 120, this one is...
1: Radar 120, Japan 3006, great.

0: Doctor, proceed to near 223 direct swamp, maintain flight level 150 Lima.
1: Linear 223 Tokyo approach, runway 34 right, cleared by a swamp tank arrival. Please maintain 11,000.
0: Runway 34 right, cleared swamp tank arrival, maintain 11,000, near 223.

0: Radio, Air Canada 9 Heavy, Flight 10, sending 150 to Cross Bus Bow, and we have information Kilo.
1: Air Canada 9 Tokyo Approach, information on Lima, Narita QNH 2990, sector is runway 34 left approach.
0: Roger, we'll get Lima and request runway 34 left for airport, due to aircraft performance, please.
1: Air Canada 9, did you say the left one?
0: I just got Air Canada 9, 34 left for Air Canada 9.
1: Air Canada 9, Russia, and declared by a Tupac Echo arrival. We start maintaining 9,000.
0: Yeah, by the Tupac Echo arrival for 34 left.
2: Orange China 334, Tokyo Approach, Roger, turn right heading 070, vector to Temi.
3: I don't know.

0: Tokyo approach Sydney 223 request left side direct prayer Papa Lima Echo India Alpha get ready.
1: Sydney 223 left side
2: direct. How many miles do you need?
1: 20 miles.
3: 東京アプローチ Japan 712 leaving by 260 descending by 240 information Lima
2: Japan 712 東京アプローチ runway 34 right expect IRS Zulu runway 34 right approach 成田県 H2990 290
3: 290 runway 34 right expect IRS Zulu runway 34 right
2: Japan 712 continue present heading vector to Timmy descend maintain flight level
1: 189
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4: アガーリさん、

0: Jaguar Savannah 740, leaving flight at 265, descend for 340, Eastbound and Rebound.
1: Japan Air 740, Tokyo approach, cleared by a Ruta Sango arrival, expected IRF 0, runway 34 right approach.
0: Ruta Sango arrival, expected IRF 0, runway 34 right approach.
1: And Japan Air 740, fly heading 040, to get on the weather, and back time you to the Jared, and descend and maintain flight level 180.
0: Heading 040, descend 180, Japan 740.
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2: アクセスジャパニア712。
1: Japan 72, thank you for heading 060.
2: Heading 060, Japan 72.

0: Japania 740, give me advice when you can accept the direct track to Jare.
1: Japania 740, Roger.
0: Orange Liner 334, turn left heading 030, descend and maintain 11,000.
1: Left heading
0: 030,
1: descend 11,000, Orange Liner 334.
0: Japan Air 712, descend and maintain flight level 160.
2: 240, wait for Lima.
0: Station calling is standby, break, break. Japan Air 712, descend and maintain flight level 160.
3: This is the flight 160, Japan 712.
0: And station calling is Japan Air 708. Japan Air 740, can you take direct track to Jare?
4: Air Canada 9, descend to reporter 3, Helga, prepare to IL traffic
0: report. Japan Air 740, can you declare direct to Jare? And Japan Air 708, did you call me?
2: Japan Air 740, with Diba.
0: Japan Air 708, Tokyo approach, cleared by Ruta Tango arrival, expect IRS 0, runway 34 right.
2: Clear via Rota Sanga arrival, expect IRS 0, 34 right, Japan 708.
0: Orange Liner 334, contact Tokyo radar, 120.2.
1: 120.2, Orange Liner 334.
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4: 120. Linear 223, contact Tokyo radar 120.2.
3: Tokyo radar 120.2, Linear 223.

0: Japanese 740, this is the maintenance servo 150.
1: This is 150, Japanese 740.
0: Japanese 708, this is the maintenance servo 150.
2: This is the maintenance servo 150, Japanese 708.

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0: Algar, 4,999.
2: Tokyo Bravo Japan Air 17 leading heading 23 for 150 with Lima.
1: Japan Air 17 Tokyo Approach runway 34 right, clear via Spock 35 arrival, descend Chris Parvo 150 by Westfall.
2: Runway 34 right, clear via Spock 35 arrival, descend 150 by Westfall, Japan Air 17.
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0: Canada 9 traffic 10 o'clock, 4 miles so far,
1: 5,000 5,000 5,000 5,000 5,000 5,000 5,000 5,000 5,000 5,000 5,000 5,000 5,000 5,000 5,000 5,000 5,000 5,000 5,000 5,000 5,000 5,000 5,000 5,000 5,000 5,000 5,000 5,000 5,000 5,000 5,000 5,000 5,000 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

0: Tokyo approach, Alaska 823,
1: flight level 224, descending to Buffalo, 15 with Lima. Alaska 823, Tokyo approach, runway 34 right, clear via Sukhoi 35 arrival, descend to reach Turbo 150 by this call.
0: Right, 34 right, Sukhoi tango, arrival 150 at Buffalo, Alaska.
1: Go ahead and fix the right, descend on maintain 13000.
2: Descend maintain 13000, Bohemia 608.

0: Boeing 68, request heading 065.
1: Boeing 68, fly heading 065, vector 2 Kimi.
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0: Bohemia 6 right, how many miles do you need heading instead of 6 miles?
1: About 1 to 5 miles, Bohemia 608.
0: 1 5 miles, copy. Bohemia 6 right, Cessna の main train 12000, contact Tokyo radar 120.2.
1: 12000, Tokyo radar 120.2, Bohemia 608.
2: Tokyo Approach 11J now, 426 reaching 240, heading 060. Information, D-Bahn.
0: Orange Liner 426, Tokyo Approach, runway 34 right, clear via Ruta 35 arrival. In keep heading 060, Vector to Venus, Lieutenant Maintain, Firebolt 150.
2: Orange Liner 426, runway 34 right, clear to Ruta 35 arrival, now heading 060.
0: ジャパンニア67コンタクト東京レーダー120.2
3: 120.2ジャパンニア67

0: Orange Line 426, confirm Jason and maintain firewall 150.
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0: Alaska 823, descent reach 9000 by Sofia, cancel speed restriction.
2: Okay, 9000 by Sofia, cancel speed restriction, Alaska 823.
3: Toronto Nippon 8476, fighter 192, descent fighter 150, information demand.
0: On Nippon 8476, Tokyo approach, runway 34 right, expect IRS Zulu, runway 34 right approach, clear via S1 35 arrival, descent reach turbo 150 by Greece.
3: Okay, runway 34 right, swap 35 arrival, descent 150 by Greece, 1.47.
0: On Nippon 8476, Narita Kenny 29991, information Mike.
3: 29991,
0: Orange Liner 426, descent reach 11000 by Venus, cancel speed restriction.
1: Venus 11000 speed restriction, cancel Orange Liner 426.

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0: Level 240 waiting, expect runway 34 right, on Seoul, route of Tango, Hong Kong Shuttle 870.
1: Hong Kong Shuttle 870, affirm, and Narita Kyun, it's 2991, information mic.
0: 2991, information mic, Hong Kong Shuttle 870.
2: Tokyo approach, transform 8476, the Hong Kong, just descend 11,000.
1: On Nippon 8476, affirm, descend 11,000.
2: And one more time, I'll take 4 minutes.

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0: Nippon 1476, report clear weather and contact Tokyo radar 120.2.
1: Tokyo radar 1202, report clear weather, Nippon 1476.
0: Hong Kong satellite 70, Lisa and maintain 1-2000.
2: Lisa and maintain 1-2000, constant 800.
0: Hong Kong satellite 70, re-cleared direct peaks.
2: Put your direct peaks, Hong Kong's peaks, Hong Kong's 800.

0: Tokyo Pro traffic 576 leaving Flight W170 descending Flight W150, with information Michael.
1: Airpage 576 Tokyo Approach, expect that is Zulu 34 right approach and Verbias 1, Tango arrival, fly heading 1995.
0: Expect that is Zulu runway 34 right approach and Verbias 1 to Tango and then brake heading 1995, Airpage 576.
1: Airpage 576, how about that is Brea?
0: We can accept Brea, Airpage 576.
1: Airpage 576, resume navigation director Brea, maintain flight level 150.
0: Resume navigation director Brea, maintain flight level 150, Airpage 576.
1: Airpage 576, now descend maintain 1-1000.
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1: Ventai 394, Roger, descend maintain 6000.
2: 6000, directly, level 4. Tokyo approach, West Jet 20,
1: Tokyo. West Jet 80, fly heading 240, expect to Timmy Street and maintain 6000, speed 250.
2: 240, 6000, CCM to West Jet 80.
1: Mentally, 304, reduce speed to 250.
3: 250,
1: parking level. Mentally, 304, reduce speed to 250.
2: 250
1: knots, 3394. All Nippon 920, reclear direct to Jarrett. Descend maintain flight level 150. Reclear
3: direct to Jarrett,
1: descend maintain flight level 150, all Nippon 920. Mentally 394, contact Tokyo radar 120
2: to 02. 1202, Mentally 394, bye-bye.
1: Bye.
0: Approach Airpage 576, request to Karma G weather.
1: Let's just bye. Airpage 576, reclear that to Karma.
0: Reclear that to Karma, Airpage 576.
1: Japan Air 785, reclear direct of Peak.
2: Japan Air 785, direct of Peak. Tokyo Pacific, follow 257, descend to reach call the 1.5 by Kurip, then Kurip, and reach the November, testing call 1666.
1: Sonar 257, Tokyo approach, runway 34 right, clear by S1, Tango arrival, descend to reach, flight level 150 by Kurip.
2: Runway 34 right, clear via drop Tango arrival, descend to reach call 1.5 by Kurip, follow 257.

0: West Jet 8 Zero, reduce speed 2-2 thermal.
1: Reduce speed 2-2-0 West Jet 8 Zero.
2: Tokyo approach on the 418, ground leaving runway 6-10-1-5-0 by Baguio. We have Mike.
0: Only from 181 Tokyo approach. Expect ILS runway 34 left approach. Cleared by Arugula, Echo arrival. Send to reach flight level 150 by Bagra.
2: Expect ILS runway 34 left. Clear Arugula, Echo arrival. And Bagra 150.
0: WestJet 80, contact Tokyo radar 120 decimal 2.
1: 120 decimal 2, WestJet 80.
0: Only for 920, descend the main stand 11000.
1: Descend the main stand 11000, only for 920.
0: Japan Air 785, descend the main stand 6000.
2: Japan Air 785, descend 6000.

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1: Only for 181 with a right heading 285. How many miles? Only for 181 with a keep heading 285. Next to Gina, descend maintain 900.
2: Approach FH 576, request heading 160, do you raise
1: up? FH 576, Raja, fly heading 160, vector 2, Temis, descend maintain 900.
2: Heading 160, descend maintain 900, FH 576.
1: Honora 257, recreate direct for Big Sand, descend maintain 11,000.
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1: Japan Air 785, contact Tokyo Radar 120.02.
0: 1202, Japan Air 785. Tokyo Purchase Air Day 603, what is that? It's probably 150, brief information by
1: Eastern Air 607, Tokyo Approach. Expected Zulu, runway 34 right approach. Clear by Yas 1, Tango Arrival. Descent to reach flight level 150 by Grip.
0: Descending to runway 150 by Grip, clear to drop Tango Arrival, expectation 23 for Lumio,
1: Eastern 607 and report altitude passing.
0: Now passing to runway 165.
1: Roger.

0: Oracle 18, descend the main dash 6000, reach 6000 within 3 to 1.
1: Descend the 6000, say the number.
0: Oracle 18, descend to reach 6000 within 3 to 1.
1: Within 3 to 1, reach 6000, Oracle 18.

0: Bravo to FH 576, could you have a resolve?
1: FH 576, Roger, start right heading 190, Victor 15.
0: Right heading 190, FH 576.
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1: All station Tokyo approach, Narita QNH 299-991, information Oscar, and simultaneous parallel approaches to runway 34 left and right in progress.

Peaks descend 9,257.

0: Tokyo Approach, only Paul 904, leading weather 150 with Oscar.
1: Only Paul 904, Tokyo Approach, runway 34R, cleared by Swarm, Tango Arrival, maintain flight level 150.
0: Roger, runway 34R, clear via Swarm, Tango Arrival, maintain flight 150, Paul 904.

0: 257, contact Tokyo radar 120, decimal 2.
1: Tokyo radar 102, sonos 257.
0: All Nippon 904, replay direct to Big Sam, descend maintain 11,000.
2: Request Big Sam, descend maintain 11,000, Nippon 904.
3: Approach is CIJ 607, request heading 160 is CIJ 607.
0: CIJ 607, measure fly heading 160, maintain 11,000.
3: Heading 160, maintain 11,000 is CIJ 607.

0: Eastside Jupiter 7, how many miles do you need heading? 1 Jupiter.
1: About 7 miles, Eastside Jupiter 7.
0: Eastside Jupiter 7, Roger. Report clear weather and descend maintain 9,000.
1: Descend maintain 9,000, report clear weather, Eastside Jupiter 7.

0: Tokyo Approach, Origin 632, leaving visible 253 for 240, information on Mike.
1: Orange Liner 632, Tokyo Approach, runway 34 right, cleared by a route as Tango arrival. Descend to maintain flight level 210.
0: Runway 34 right, clear via route as Tango arrival, descend to visible 210, Orange Liner 632.
1: Visage 607, contact Tokyo Radar 120, decimal 2.
2: 1202,
1: if there is a 607. Dynasty 104, descend maintain 11,000, cancel Venus restriction.
3: Maintain 11,000, cancel Venus restriction, Dynasty 104.

0: Orange Liner 632, descend maintain flight level 170.
1: Flight level 170, Orange Liner 632, descending 0, 50 please.
0: Orange Liner 632, how about that, Sabina?
1: Access direct Sabina, Orange Liner 0, 632.
0: Orange Liner 632, Roger, resume on navigation deck, Sabina.
1: Sabina, flight level 170, Orange Liner 632.
0: Dynasty 104, cancel Venus, all restrictions.
2: Cancel Venus, all restrictions, Dynasty 104.
3: Singapore, short report 232, maintain level 150, information November, now heading 180.
0: All report 232, Tokyo approach, expect direct Zulu, runway 34, right approach, fly heading 180, descend maintain 10,000.
3: Fly heading 180 to maintain 10,000 upon 232.
0: All Nippon 232 and expect direct Zulu, runway 34 right approach.
3: Expect direct Zulu, runway 34 right approach, report 232.
0: All Nippon 904, descend bias start to 10,000.
4: Descend bias start to 10,000, level 904.
0: Dynasty 104, contact Tokyo radar 120.2.
2: Radar 120.2, Dynasty 104, goodbye.
0: Goodbye. All Nippon 232, how about direct flare?
3: We have test report 232.
0: All Nippon 232, Russia. Resume navigation direct flare.

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0: Orange Line, 632,
1: 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Confirm 13000, Orange Line, 632.

0: Orange Liner 632, descend maintain 11,000.
1: Maintain 11,000, Orange Liner 632.
2: Tokyo approach, descend near 8664, leaving flight level 334, descending 240, commencing November.
0: Japan Air H664 Tokyo Approach Runway 34 Right Cleared by Route as Tango Arrival Descent to Reach Flight Level 240 by Mama
2: Runway 34 Right Cleared by Route as Tango Arrival Descent to Reach Flight Level 240 by Mama Japan Air H664
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1: 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Direct Venus, maintain flight level 190, Japan Air Check Check 4.

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1: Japan 8664, Roger.
2: Capricorn is doing the 214 leaving flight 171 descent to leaving flight 150 by Greek formation, Papa.
1: They're spraying 214 Tokyo approach, runway 34 right, cleared by a swamp, Tango arrival, descent to reach flight level 150 by Greek.
2: Descent to reach flight 150 by Greek, severe swamp, Tango arrival, runway 34 right, descent to hold.
1: Japan Air 8664, descend maintain flight level 160, cancel Venus all restrictions.
0: Descend flight level 160, cancel all Venus restrictions, Japan Air 8664.
1: All Nippon 232, fly heading 190, extend to heavy, descend maintain 6000.
3: Fly heading 190, descend maintain 6000 upon 232.
1: All Nippon 232, contact Tokyo Radar 120-2.
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0: Book approach range 900 Leaving flight with 170-4150 with Papa.
1: Range liner 800 Tokyo approach. Expect Aristotle runway 34 right approach. Cleared by S1 Tango arrival. Send to reach flight level 150 by Grid.
0: Expect Aristotle 34 right. Cleared by S1 Tango. Flight 150 by Grid. Range liner 900.

0: approach runway 450, descend at altitude 24085.
1: Cathay 450 Tokyo approach, report altitude passing now.
0: Passing altitude 24085.
1: Cathay 450 Roger, expect a Zulu runway 34 right approach, cleared by a route as Tango arrival. Descend maintain flight level 200.
0: Descend altitude 200 and clear route as Tango arrival in that runway 34 right altitude.
1: Japan Air H664, contact Tokyo radar 120.02.
2: 1202, Japan Air 8664.
0: 450, return direct descent to runway.
1: Cathay 450, Roger, recreate direct to Vina.
0: Direct to runway, 450.
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1: Stay spring 214, fly heading 180, vector to Temi, descend maintain 9000.
4: Heading 120, descend maintain 9000, descending 214.
5: Tokyo radar, good afternoon. Oma 9827 is sending to flight level 150, reached by great learning information, November.
1: Homeland 8827, Tokyo approach, grooming. Expected Zulu, runway 34 right approach. Cleared by a swarm, Tango arrival. Send to reach flight level 150 by Guri.
5: Descend to reach level 150 by Guri. Follow the first Tango arrival. Expect RS Zulu, runway 34 right. Oma 9827.
1: J-Spring 214, contact Tokyo radar 120.02.
4: Contact radar 120, J-Spring 214.
6: Tokyo approach, KMP 360, leading 317, descent altitude 240, with Papa.
1: Cabbage 360, Tokyo approach, runway 34 right, cleared by a route as Tango arrival. Descend maintain flight level 170.
6: 34 right, clear the route as Tango arrival, descend level 170, Cabbage 360.
1: Cabbage 360, just confirm runway 34 right.
6: Confirm 34 right, Cabbage 360.
1: Cabbage 360, thank you, and recreate that for Vina.
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0: 450, this is the maintain flight level 150. Orange Liner 800, flight heading 180, vector to semi, this is the maintain 9000.
1: Heading 180, 9000, Orange Liner 800.
2: Okay, approach Premier 551, approach Korea, this is level 150, information Tata.
0: Korea Air 551, Tokyo approach, report as good passenger. Korean 551, report altitude passing now. Homeland 8827, Liquidate Direct for Big Sand, descend maintain 11,000.
3: Direct to Vixen, descend and maintain 11,000, no money in 827.
0: Korean 551, expect altitude, runway 34 right approach, cleared by S1, Tango arrival, maintain flight level 150.
3: Tokyo approach on runway 8273, is that possible? Request the runway 34 left for landing.
0: Over on the 8827, unless if the reason, take runway 34 right.
3: We are approaching our maximum landing weight, if that possible, request the longest runway, sir.
0: Homeland 8827 understands runway 34 left, expect ILS runway 34 left up. Approach required by S1 Tango arrival.
3: I continue to follow the S1 Tango arrival, expect RS Zulu runway 34 left, Homeland 8827. Thank you very much, sir.
0: Homeland 8827, expect ILS runway 34 left approach.
3: Straight out, sorry, expect ILS runway 34 left, Homeland 8827.

0: How about AJ system? Sorry, can you accept a swamp echo whatever?
1: Swamp echo.
0: Comrade AJ system, and you cleared by a swamp echo arrival, maintain 11,000.
2: Maintain 11,000 and follow a swamp echo arrival of 9827.
3: Quickly approach hello Singapore 1-2, on descent 1-2-4-0, by Mama.
0: Singapore 1-2, Tokyo approach. Expect ILS runway 34 left approach. Cleared by a route Tango arrival. Descend and maintain flight level 180.
3: Descend and maintain flight level 180, clear the route Tango arrival, runway 34 left, Singapore 1-2.
0: Orange Liner 800, turn right heading 1900, descend maintain 6000.
4: Right 1900, 6000, Orange Liner 800.
0: Cathay 450, re-clear direct of peak.
5: Direct of peak, Cathay 450.
0: All stations, Tokyo approach, Delta Channel 829, 901, information, Papa, and simultaneous parallel ice approach to runway 34 left and right entrance. Orange Liner 800, contact Tokyo radar 120.2.
4: 1202, Orange Liner 800.
0: Homeland 8827, re-clear direct to Elga, descend maintain 9000.
2: System maintain 9000, direct to Elga, Homeland 8827.
0: APH 360, cancel all Venus restrictions, descend maintain flight level 150.
6: Cancel all Venus restrictions, descend flight level 150, APH 360.
0: Korean Air 551, re-clear direct to Big Ben, descend maintain 11000. Cathay 450, descend maintain 11,000.
5: Descend maintain 11,000, Cathay 450.
7: Tokyo approach, good afternoon, Japan Air 061, ready to level 1, and you're descending 1,000, let's go with someone.
0: Japan Air 061, Tokyo approach, runway 348, cleared by a super tango arrival. Send to reach flight level 150 by left hold.
7: Runway 348, cleared by a super tango arrival.
0: Singapore 1-2, re-clear direct to Venus, descend to reach 11,000 by Venus.
3: Re-clear direct to Venus, descend to reach 11,000 by Venus, Singapore 1-2.

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0: Cancel the Venus speed restriction, thank you Singapore 12.
2: Tokyo Approach Korea Air 777, passing from level 167, descending from level 150, high flip, now silent flip.
1: Korea Air 707, Tokyo Approach, expect direct through runway 34 right approach, clear bias 1, Tango arrival, descent to reach flight level 150, high flip.
2: Expect 1834, right approach, clear to bias 1, Tango arrival, descent to reach for level 150, high flip, correction, descent to reach for level 150, high flip, Korea Air 707.
1: RPH 360, descend maintain 11000.
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2: Descend bias 29000, descend 061.
1: Singapore 12, descend maintain 6000, cross Venus, hasta below 11000.
0: Sorry again, Singapore 12.
1: Singapore 12, descend maintain 6000, cross Venus, at below 11000.
0: Okay, descend and maintain 6,000 Venus at below 11,000, Singapore 12.
1: RPH 360, how about left turn?
0: Step left turn, RPH 360.
1: RPH 360, Nazar left heading 020, vector 2, semi, maintain 11,000.
0: Left heading 0, requesting 030, please, RPH 360.
1: FH 360 Raja, fly heading 030, maintain 11,000.
0: Heading 030, 11,000, RPH 360.
1: Korean Air 707, recreate direct to Big Sand, descend maintain 11,000.
2: Big Clear, direct Big Sand, descend maintain 11,000, Korean Air 707.
1: Korean Air 551, descend via star 2, 10,000.
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0: Airspeed
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0: 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Cornelia 551, revise to fly heading 180.
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0: Borinia 707, descend via star 210,000.
2: Descend via star 210,000, Borinia 707.
1: Heading 340.
0: Singapore is again.
1: Singapore 12, request heading 340, due weather.
0: That is Singapore 12, fly heading 340.

0: Right to 5,000, due to traffic.
1: Heading 340, no delay to 5,000, Singapore 12.
0: APG 360, do you accept or left them?
1: Upper.
0: Roger, APG 360, left heading 360, distal wind 7,000, DBC 2300.
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0: APC 360, contact with Tokyo radar, 120, decimal 2.
1: 1202, APC 360.
0: Korean Air 551, turn right heading 200.
1: Turn right heading 200, Korean Air 551.
0: Singapore 12, contact with Tokyo radar, 120, decimal 2.
1: 1202, Singapore 12, thank you.
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0: temperature 20 star cafe 520 descending follow 340 by miles. We have very simple pop.
1: 20 star cafe 520 turn cap road runway 34 right. Clear by a Lutas Tango arrival.
0: Lutas Tango arrival runway 34 right, cafe 520.
1: Korea 551, contact Tokyo radar 120.2.
0: 1202, Korea 551.
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0: 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Japan Air 14, Harvard
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Japan 57, descend by a stop to 9000 left for 150 below.

Cathay 520, contact Tokyo Delta 120, 0 0 0 0 0 0 0 0 0 0 0 0 0 0 0 0 0 0 0 0 0 0 0 0 0 0 0 0 0 0 0 0 0 0 0 0 0 0 0 0 0 0 0 0 0 0 0 0 0 0 0 0 0 0 0 0 0 0 0 0 0 0 0 0 0 0 0 0 0 0 0 0 0 0 0 0 0 0 0 0 0 0 0 0 0 0 0 0 0 0 0 0 0 0 0 0 0 0 0 0 0 0 0 0 0 0 0 0 0 0 0 0 0 0 0 0 0 0 0 0 0 0 0 0 0 0 0 0 0 0 0 0 0 0 0 0 0 0 0 0 0 0 0 0 0 0 0 0 0 0 0 0 0 0 0 0 0 0 0 0 0 0 0 0 0 0 0 0 0 0 0 0 0 0 0 0 0 0 0

0: Southwest Fire Force Station, Fly Heading 050 Vector, do you send me to center maintain 6000?
1: Heading 050, do you send me to maintain 6000, that's 25.
0: Only for 9030, do you send me to maintain flight level 180? The star 9 are descent to reach 11,000 by Venus, cancel Venus speed restriction. The star 9 are your transmission is weak, secure microphone, cross Venus at 11,000, cancel speed restriction. The star 25 contact Tokyo radar 120.2.
1: 120.2, that's 2-9.

0: Warning for 993 throttle, be clear direct to Venus, Decentralman 10, fly to Bitter 150. Direct to Venus,
1: descend to 150,
0: throttle for 993 throttle. Destar 99, fly heading 03 throttle, vector 2, same as Decentralman 10, 6000.
2: Quick approach, Japania 65, leaving flight at 196, descending 150, reach Quebec.
0: Japan 65, Tokyo approach, runway 34 right, clear VS 2 Fox, Tango arrival, descend of VS Star 2, 9000.
2: Runway 34 right, clear VS Fox, Tango arrival, return of VS Star, 9000, Japania 65.
0: Descent 1107, descend of VS Star 2, 10000.
3: Descend via Star 2, 10000, the 01107.
0: 75056, descend to reach 11000 by Venus, cancel Venus speed restriction.
4: Okay, clear to descend 11000 by Venus and cancel speed restriction to 25056.
0: Star 9, contact Tokyo weather 120.2.

0: 1493 Metro, descend via Star 210,000. Cebu 5056, contact Tokyo Radar 120.2.
1: 1202, Cebu 5056, good day.
0: Thank you.

0: Tokyo approach Junior 209 approaching Kulim, flight level 150, Quebec.
1: Junior 209 Tokyo approach runway 34 right, clear BS swamp, Tango arrival, maintain flight level 150.
0: Iris 209 34 right, swamp Tango arrival, maintain flight level 150, Junior 209.

0: NFC 5153 Tokyo approach, runway 34 left, expect Iris runway 34 left approach. We have your Lugra Echo arrival.
1: Lugra Echo arrival, expect runway 34 left. Flying
2: 150. Oripo 930, just confirm descent Biafra to 11000 or 10000.
0: Onipo 903 drop, descend of Biafra to 11000.
2: Descend Biafra to 11000, Onipo 903.
0: Japan 57, contact Tokyo radar 120, decimal 2.
2: 120 to Japan 57.
0: Onipo 903 drop, contact Tokyo radar 120, decimal 2.
2: Tokyo radar 1202, Onipo 903.
3: Tokyo approach, Lintana 644, first position 624, leading flyable 287, descending flyable 240, with information cabbage.
0: Lintana 624, Tokyo approach, runway 34 right, clear via Ruta Tango arrival, descend of maintain, flight level 200.
3: Clear via Ruta Tango arrival, runway 34 right, descend of maintain, flight level 200, Lintana 624.
0: Dynasty 5153, descend of maintain, 6000, cross Lugra at or below 8000.
4: 1107,
0: 107,
5: 107, 107, 107, 107, 107, 107, 107, 107, 107, 107, 107, 107, 107, 107, 107, 107, 107, 107, 107, 107, 107, 107, 107, 107, 107, 107, 107, 107, 107, 107, 107, 107, 107, 107, 107, 107, 107, 107, 107, 107, 107, 107, 107, 107, 107, 107, 107, 107, 107, 107, 107, 107, 107, 107, 107, 107, 107, 107, 107, 107, 107, 107, 107, 107, 107, 107, 107, 107, 107, 107, 107, 107, 107, 107, 107, 107, 107, 107, 107, 107, 107, 107, 107, 107, 107, 107, 107, 107, 107, 107, 107, 107, 107, 107, 107, 107, 107, 107, 107, 107, 107, 107, 107, 107, 107, 107, 107, 107, 107, 107, 107, 107, 107, 107, 107, 107, 107, 107, 107, 107,

0: Tokyo Approach Corner 245, passing flight level 152, descend, this is flight level 1505, cruising information heaven.
1: Corner 245, Tokyo Approach, runway 34 right, clear VS 1 Tango, arrival, maintain flight level 150.
0: Clear VS 1 Tango, Edison 34 right, maintain flight level 150, Corner 245.
1: Corner 245, verify, expect Zulu runway 34 right approach.
0: At a Zulu runway 34 right approach, Corner 245.
1: Japan 65 contact Tokyo radar 120 decimal
2: 2. Radar 120 to Japan Air 65.
1: Korean China 624, Liquia direct to Venus, it's no maintain flight level 150.
3: Direct to Venus, flight level 150, Korean China 624.
1: NSC 5153, Raja Fly Heading 010, Vector 2, Elga, Distro Maintain 6000.
4: Maintain 6000, Heading 010, Approach NSC 5153.
1: NSC 5153, how many miles do you need Heading 010?
5: 5153,
1: Raja 651, Tokyo Approach, Raja.
4: Approach
1: 5153, 10 miles. NSC 5153, 100 miles, Roger. Shenzhen 651, Tokyo Approach, runway 34 right, 3 via Rutas Tango, arrival, descend maintain, flight level 150.
5: Runway 34 right,
1: Rutas
5: Tango, arrival, and
1: the descend level 150, Roger, 651. Sonos 245,
0: descend via star to 10,000. Descend via star to 10,000, Sonos 245.
1: Dynasty 5153, report of step 2, rest on.
4: Dynasty 5153, welcome.
6: Tokyo Approach, Korean China 544, leading sidewall 256, descend 240 by moments, information Quebec.
1: Korean China 544, Tokyo Approach, runway 34 right, 3 via Rutas Tango, arrival, distance maintain, flight level 150.
6: Runway 34 right, cleared by Rutas Tango, arrival, maintain sidewall 150, Korean China 544.
1: Korean China 624, distance maintain 13,000.
3: Distance maintain 13,000, Korean China 624.
4: Approach 9553, we have waited, we can still look right now.
1: NSC 5153, Russia Town, left heading 300, Vector 2, Elga, maintain 6,000.
4: Left heading 300, maintain 6,000.
1: Ninja 209, contact Tokyo radar 120.2.
7: 120.2, Ninja 209.
8: Tokyo approach CP 44, leaving flight level 155, descend 150. Information Quebec, request landing runway 34 left due to performance.
1: CP 44, Tokyo approach runway 34 left, clear VS 12S4 arrival, maintain flight level 150.
8: Runway 34 left, clear VS 12S4 arrival, maintain flight level 150, CP 44.
1: All station Tokyo approach, information Quebec simultaneous parallel iris approach, runway 34, left hand right are in progress. Korean China 624, descend of VIA star to 11,000.
3: Descend of VIA star to 11,000, Korean China 624.
1: Dynasty 5153, digital navigation direct to Elga, distance maintain 5,000.
4: Descend of 5,000, direct to Elga, Echo Lima, Golf, Alpha Romeo,
1: Dynasty 5153, no delay distance due to traffic.
4: No delay distance, and 5153.
1: Orange China 624, contact Tokyo radar 120.2.
3: 120.2, Orange China 624.
1: GP 44, descend maintain 11,000.
4: Descend 11,000, GP 44.
1: Orange China 624, contact Tokyo radar 120.2.
4: Approach China 5153, request after this one, direct to Elga, due to weather, and verify LC 5000.
1: Dynasty 5153, confirmed, proceed to Elga and descend to 5000.
4: Request after loop line, direct to Elga and descend to 5000.
1: Dynasty 5153, Russia, leave Luzura and direct to Elga.
4: Loop line and direct to Elga and 5000.
9: Hello, my 318 Super, maintaining level 150.
1: Emirates 318, Tokyo approach, runway 34 left, expect direct runway 34 left approach, clear VS 12, echo arrival.
9: Roger, IRS runway 34 left, swamp, echo arrival, MS 318.
1: Dynasty 5153, contact Tokyo radar, 120, decimal 2.
10: 120,
1: Dynasty 5153. Shenzhen 651, descend of VS 2, 1000.
11: I'm descending by level 1-1000, left side, continue, 651.

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1: Reduce 250 left, Sonar 245.
0: Emirates 318, additional maintain 1,000.
2: Sonar maintain 1,000, Emirates 318.
3: Tokyo approach range and 544, request, direct, Venus or left turn, this weather.
0: Orange China 544, what heading do you need?
3: 050 Orange China 544.
0: Orange China 544, flight heading 055055, vector 2 Venus, maintain flight level 150.
3: Heading 055, after say Orange China 544.
0: Orange China 544, maintain flight level 150.
3: Maintain flight level 150, Orange China 544.

0: Shenzhen 651, contact Tokyo radar 120-02.
1: 120-02,
0: Orange China 544, turn left heading 050.
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2: 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Tokyo Approach, Orange China 544, clear visa.
0: Orange China 544, Russia, digital maintain
2: 11000. 11000, Orange China 544.
0: Sonos 245, reduce speed to 220 knots.
3: Reduce speed to 220, Sonos 245.
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0: Orange China 544, reduce speed to 220 knots.
2: Reduce 220 knots, Orange China 544.
4: Control about 318, can you confirm altitude descent 2 again?
0: Emirates 318, descent on maintain 1000.
4: Descent maintain 1000, that's 318.
0: Orange China 544, rhythm navigation direct to Venus, descend via star to 1000.
2: Direct to Venus, descend via star 1000, Orange China 544.
0: GP44, descent on maintain 6000.
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0: Emirates 318, descent maintain 9000.
4: Descent maintain 9000, MS 318.
2: Operating target 603, direct reach descending 150, descending 153.
0: Discharge 603, Tokyo approach, runway 34R, clear VS 15 arrival, maintain flight level 150.
2: 34R, 15 maintain 150, ABM, Quebec is target 603.
0: Discharge 603, verify runway 34R.
2: 34R, discharge 603.

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1: Speed 220 knots, commands, 318.
0: Orange China 544, contact Tokyo radar 120, decimal 2.
2: 1202, Orange China 544.
0: Eastern Z 603, Eastern maintain 1-1000.
2: Eastern maintain 1-1000, Eastern Z 603.
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0: Sonoras 245, contact Tokyo radar 120-2.
3: Radar 120-2, Sonoras 245, continue.

0: Bruce Tiger, Bay 322, good afternoon. On this exchange, I have 0240 by Mama.
1: Delta Bay 322, Tokyo approach, runway 34 right, VIBR route as Tango arrival. Descend maintain, flight level 1800.
0: Descend 5-0-1-0 and route as Tango arrival and runway 34 right, and we have some pop on Delta Bay 322.
1: Emirates 318, descend maintain 6000.
2: Descend maintain 6000 at 318.
1: Delta Bay 322, Liquia direct to Bina.
0: Direct to Bina, attack with Bay 322.
1: GP44, contact Tokyo radar 120, decimal 2.
3: 1202 GP44 です
1: 。 Emirates 318, increase rate of descent.
3: Descending flight level 150 is 275 UNO.
1: Double contact, first Emirates 318, increase rate of descent. Emirates 318, increase rate of descent.
2: Roger, increase rate of descent about 318.
1: Singapore 11, Tokyo approach, runway 34 left, expect Iris runway 34 left approach, VIBS 2FOX Echo arrival.
3: 2FOX Echo, runway 34 left, Singapore 11.
1: Singapore 11, descend of VIA star to 6000.
3: Descend to reach altitude 6000, Singapore 11.
1: Singapore 11, correction of report, can you direct to 2FOX?
3: Airport mission and then direct to Fox, Singapore 11.
1: Singapore 11, regional navigation, direct to Fox, Korea via Fox Echo arrival for runway 1, runway 34 left.
3: Okay, direct to Fox and then to Fox Echo arrival for runway 34 left, Singapore 11.
4: Tokyo approach, Korea Neo 431, maintain runway 150 over bridge.
1: Brian 2131, Tokyo approach, runway 34 right, clear via Swamp Tango arrival, descend and maintain 1000.
4: Runway 34 right, clear, Swamp Tango arrival, descend 1000, Korean Air 231.
1: Singapore 11, descend via Star to 6000.
3: Descend via Star to 6000, Singapore 11.
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5: Reducing 2209, Star to 603.
1: Error 075, Tokyo approach, runway 34 left, expect Iris runway 34 left approach, clear via Swamp Echo arrival.
6: Runway 34 left, Swamp Echo arrival, NR-075.
2: Control MS 318, request direct position Algar possible.
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7: Take your approach, New Zealand 999 Heavy, descend level 150.
1: New Zealand 999, Tokyo approach, runway 34 right, clear via Rubra Tango arrival, descend of VIA star to 8000.
7: Rubra Tango arrival, 34 right, descend of VIA star to 8000.
1: New Zealand 999, correction, descend of VIA star to 9000.
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1: New Zealand 999, descend of VIA star to 9000.
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1: Japan 736 Tokyo Approach, runway 34 right, via via route as Tango arrival, descend of maintain flight level 150.
8: Japan 736, runway 34 right, via Tango arrival, descend of
1: maintain flight level 150. Database 322, descend of
0: VSTAR to 11000. Descend VSTAR to 11000, please, go to base
1: 322. VSTAR J603, descend of VSTAR to 10000.
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1: 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Weather Bay 322, contact Tokyo radar 120.2.
0: 120.2, good event, 322.
1: Japan 736, reduce speed to 250 knots.
8: Japan 736, take any.
1: Japan 736, speed 250 knots. Reduce speed to 250 knots.
8: Reduce for 250 knots, Japan 736, thank you.
1: ESTAR J603, contact Tokyo radar 120.2.
5: 120.2, ESTAR J603.
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0: Hanzaka Gate 384, Tokyo Approach Information Romeo, QNH 29992. I expect Iris Zulu, runway 34 right approach. Lufthansa Cargo A384, cleared via Swamp Tango Arrival, maintain flight level 150. LR075, Lisa, maintain 6000.
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0: Good day.
1: Tokyo approach, Altena 106, status 2-8. Descending maintaining planet air 150, information from you.
0: Asiana 106, Tokyo approach, runway 34 right, cleared by Yasuo, Swamp Tango arrival.
1: Runway 34 right, and Swamp Tango arrival, Asiana 106.

0: Asiana 106, Liquid Direction, Vixen, maintain flight level 150.
1: Diamond 6, maintain flight level 150, Asiana 106.

0: you approach antenna 9019. Have you descending from level 240 and heading 090 for information Sierra?
1: Good evening, antenna 9019, Tokyo approach. Now runway change in progress. Expect the ILS Yankee runway 16 left approach.
0: ILS approach, Yankee approach runway 16 left and request heading 070 antenna 9019.
1: Air China 9019, Roger. Fly heading 070. Descend on maintain. Fly level 150.
0: Maintain level 150, heading 070, Air China 9019. Thank you.

0: ASN 991 minor, how about left turn?
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1: Air China 901, Niner fly heading 030.
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0: Tokyo approach, today Qantas 61 on descent, follow 240 information Romeo.
1: Good evening, Qantas 61 Tokyo approach, information Tango, QNH 29992, runway change in progress, expect Iris Yankee, runway 16 left approach.
0: Okay, copy, information Tango, Qantas 61.
1: Qantas 61, expect Iris Yankee, runway 16 left approach.
0: And ILS to Yankee, runway 16 left. Qantas 61.
1: Qantas 61, cleared via Lutas Golf Arrival. Descend and maintain flight level 240.
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0: 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Descending level 150, turning for Brisbane.
1: Good evening, Turkish 300, Tokyo approach. Information Tango, QNH 29992, runway change in progress. Expect Iris Yankee, runway 16 left approach.
0: Information Tango, QNH 29992, and they're taking the runway information for 300.
1: Taxi 300, runway 16 left. Expect Iris Yankee, runway 16 left approach.
0: Yankee, Iris Yankee 16 left, Turkish. 300.
1: Taxi 300, cleared by a swamp golf arrival. Maintain flight level 150.
0: Clear swamp golf arrival, maintain level 150, Turkish. 300.

0: China Niner One Niner, can we do any left turn?
1: Yeah, China Niner One Niner, turn left heading 350, vector to final approach course.
0: Left heading 350 to final course, China Niner One Niner.
1: Affirm. Qantas 61, descend on maintain for level 150.
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0: China 90190, request heading 330.
1: Air China 90190, Roger. Fly heading 330, descend on the way in 6000.
0: Left heading 330 and descending 6000, Air China 90190.

0: Looking for a good evening, Giant 7244, level 257, descending 240 at Mamaku.
1: Giant 7244, Tokyo approach, information tango, QNH 29992, expect ILS Yankee runway 16 left approach.
0: Okay, 2902, and you said
1: 34 left approach. Giant 7244, negative, runway change in progress. Expect ILS Yankee, runway 16 left approach.
0: On it. ILS Yankee, 16 left approach, Giant 7244.
1: Giant 7244, affirm, cleared via Lutas Golf arrival. Descend on the way to flight level 150.
0: 150, stay in approach, or arrival.
1: Giant 7244, cleared by a route as golf arrival.
0: Okay, clear to be the route past golf arrival, Giant 7244.
2: Giant 7247, leaving flight of 185 for flight of 150, we have no direction on level.
1: Japania 6778, Tokyo approach.Expect ILS Yankee runway 16 left approach.
2: Japan 6778, request landing runway 16 right due to aircraft performance.
1: Japan 6778, Roger, revised runway 16 right. Expect ILS Yankee runway 16 right approach.
2: Thank you, expect ILS Yankee runway 16 right approach, Japan 6778.
1: Japan 6778, cleared via Swamp November arrival.
2: Via Swamp November arrival, Japan 6778.
1: 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Dot 7 minor, re-clear direct.

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2: Tokyo Airport, good day, Qantas 79 at 25.240, please hear.
0: Good evening, Qantas 79, Tokyo Approach. Information uniform, QNH29993, and runway change in progress. Expect ILS Yankee runway 16 left approach.
2: And 2993 on uniform and expect 16 left, Qantas 79.
0: Qantas 7 minor, cleared via Rutas Golf Arrival. Eastern maintain flight level 150.
2: Rutas Golf, flight level 150, Qantas 79.
0: Japania 6778, Eastern maintain 11000.
3: 11000, Japania 6778.
0: Giant 7244, Re-clear direct Venus, descend via star to 10,000.
4: Direct to Venus, down to 10,000, Giant 7244.
0: Giant 7244, and comply with Copen restriction.
4: Okay, Copen at 10,000 for Giant 1744.

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1: 1202, Qantas 6-1.
2: Tokyo approach, Indiana 404, leaving runway 262, descending 240 with uniform.
0: Orange Liner 404, Tokyo approach, runway 16 left, cleared by your route as golf arrival. Descend on the maintain for airborne 150.
2: Cleared by your route as golf arrival for runway 16 left, descend runway 150, Indiana 404.
0: All stations Tokyo approach, parallel ILS approaches to runway 16 left and right are in progress. Giant 7244 cross Copen at 10,000, but cancel speed restriction.
1: Copen at 10,000, cancel speed restriction, Giant 7244 here.
3: Approach at 6217, descending runway 240, information Tango.
0: Airspring 6217, Tokyo approach, information uniform, QNH 29993, expect ILS Yankee runway 16 left approach.
3: Information Yankee, QNH 2993, about the right 16 left Yankee approach, Airspring 6217.
0: Airspring 617, cleared by your route as golf arrival. Descend on maintain, flight level 150.
3: Clear, route as golf arrival, descend flight level 150, Airspring 617.
1: Approach Giant 7244 heavy, unable runway 16 left, due performance.
0: Giant 7244, roger. So revised runway 16 right, expect ILS Yankee runway 16 right approach.
1: Okay, we'll expect ILS Yankee 16 right approach at 7244.
0: Qantas 7 minor, descend to reach 10,000 by Copen, cancel speed restriction.
4: 10,000 by Copen, cancel speed, thanks Qantas 7 minor.

0: Cooper, Malaysia 70 Heavy, detection file 240.
1: Malaysia 70, Tokyo approach, information uniform, QNH 29993. Expect Iris Yankee, runway 16 left approach.
0: Tokyo approach, Malaysia 70 Heavy, detection file 240.
1: Malaysia 70, Tokyo approach, information uniform, QNH 29993.Expect Iris Yankee, runway 16 left approach.
0: Tokyo approach, Mission 70 heavy.
1: Giant 7244, contact Tokyo radar 120.2.
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0: Yes, Spring 6217, confirm descent to reach 10,000 by Copen. Cancel speed restriction.
1: Descent 10,000 to Copen. Cancel speed restriction after 6217.
2: Okay, approach. Good evening, on 324. Descent to reach 5,105. Good evening, passing 5,183. Information uniform.
0: Hello, Hangok 324, Tokyo approach.Roger, information uniform, QNH 2993, expect IS Yankee, runway 16 left approach.
2: Altimeter 2993, expect IS Yankee,
3: runway 16
0: left approach. Malaysian 70, Tokyo approach, expect IS Yankee, runway 16 left approach, CLV Airbus, Golf Arrival, descend on maintain, flight level 150.
3: Descend and maintain flight level 150 as set for the IS Yankee approach
2: runway
0: 16 for left turn
2: heading 150 request left turn heading 150 to Charlie Bravo.
0: Asia flight heading 150.
2: Left turn heading 150 around 324.
0: Airspring 6217 contact approach, contact data 120.2.
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2: Dynasty 126, return heading 025, weather.
0: Dynasty 126, radar fly heading 025, vector to Copen.
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2: 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Lisa
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1: Dynasty One Drive Tokyo Approach Runway 16 left, clear via Ruta Golf Arrival, descent is available 240 by Mama.
0: Runway 16 left, via Ruta Golf Arrival, is available 240 by Mama, that is 3108.

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0: 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At least wait 4 feet from it in uniform.
1: On Consular 646, Tokyo Approach, runway 16 left, cleared via Ruta, Golf Arrival, Recently Travel 240 by Mama.
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0: Dinosaur 126, Bissell maintain 10,000, reduce speed to 210 knots.
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0: Dynasty 126 traffic 12 o'clock time as eastbound 9,000.787.
2: Looking for traffic Dynasty 126.

0: Singapore 2645, information Yankee leading to 1570150, heading 270.
1: All Nippon 5 Tokyo Approach, runway 16 left, expect RS Yankee, runway 16 left, Approach, AC heading 270, vector 2 Jenny.
0: 大家 heading 270, expect RS Yankee, 16 left, All Nippon 5.
1: All Nippon 5, report accept direct Jenny.
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1: All Nippon 5, descend on main 10, 10,000.
0: Descend 10,000, All Nippon 5.
2: Hong Kong 646, approaching 10240.
1: Hong Kong 646, standby descend due to traffic.
2: Standby descend, Hong Kong 646.

0: Nippon 5 traffic 11 o'clock to 8 miles eastbound, leaving 12,000 climbing Boeing 787.
1: Nippon 5 looking out.
0: Hong Kong Shuttle 646, descend on main 10 fireball 220.
2: Descend main 10 fireball 220, Hong Kong Shuttle 646.
1: Nippon 5, accept the system.
0: All Nippon 5, thank you. 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
1: Step on the air, 9042, Tokyo Approach, runway 16 left, clear via Ruta, Golf Arrival, descend to reach Parable 240, by Mama.
0: Runway 16 left, Ruta, Golf Arrival, descend to reach Parable 240, by Mama, step on the air, 9042.
2: Hong Kong Shuttle 646, maintain flight level 220.
3: Hong Kong Shuttle 646, descend and maintain
2: flight level 170. Descend flight level 170, Hong Kong Shuttle 646.
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1: All Nippon 5, descend and maintain 6000, below 10000, maintain 250 knots.
4: Maintain 6000, below 10000, speed 250, all Nippon 5.

0: Dino-7 Dry Traffic Servo Clock 3 miles southbound. Leaving Parvo 157 to 1 Parvo 160.787 37.
1: We have been on TCAS Dino-7 Dry.
0: Concourse Hotel 646 Traffic 1 o'clock 10 miles southbound. Parvo 160.737.
2: Looking
0: out on
2: Concourse Hotel 646.
0: All Nippon 5, contact Tokyo Radar 120.2.
3: Tokyo Radar 120.2, on Nippon 5, good
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0: 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Mike India, Trovelitia.
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0: Copy, 16 left, Yankee, and to maintain 150, confirm, start again.
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1: Mike India, India, confirm, clear via Swamp, golf arrival.
0: Just confirm, Swamp, one golf arrival, is that correct?
1: Mike India, India, just Swamp, golf arrival, Swamp, G arrival.
0: Yeah, Swamp, golf arrival, Mike India, durability.
1: Mike India, India, descend and maintain 7,000.
0: 7,000 feet, Mike India, 3 minutes.

0: Monkey Control, Qatari 806. 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
1: Qatari 806, Tokyo Approach, runway 16 left, expect RS Yankee, runway 16 left, Approach, clear via Swan, Golf Arrival, descend is Parvo 150, by Greece.
0: Expect runway 16 left, ILS Yankee, Swan, Golf, and descend flight level 150 to reach by Greece, Qatari 806.
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2: 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Japan Air 942.
1: Dynasty 108, reduce request speed 220 now.
0: Dynasty 108, have a speed of 230 knots.
1: Okay, we take speed 230 knots, Dynasty
0: 108. Dynasty 108, turn left wing, 290, reduce speed of 230 knots.
1: Left hand heading, 290, reduce to 230 knots, Dynasty 108.
0: Dynasty 108, contact Tokyo radar, 120.2.
1: Radar, 120.2, Dynasty 108.
3: Hong Kong Shadow 646, request heading 025 due to weather.
0: Hong Kong Shadow 646, Azure Fly heading 025, Vector 2, final approach course, reduce speed 230 knots.
3: Reduce speed 230, fly heading 025, Vector for final, Hong Kong Shadow 646.

0: Hong Kong Shuttle 646, how many miles do you need heading 035?
1: We need 5 miles, Hong Kong Shuttle 646.
0: Say again?
1: 5 miles.
0: Hong Kong Shuttle 646, Roger, additional wind 10, 6,000, and report clear weather.
1: Descent 6,000, report clear weather, Hong Kong Shuttle 646.
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2: Copy, heading 140, Mike India, turbulent.
1: Hong Kong Shuttle 646, clear weather.
0: Hong Kong Shuttle 646, turn left heading 320.
1: Left heading 320, Hong Kong Shuttle 646.

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1: 160, right heading 7000 feet, Mike and Dietro India.
0: Hong Kong Shuttle 646, turn left heading 300.
2: Left heading 300, Hong Kong Shuttle 646.
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3: 603,
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0: 150 with Vickers. Air Shuttle 703, Tokyo Approach. 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
0: Hong Kong Shuttle 646, contact Tokyo Radar, 120.2.
2: Contact radar 120.2, Hong Kong Shadow 646, say you're
0: not. Air Force 703, Tokyo Approach, expect RS Yankee, runway 16 left approach, clear via Swamp, Golf arrival, maintain carable 150.
3: Expect RS Yankee, runway 16 left, clear Swamp, Golf arrival, maintain flyway 150, Air Force 703.

0: Japan Airlines 42, fly heading 360, vector to final approach course, reduce speed to Route 30 knots.
1: L360, reduce 230 knots, Japan Airlines 42.
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2: 190 right heading 6000 feet, Mike India, turbulent India.

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1: Mike, India, India, contact Tokyo radar 120.2.
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0: Reducing speed 210, not Qatar 806.
2: AFR 703, descend maintain 9000.
3: Descend maintain 9000, confirm cancel altitude restriction.
2: AFR 703, affirm.
3: Descend maintain 9000, AFR 703.
2: Qatar 601.

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2: Thank you, direct Koppen, cancel all restrictions of Koppen, Japania 6788.
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2: We got approach at pitch 506, DB51, 270, descent 240 with pitch down.
0: Air pitch 506, Tokyo approach, runway 16 left, cleared via route and golf arrival.
2: Runway 16 left, cleared via route and golf arrival, pitch 506.
0: Air pitch 506, re-cleared direct to Venus, descent and maintain flight level 150.
2: Hector Venus, descent 150, pitch 506.

0: Cisco Virgin 873 is with you in the B sector 240 by Mama information Victor.
1: United 873 Tokyo approach information Victor runway 16 left expect RC Yankee runway 16 direct approach.
0: Quick Island Yankee 16 left approach United 873.
1: United 873 clear via route at Golf arrival. Distance maintain flight level 150.
0: Maintain 150 clear via the route at Golf arrival United 873.
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0: Tokyo Approach Kumbang, South A04 Heavy, Jersey Mama, send flight level 267, send flight level 2405 Mama, information Victor.
1: South A04 Tokyo Approach, runway 16 left, clear via Lutas Golf Flyball, descend on maintain, flight level 15 throw.
0: Runway 16 left, Nissan Bike Golf arrival, descend flight level 160, station 150, South A04.

0: All station Tokyo Approach, Narita QNH 29994, Narita QNH 29994. Japan 6788, flight heading 010, vector 2, final approach course, maintain 10,000.
1: Heading 010 and 10,000, Japan 6788.
2: Tokyo approach, destination 408, flight level 150 with Victor.
0: That being 408, Tokyo approach, runway 16 left, clear VS 12 Golf arrival, additional maintain 11,000.
2: Runway 16 left, cleared VS 12 Golf arrival, send 11,000, destination 408.
0: FH 506 descend to reach 10,000 by Copan, cancel Copan speed restriction.
3: Descend to reach 10,000 by Copan, cancel Copan speed restriction, FH 506.
0: Destination 408, weak clear directives, WAMP, descend to maintain 7,000.
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2: Confirm direct swamp, destination 408.
0: Let's bring 408, now fly heading 170, vector 2, final approach course, descend maintain 7,000.
2: Roger, heading 170, 7,000, just bring 408.
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1: Okay, direct to Copan, this is a reach 10,000 by Copan, and cancel speed restriction 9.
0: Japan 148, direct color, and request to descend. Japan 148, regional navigation, direct color, descend maintain 13,000.
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2: Switch up for Jordan Jelena 114, leaving reservoir 186, descending 15, service easy.
0: Brent China 114, Tokyo approach pressure. Japan 148, contact Tokyo approach 119.4.
3: 119.4, Japan 148.
0: Brent China 114, Tokyo approach, runway 16 left, clear via Swamp Golf arrival. Maintain instruction across Zuri Path, flight level 150.
2: Runway 16 left, cleared by Swamp Golf arrival, clear 150, Brent China 114.
0: Brent China 114, verify runway 16 left.
2: 16 left, Brent China 114.

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1: 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Left heading 340, FH-506.
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0: United A73, traffic 9 o'clock, 5 miles south eastbound, 9000, Boeing 787.
2: United A73, roger, 1 9.

0: United States 73, turn left heading 340.
1: Left turn 340, 9873.
0: United States 73, traffic terrible clock 3 miles eastbound, 9000, Boeing 787.
1: 973, roger, still IMC.

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0: EVA-1996, thank you. Information Whiskey, Knight QNH 29994.
1: 9994,
0: United Air 73, clear traffic, east to maintain 6000.
1: To maintain 6000,
0: United Air 73, contact Tokyo radar 120.2.
1: 120.2, United 73.
0: Saoka Astro 4, fly heading 010, vector 2, final course code, reduce speed to 250 knots.
1: Lapin heading 1010, reduce speed 250 knots, Saoka A04.

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1: Korean 713 Tokyo Approach Runway 16 Black Information with the United Skyline 29994
0: Runway 16 Left with the 29994 Korean Air 713
1: Korean China 114 Turn Right Heading 200 Vector 2 Final Approach Course Maintain 9000
2: Eight 200 9000 Korean China 114
1: Eva 196 Require Direct to Venus Eastern Maintain Flight Level 180Korean 713, turn direct to swamp or big sand.
0: Say again, Korean 713.
1: Korean 713, turn direct to swamp or big sand.
0: Request direct to swamp, Korean 713.
1: Korean 713, resume navigation direct to swamp, previous swamp to golf arrival.
0: Swamp golf arrival and direct swamp, Korean 713.
1: Korean 713, descend maintain 7000.
0: Descend maintain 7000, Korean 713.
1: Sauka SL4, reduce speed to 230.
3: Reduce speed to 230, Sauka SL4.
1: Sauka SL4, descend maintain 10,000.
3: Descend maintain 10,000, Sauka SL4.
1: Orange China 114, report speed.
2: Now 10, not Orange China 114.
1: Orange China 114, Russia Town, right heading 240, descend maintain 6,000.
2: Later 240, descend 6,000, Orange China 114.
1: Orange China 114, and maintain present speed.
2: Maintain present speed, Orange Line 114.
0: Approach Korean 713, countdown cancel altitude restriction.
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1: Korean China 114, contact Tokyo radar 120 decimal 2.
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1: Descent maintain, Paranoia 150, Metric 606.
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1: Increase rate of descent until passing flight level 200, Metric 606.
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0: Delta 188 at 20 miles runway at Buffalo with Tokyo Delta.
1: 7101 Tokyo approach, runway 16 left, previous, Zipok Golf arrival.
0: Zipok Golf arrival to runway 16 left, and that's more.
1: Then 7101, flight heading 290, vector 2, final approach course, internal maintain, 1-1000.
0: Heading 290, descend 1-1000, vector final approach course, descend 710.
1: Hong Kong Shuttle 650, re-clear direct to Venus.
2: Direct to Venus, Hong Kong Shuttle 650.
1: Exit 606, descend to maintain 13000.
3: Descend 13000 feet, exit 606.
4: Tokyo approach briefing today, the 4 descent flight level 240 by 1.
1: Delta 874 Tokyo approach, information Whiskey, runway 16 left, expected Yankee, runway 16 left approach.
4: Expect ILS Yankee, runway 16 left today, example.
1: Delta 874 clear via Rutas Golf arrival, descent maintain flight level 170, cross normal start below flight level 240.
4: Descent to reach, descent maintain flight level 170, cross normal at or below flight level 240, Rutas Golf today, support.
1: Then 7101, report speed.
0: B290, I'm checking the 101.
1: Then 7101, Russia maintain present speed.
3: Let's
1: see, Jensen, 601. XSB 606, clear heading 015, avoid better. XSB 606, Russia flight heading 015.
3: 6015, XSB 606.
5: Eva 106, any chance heading 010 for 30 miles, good weather.
1: Standby. 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
5: revise
1: the
5: distance
1: maintain
5: flight
1: level 150. Cover for Eva 106. Negative for you, exiting 606, revise the distance maintain flight level
3: 150.
1: Descent maintain flight level 150, Eva
5: 606. Eva 196, say again. Eva 106, anything heading 1010.
1: Eva 196, can you stop about 10 miles?
5: Eva 196, okay.

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1: Heading 010, maintain 10,000, EVA 196.
0: Exit being 606, how many miles do you need heading 015?
2: About 20 nautical miles, exit being 606.
0: Exit being 606, pressure. Dyna 7101, turn left heading 270, reduce speed to 250 knots.
3: 250, you're not getting from 70 again, 7101.
0: Excess being 606, descend maintain 13000.
2: Descend 13000, speed exit being 606.
0: I-642, Tokyo approach, runway information, Whiskey, runway 16 left, expect Iris Yankee, runway 162 left approach. I-642, clear via Lutas Golf, arrival, descend on maintain, flight level 150.
4: Lutas Golf, arrival, descend on maintain, flight level 150.

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0: EVA 1960, left heading 340.
2: Left heading 340, EVA 1960.
0: Scooter S74, re-clear direct to Venus, system maintain flight level 150.
3: Sorry, Venus, system maintain flight level 150 to the S74.
0: Ryan 7101, system maintain 6000.
3: 76000.

0: EBA 1906, East Central Maintain 6000, clear for traffic.
1: Maintain 6000, EBA 1906.
0: EBA 1906, contact Tokyo radar 120-2.
1: 120-2, EBA 1906,
0: bye-bye. XS beam 606, reduce speed to 250 knots.
2: Reduce speed to 250 knots, FS 606.
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0: Sky 642, re-clear direct to Venus.
1: Venus

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1: Left heading 360, left heading 360.

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1: This is 6000 feet, existing 606.
0: Existing 606, and exiting 340.
1: Limiting 340, exiting 606.
0: Then 7101, turn right heading 290.
2: Right turn heading 290, back to the monitor.
0: Existing 606, contact Tokyo radar 120-2.
1: Tokyo radar 120-2, exiting 606.
0: Then 7101, contact Tokyo radar 120-2.
2: 120.71,
0: 7101, get it? Yes. Traffic 12 o'clock, 1 from south eastbound, 9000, Boeing 787.
3: Copy, 20650.
0: High 642, descent to reach 10,000 by Copen, cancel Copen, speed restriction.

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0: 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I-642, traffic 11 o'clock, bound normal, south eastbound, 9000, Boeing 787.
1: Traffic looking outside, 642.
0: Good, S-74, reduce speed to 250 knots.
2: Speed 250 knots, good, S-74.
0: Hong Kong Shuttle 650, diesel maintain 6000.
3: Diesel maintain 6000, Hong Kong Shuttle 650.
1: Tokyo Approach.
0: UPS 1099 Tokyo Approach, runway 16 left, clear via Routas Golf 2 arrival, maintain flight level 2, 4 throw.
1: And,
0: UPS 1099, verify clear via Routas Golf 2 arrival, runway 16 Lima. Expected Yankee runway 16 Lima approach.
1: And confirm
2: the golf arrival for Scooter A74, weather request heading 330.
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2: Scooter A74, weather request heading 330.
0: Scooter 74, Shatan, left heading 330, descend and maintain 6000.
2: Left heading 330, descend and maintain 6000. Scooter A74, thank you.
0: Hong Kong Shuttle 650, turn left heading 320, contact Tokyo radar 120.2.
3: Turn left heading 320.120.2, Hong Kong Shuttle 650, good day.
0: Okay.

0: UPS 109, Recreage Back to Venus, Disarmament 10 Harbor 150. Delta S-Boon 4, Tarlet Heading 320, Reduce Speed to 230.
1: Left Heading 320, Speed to 230 knots, Delta S-Boon 4.
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1: 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Flight heading to 340, vector to final approach course.
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0: 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Number 130, 130. 5642 Harbor Left Turn Heading 32 throw.
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1: Heading 32 short. 5642.
0: Tai 642, contact Tokyo radar, 120.2.
1: 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Tai
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1: Tokyo approach, Philippine 4-3-2-3-6, standing for 4-0-3, by Maman information on
0: the name Philippine 4-3-2, Tokyo approach, expect that is to Yankee, runway 16 left approach, Previa, Ruta, Golf, Arrival.

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1: Bohemia 6-3-0 on time performance. We are delayed for our next flight and due to our due time. Bohemia 6-3-0.
0: Bohemia 6-3-0, now we have departure traffic from runway 16 right. So your runway 16 left, expect that is Yankee, runway 16 left approach.
2: Alright, copy that, and we expect only 16 left Yankee, route has gone for right, Bohemia 6-3-0.
0: Thank you for understanding, Bohemia 6-3-0, recreate break to Venus, disarmament 10-1-5-0.
2: Stand by, level 150 to Venus, Bohemia 6-3-0.

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0: Bohemia 630 Rick Riage West to Copen, descendant to 10,000.
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0: Tokyo Bridge, Kumbawa Market, 7000, leaving level 2.0, continue 2.0 by Mamas. Information entry.
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0: 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Runway 16 left, clear for Rudolph Golf arrival, Hong Kong Shuttle 65.
1: UPS 109, contact Narita Tower, 118 decimal 35.
2: 118 decimal 35, UPS 109, good day.
1: Philippine 432, traffic is on UI, 11 stroke, 3 miles, crossing left to right, up 9 out of 1.787.

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2: Beach
0: 530,
2: request heading
0: 005, heading 005, exit out to Jimmy.
2: Heading 005, Beach 5, please hold.
3: Check out for the top cargo 226, leading cargo 279, descending 240, New Hawaii channel 68. Air request landing runway 16, left view to the top.
0: Nippon Cargo 226, Tokyo Approach, expect IRP Yankee Runway 16, right approach, Bavia, route of course arrival.
3: Bavia, route of course arrival, Nippon Cargo 226.
0: Nippon Cargo 226, lead back runway 16, right.
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0: Kohelia 630, maintain 6000 till Jimin, clear for IRP Yankee Runway 16, left approach.
1: Right, maintain 6000 till Jimin, and clear for the ILS Yankee Runway 16, left, 630.
0: Nippon Cargo 226, clear direct to Vina, disarmament 10, harbor 150.
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1: Orange Liner 512, Tokyo approach, expect IRC Yankee, Runway 16 left approach, previa route, ask for roof arrival. Orange Liner 512, Radar Recreate West of Venus, disarmament 10 Harbor 150.
2: Direct Venus, 10
1: Flight 150, Radar 512. Market 700, traffic is on your 10 o'clock, 100 miles, combating 9000.77.
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2: Tokyo approach, JS Plane 426, leading flight at 294, descending 2405, Mama, we have Yankee.
1: Destining 426, Tokyo approach, runway 16 left, clear via route of golf arrival.
2: 16 left, clear via route of golf arrival, JS Plane 426.
1: Destining 426, recreate vector Venus, disarmament 10, Harbor 150.
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1: Tokyo Purchase Market 700 due to thunderstorm ahead, request maintain present heading.
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3: 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Tokyo, Hong Kong Shuttle 652, any speed control at Kofun?
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2: Descent 6,000, speed 220 knots, Hong Kong Shuttle 652.
0: Air Beach 582. Tokyo Approach, Air Beach 582, leading to Rider 16750, Air Beach
3: 582,
0: Tokyo Approach, runway 16 left, Previa, Swans, Golf Arrival. Air Beach 162, Tokyo Approach, runway 16 left, Previa, Swans, Golf Arrival. Hong Kong Shuttle 652,
2: contact Tokyo Radar, 120.2. Tokyo Radar, 120.2, Hong Kong Shuttle 652, sayonara.
0: 日本空港226 fly heading 010 vector 2 final approach course.
4: Heading 010 日本空港226.
0: All stations Tokyo approach information Yankee current 成田 QNH2992 parallel ILS approach left runway 16 left and right and forward.Air PG 582 recreate direct to Castillo.
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2: Tokyo for Chashana, 101, heading 220, maintain flight level 150, request heading 230.
0: Asana 108, Tokyo approach, fly heading 230, expect Iris Yankee, runway 16 left approach.
2: Heading 230, expect Iris Yankee, runway 16 left, Asana 108. Tokyo approach, EPAV request, runway 16 right, choose performance.
0: Asana 108, we have allowed to departure traffic from runway 16 right, so can you accept runway 16 left?
2: Iris Yankee 16 left, Asana 108.
0: Thank you.
1: Radar Sonora 247, confirm cancel altitude restriction at flight 7000.
0: Sonora 247, confirm cancel altitude restrictions and speed restrictions.
1: And cancel altitude and speed restrictions, Sonora 247, thank you.
0: Asana 108, descend and maintain 11000.
2: Descend and maintain 11000, Asana 108.
0: Asana 108, how many miles do you need? Heading 230.
2: Request left turn 170, Asana 108.
0: Asana 108, regional navigation direct this one.
2: Regional navigation direct.
0: Mom.
2: Direct Dixon to Charlie Bravo.
0: Direct clear direct to Dixon, Asana 108, and clear via swamp golf arrival.
2: Direct Dixon clear via swamp golf arrival, Asana 108.
0: Orange Liner 512, descend maintain 8000, contact Tokyo radar 120.2.
3: Descend 8000, 1202, Orange Liner 512, okay.
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0: Approach S plane 4266, so left turn heading due to avoid echo.
1: S plane 4266, roger, right heading 330, vector to final approach call. Maintain, descend or maintain 8000.
0: Right heading 330, descend maintain 8000, S plane 4266.
1: Sonar 2475, heading 230, vector to final approach call, maintain 7000.
2: Heading 230, maintain 7000, Sonar 247.
1: After the one, the to maintain 7000, cancel all restrictions on the star.
3: Descend maintain 7000, cancel all altitude restrictions on star. Ashana, what's your race?
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1: Kirby China Eastern 271, Tokyo approach, expect IRS Yankee runway 16, next approach, cleared by a Lutas Golf arrival.
4: Cleared by a Lutas Golf arrival, second runway,
1: 1271. Runway 16 Lima and expect IRS Yankee runway 16, next approach.
4: Okay, 16 Lima and IRS Yankee, Lutas Golf, 1271, thank you.
1: Eastern 271, descend on maintain for level 150.
4: Descend on level 150.
1: Sonar 247, turn on right heading 250, descend on maintain 6000.
2: Right heading 250, descend on maintain 6000, Sonar 247.
1: Sonar 247, contact Tokyo radar 120.2.
2: Tokyo radar 120.2, Sonar 247, say sayonara.
1: Sayonara. China Eastern 271, repeat at the left of Venus, maintain for level 150.
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0: Severn Comfort on SKU 106, taxi flight of 277, descending flight of 240 by Brabant, please information on
1: Comfort on SKU 106, Tokyo approach, landing runway 16 left, expect RS Yankee runway 16 left approach, cleared by a Lutas, golf arrival.
0: Play by Lutas, golf arrival, expect IOS Yankee runway 16 left, standing 106.
1: C106, descender maintain for level 1, maintain for level 240, light QNH 29994.
0: Maintain the flight of 240, QNH 29994, and the 1-2. Okay, approach, this is 25, leaving 255, descending 150 with Yankee. Successful landing runway 161 due to performance.
1: EP25 Tokyo approach, copy, take 16 right, expected Yankee runway 16 right approach, cleared by a Spock, golf arrival.
0: Cleared by a Spock, golf arrival, expected Yankee 16 right approach, EP25.

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0: Direct to Copen, Charlie Oscar Papa Echo November.
1: Is that direct to Copen, Charlie Oscar 271, say again, rest.
0: Cancel all restrictions.
1: Cancel all restrictions, direct to Copen, Charlie Oscar 271, thank you.
0: NST106, re-clear direct to Venus, descend maintain flight level 150.
2: Re-clear direct to Venus, descend maintain flight level 150, NST106.
3: Tokyo approach today, 10-8-5-0-0,
0: next pilot, 245, no more, information expiration. Greencast 500, Tokyo approach, runway 16 left, expect direct Yankee, runway 16 left approach, cleared by a Lutas, golf arrival.
3: Q5 Lutas, golf arrival, expect island 16 left, Yankee approach, Cathay 5-0-0.

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2: Direct to Casio, descend 12,000, GP25.

0: 325, which traffic in case late of descent?
1: In case late of descent, 325.
0: Thank you. Cassie 500, descend on main 5150.
2: Maintain
0: flight 152, 751, flight heading 360, vector 2-5 approach course, maintain 10,000.
2: Under 10,000, heading 360, descend 231. Arrival, channel is 231, request fly via star due to weather.
0: This is 271, Raja. 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
1: Tokyo approach, only point 502, available 150, information Yankee.
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1: Swamp Golf Arrival, checking Iris Yankee runway 16 left approach on point 502.
0: GP25, thank you for question, resume normal rate of descent.
1: Thank you, resume normal rate of descent, GP25.
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0: only point 502, fly heading 190 vector to final approach course, decimal maintain 7000.
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1: Heading 200, descend 7000, only point 502, thank you.
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1: Declared vector, Copen, descend and maintain 10,000, Dynasty 106.
0: Only point 502, contact Tokyo radar 120.2.
1: Tokyo 120, only point 502.
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3: Tokyo Approach, APT 508, Taipei Bell 240, East Yankee, 2-2-9993, copy.
0: APT 508, Tokyo Approach, Runway 16, left expect Iris Yankee, Runway 16, left approach.
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1: Only point 8516, liquid black Venus, this is not maintained, level 150.
2: Yes, sir, Venus, 5-0-1-5-0, only point 8516.

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2: Approach Airbus 508. Request for left heading 020 due to weather.
0: Epic 508 Roger, fly heading 0204, avoid weather, maintain flight level 150.
2: Heading 020, maintain flight level 150, Epic 508.
0: Epic 508, how many miles do you need?
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1: Copying Colonial 705 Tokyo Approach, information Alpha, Narita QNH 2993, expect direct Yankee, runway 16 left approach.
0: Narita 2993 Alpha, expect direct Yankee, runway 16 left approach, Colonial 705.
1: Korean 705, clear by S1, golf arrival, maintain flight 150.
0: Clear to the S1, golf arrival, maintain flight level 150, Korean 705.
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2: 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Approach air pitch 508, request heading 030.
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5: Approach every British 4, apartment 307,
0: descending 2 folder by Mama, so with Alpha. Epi 364, Tokyo approach, expected Yankee runway 16 left approach, cleared by Lutas Golf Rival.
5: Expect item Yankee 16 left, carry Lutas Golf Rival. Epi 2.
0: Just say 500, reduce speed to 230 knots.
2: 230 knots, Cathay 500.
0: Just say 500, contact Tokyo radar 120.2.
2: Second frequency, Cathay 500.
0: 120.2.
2: 120.2, Cathay 500. Good day.
0: Good day. Airpeach 500, how about direct to Copen?
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5: Roger, Venus, descend 5150, AP 364.
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0: ABC 364, to get started to Koppen.
1: ABC 364, Roger, clear the direct to Koppen.
0: Thank you, direct to Koppen, ABC 364.

0: Take a beat 313 out of Dune 95, descending to Soldier at my mama's information has.
1: AB 313, Tokyo approach. Expect that Yankee, runway 16 left approach. Speed via your radar, Golf arrival.
0: I'm a Yankee 16 left, clear through the Golf driveway, AB 313.

0: Victor Bokrok, one from France eastbound, crossing left to right, 12,300, Flemington 12,000, and Alpha 330.
1: Airbase 364, negative contact, now in ground. Airbase 364, look at heading 040, due to weather.
0: Yeah, this is 364, the turn right heading 040.
1: Thank you, right down heading 040, Airbase 364.

313,

0: Tokyo Bus 39 at 631 6 3 2 7 7 4 Pratt Water 4 0 Mission Alpha.
1: Orange Liner 616 Tokyo Approach, runway 16 left, cleared by a route as Golf Arriver. Descend meeting at 4150.
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2: Go to approach range on 234, leaving 283, descending 240 with Alpha.
0: Orange line at 234 to approach, runway 16 left, cleared by Arutas, Golf Iva, descending in Carbo 150.
2: Runway 16 left, cleared by Arutas, Golf Arrival, descend to Fiber 150, orange line 234.
3: AP364 to get so far out of town, you can type it on.
0: AP364 is a turn left heading 310.
3: Thank you, left side heading 310, AP364.
0: J-Spring 254, contact Ocean Radar 120.2.
1: Radar 120.2, J-Spring 254.
0: Orange Liner 234, just verify, expect Iris Yankee, runway 16 left approach.
2: Runway 16 left, orange Liner 234.

0: 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Orange Liner 616, be clear to direct Vina.
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1: Radar 1202, APT 364.

0: Tokyo approach airspeed 584, leaving flight 1905, descending flight 150, heading 205. We have alpha.
1: Airspeed 584, Tokyo approach, landing in carriage 29905, information Bravo. Inspector and Yankee, runway 16 west approach.
0: 29905, information Bravo. Inspector and Yankee, runway 16 left, airspeed 584.
1: APH
0: 584,
1: heading 205 is approved, report clear of weather, and
0: descend maintain 1,000. Descend maintain 1,000, report clear
1: of weather, heading 205, APH 584. Orange liner 234,
2: declared direct Venus. Direct Venus, orange liner 234.
1: APH 313, declared direct Copen, descend maintain
2: 1,000. Direct Copen, descend maintain 1,000, APH 313.
0: Approach airspeed 584, clear weather. Airspeed
1: 584, roger, keep heading 205, vector to final approach course.
0: Heading 205, airspeed 584.
1: Orange liner 616, declared direct to Copen, descend maintain 1,000. Cancel all restrictions over Copen.
3: Declared direct to Copen 1,000, I cancel all restrictions at Copen, orange liner 616.
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0: Yankee Skyway 4, runway heading 210, descending 10,000.
1: Light heading 210, descend 10,000 APC, 584.
2: Look approach, APC 315,
0: 2, 7, 9, 2, 4, 7, 9, 3, 4, 7, 9, 3, 4, 7, 9, 3, 4, 7, 9, 3, 4, 7, 9, 3, 4, 7, 9, 3, 4, 7, 9, 3, 4, 7, 9, 3, 4, 7,
2: 1, 6, 10, 10, 10, 10, 10, 10, 10, 10, 10, 10, 10, 10, 10, 10, 10, 10, 10, 10, 10, 10, 10, 10, 10, 10, 10, 10, 10, 10, 10, 10, 10, 10, 10, 10, 10, 10, 10, 10, 10, 10, 10, 10, 10, 10, 10, 10, 10, 10, 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
1: Grand China 616, descend integral 150.
2: Rendezvous 150, Lin China 616.
1: Orange Liner 234, descend integral 150.
0: Descend to flight level 150, Orange Liner 234.
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0: Another 15 to 20 miles, AP 313.
1: AP 313, Raja. Orange Liner 616, visit traffic, turn right heading 060, maintain car, Vista to San Diego course, maintain car 150.
2: Heading 060, how about heading 060, how about direct Casio?
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0: 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Maintain flight level 150.
1: We're heading 060, maintain flight level 150, Orange Liner 234. APH 313 is clear over there.
0: APH 313, Roger, turn left heading 360, Vista 2, sign your push calls.
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0: Hello. Orange Diana 616, contact Tokyo radar, 120.2.
1: 120.2, Orange Diana 616.
0: Orange Diana 234, turn left heading 360, reduce speed 230 knots.
3: Left heading 360, reduce speed 230, Orange Diana 234.
0: AP 6313, turn left heading 300, maintain 240 knots or greater.
2: Left heading 300, maintain 240 knots or greater, AP 6313.
0: Orange Diana 234, turn left heading 340, descend and maintain 10,000.
3: Left heading 340, and descend to 10,000, Orange Diana 234.
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0: Orange Liner 234, contact Tokyo Radar 120, the small 2.
1: Tokyo Radar 1202, Orange Liner 234, see you.
0: Cheers. AFIS 315, Vietnam maintain 12000.
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0: AFIS 315, affirm 12000.
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0: Tokyo Approach Orange Line 526, Delivery Glider 2, 888, Descend Glider 2, 40, Information Bravo.
1: Orange Line 526, Tokyo Approach, Runway 16 left, cleared by a route as Golf Arriva. This is Reach, Darbo 240 by Mama.
0: Hi, 16 left, Octavia, Route as Golf Arrival, Descend 240 by Mama, Orange Line 526.

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1: Japan Air 10,000, cancel all description over Copen.
2: Approach JP 315, request for heading 360.
0: JP 315, at that time left heading 360.
2: Thank you, 360, JP 315.

0: Approach MP315, Nikos 5, Nikos 345. MP315,
1: reserve
0: turn
1: left heading to 345.
0: Thank you, 345, MP315.

0: Okay, approach Laconia 270 passing flight level 252 heading 152 to cross Lesbo. Information board.
1: 22 flight Fokker 270 expect Iris Yankee 116 left approach. Speed via Suffolk Golf arrival.
0: Expect Iris Yankee 16 left approach. There via Suffolk Golf arrival. Calling 270.

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1: Descend flight to 150, Orange Liner 526.
2: Approach the pitch line for Harbour direct to Castillo.
0: APC 315, descend 1 heading to 300, vector to sign approach course, maintain 6000.
2: Thank you, 300, 6000, pitch line 5.

0: 22-7-0, flight heading 260, Vista 2-3-4-4, speed 0-maintain 10-1000.
1: 17-1-0-1000, and second heading?
0: Heading 260.
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3: Approach is Japan A6760, have a direct continue.
0: Japan A6760. Unable to do traffic now, how about the heading 010?
3: Japan A6760, repeat heading 010.
0: Japan A6760, city traffic by heading 015.
3: Roger, 015, Japan A6760.

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1: Departure A6996, or the Aqua heading 360.
0: Aqua heading 360, Bike 06, thank you.

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We should be okay on the profile. We don't need that much of a heat breaker here.

0: Jabari
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0: Orange Line 526, turn left heading 330, descend on the maintain 6000.
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0: Roger, Kony 270, turn right heading 280.
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2: Summit 1800, Japan Air S696.
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0: Japan Air 6906, turn left heading 190, cleared for left Yankee, runway 1, left approach.
1: Turn left heading 190, cleared for left Yankee, runway 16, right approach, Japan Air
0: 6906. Japan Air 6906, verify, cleared for Iris Yankee, runway 16, Lima approach.
1: Japan Air 6906, cleared for Iris Yankee, runway 16, Lima approach.
0: November 711100 Tokyo approach. Expect Iris Yankee runway 16 right approach. Cleared via route November arrival.
2: Iris 1 right approach and route November arrival. November 711100.
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1: direct to Venus descend flight level 180 Orange Line 448
2: 7100 request right heading 0 interior to avoid build up over Venus
0: November 100 Orange Line fly heading 1 fly heading 080 vector to Gaudi
2: heading 080 vector to Gaudi November 7100
0: County 270, left heading 230.
3: Left heading 230, County 270.
0: Orange Liner 526, contact Narita Tower, 118.35.
1: 118.35, Orange Liner 526.
0: November 100, how many miles do you need heading 080?
2: We need about, the field is just between Gaudi and Venus, so he's probably 40 miles this way.
0: Copy.

0: Approach right now, full force, request heading 06582 with us.
1: Orange Liner 448, fly heading 070, vector to Gauri, maintain flight level 180.
0: Heading 070, maintain flight line to 0, Orange Liner 448.
2: 2273, want us to keep this heading?
1: 2270, turn left heading 180, descend and maintain 1800, clear the flight Yankee runway 1, left approach.
2: 180 clear for ILS approach. 6 left, got it, 2000.
1: 2270 and descend to 1800.
2: Only 270, we are clear for ILS approach, Yankee.
1: 2270, just confirm, heading 180, descend and maintain 1800. Cleared for ILS Yankee, runway 16 left approach.
2: 1800 clear, ILS 16 left Yankee approach, 2260.
1: 2270, thank you, and contact Narita Tower, 11 meter decimal 35.
2: 1835, alright.
1: November 100, revise maintain flight level 160.
3: Maintain flight level 160, November 7100.

0: November 100, report accept left turn.
1: November 711, we could take heading 060 on the map.
0: Roger, November 100, turn left heading 060.
1: Heading 060 on the map, November 100.
0: French line 448, turn left heading 060.
2: French line 448, request present heading.
0: Copy, French line 448, keep heading 070.
2: Heading 070, French line 448.

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0: Approach on your 448, Delta Kitsag 050.
1: British Line 448, turn left heading 050. Maintain flight 180, due to traffic.
0: Left heading 050, maintain flight 180 on your 448.

0: Tokyo Bridge Operators, Super Arena heading 2308, flight level 150, we have Bravo.
1: Super Arena Tokyo Bridge, runway 16 left, expect Iris Yankee, runway 16 left approach.
0: Runway 16 left, expect Iris Yankee, runway 16 left, Super Arena. Super Arena.
1: Super Arena, keep heading 230, vector to final protocol. Now descend and maintain 7000.
0: Heading 230, descend and maintain 7000, vector to final protocol to Super Arena.
1: Super Arena,
2: we accept any heading.
1: Super Arena, 448, left heading 040, descend and maintain 13000.
2: Heading 040, descend 13000, Orange Air 448.
1: November 100, how about left heading 360?
3: Affirmative, pushing to heading 360, November 710.
1: Thank you, November 100, now left heading 360.
3: Left heading 360, November 710.

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1: Lifting 020, Orange Line 448.
2: This is Prince Sotos, 249er, request for right heading 240, she's right there.
0: Roger, Runoff 249er, right heading 240, report clear weather.
2: Roger, right heading 240, clear weather, for the clear weather, Sotos 249er.
0: November 100, left heading 330.
3: Unable for now, November 100.
0: Copy it. November 100, descend on the main 10, 10,000.
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0: Orange Line 448, descend on the main 10, 10,000.
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1: Cabbage 666 Soja approach, runway 16 right, 66 Iris Yankee, runway 16 right approach. Clear to be a route of the Golf Arrival.
0: 66 Iris Yankee, runway 16 right approach, clear to be a route of the Golf Arrival, Cabbage
1: 666. Cabbage 366, keep heading to 050, vector to Venus, descend on the maintain flight level 220.
0: Present heading to flight level 220, Cabbage 666.
1: Level 100, confirm you accept 300.
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2: Heading 310, 9000.
3: Horizon 448, not recommended route of north arrival due to weather.
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2: Tokyo approaches J-Spring 838, heading 180, main ten, flight level 150 with the Starlink.
0: J-Spring 838, Tokyo approach, runway 16 left. Keep heading 180 vector to final approach call. Report of clear weather.
2: JK main ten, 180 heading, J-Spring 838.
0: J-Spring 838, turn left heading 130, vector to final approach call. Descend and maintain 7000. J-Spring 838, fly heading 130, vector to final approach call. Descend and maintain 7000.
2: Okay, descend maintain 7000, say again heading J-Spring 838.
0: Heading 130.
2: 130, descend 7000, J-Spring 838.
0: J-Spring 838, now contact Tokyo radar 120.2
2: 120.2 J-Spring 838
0: Orange Liner 238, descend and maintain flight level 150
1: Descend flight level 150, Orange Liner 238
0: Orange Liner 528, descend and maintain flight level 200
3: Descend flight level 200, Orange Liner 528
0: Orange Liner 238, how about right turn?
1: Unable to orange line 238.
0: How many miles do you need heading 020?
1: Another 30 miles, please orange line
0: 238. Orange 238, revise maintain flight level 160.
1: Flight level 160, orange line 238.

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1: 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Descend on the main stand, Flight Level 160.
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1: Orange China 336, disregard. Orange China 238, Reduce Speed to 250 knots.
2: Yes, 250, Orange China 238.
1: Orange China 528, Reduce Speed to 250 knots.
3: 010.
4: Delta Approach Beach 5990, maintaining flight level 150, Information Bravo heading 220.
1: Delta Beach 5990, Delta Approach, runway.

0: 16 right, expect IDS Yankee runway 16 right approach. Keep heading 220, vector to final protocol.
1: Thank you. Keep heading 220 for expecting IDS Yankee runway 16 right approach, yeah, beat 590.
2: Approach Vangina 336, request heading 010.
0: Orange Liner, question. Confirm ARP 366.
2: Orange Liner 336.
0: Sorry, Orange Liner 336, fly heading 010, vector to final approach for descend and maintain flight level 160.
2: Heading 010, send to 160, Orange Liner 336.
0: ARP 366, descend and maintain 10,000.
3: Descend and maintain 10,000, ARP 366.
1: ARP 590, request for descend.
0: ARP 590, descend and maintain 11,000.
1: Descend and maintain 11,000, ARP 590.
0: ARP 366, turn left heading 360.
3: Turn left heading 360, ARP 366.
4: Approach Orange Liner 238, request heading 010.
0: Orange Liner 238, Roger, fly heading 010, how many miles do you need?
4: Heading 010, another 30 mile Orange Liner 238.
0: Roger, expect a right turn.
4: Roger, Orange Liner 238.
2: Approach Orange Liner 336, request heading 360.
0: Orange Liner 336, turn left heading 360.
2: Heading 360, Orange Liner 336.
0: ARP 366, turn left heading 340.
3: Turn left heading 340, ARP 366.
5: Okay, approach Orange Liner 120, flight level 167, send to flight level 150 with Charlie.
0: Orange Liner 120, Tokyo approach, runway 16 left, clear the via, swamp to Golf Arrival.
5: Accept,
0: clear by a swamp, golf arrival, Orange 120. Orange Liner 120, radio Ascatina, runway 16 Lima, and cleared via swamp, golf arrival.
5: 16 Lima, swamp, golf arrival, Orange 120.

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1: Direct boost and descend maintain flight level 150, Bravo H63.

Orange right now, 3360, descend 1000 thousand, orange right now, 3360.

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0: Grena 336, turn left heading 350.
2: Turn left heading 350, Grena 336.
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2: 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Reduce speed to 230 knots, Orange Line 336.
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0: Left heading 360, Bravo
2: 263. Approach Ranger 336, decrease left side due to weather. Ranger 336,
1: turn left heading 340.
2: Left 340, Ranger 336.
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3: Line
1: 120, fly heading 210, make that
3: to
1: final approach course, maintain 6000. I 210, 6000, Orange Line 120. Orange Line 330, ready speed to 210 knots.
2: Heading 330, ready speed 210 knots, Orange Line 336.
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1: Orange Liner 120, turn left heading 270.
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0: Bravo, 8-2-6-3, Charles, heading 190-3 for IS Yankee, runway 16, light approach.
1: Left heading 190, clear for the IS Yankee, runway 16, right approach, Bravo 8-2-6-3.

0: Tokyo approach, Nippon Cargo 227, now heading 0207 Charlie.
1: Nippon Cargo 227, Tokyo approach, Roger, and clear alarm.
0: Go ahead, please.
1: Nippon Cargo 227, clear to Narita International Airport by Jamie, 987,000.
0: Clear to Narita Airport by Radar Meter, 987,000, Nippon Cargo 227.
1: Nippon Cargo 227, keep heading 030, Vector to Jamie.
0: Thank you, heading 030, Nippon Cargo 227.

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1: Nippon cargo 227, clear then, heading.
0: Nippon cargo 227, turn left heading 010.
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0: 本カーゴ227 maintain 6000 until Jenny cleared for Iris Yankee runway 16 right approach.
1: You maintain 6000 until Jenny.And request radar access for the last state of the final approach to Japan Cargo 227.
0: 大家日本カーゴ227 cancel approach clear out. Fly heading 340, radar vector to final approach call. Maintain 6000.
1: Okay, cancel the clearance, maintain heading 340, and we will maintain 6000. Thank you, Japan Cargo 227.

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0: Good morning, Tokyo approach. Runway 34 right. Expect IELTS Zulu runway 34 right approach. Narita QNH 29 Adina 5.
1: 29 Adina 5, expect TLS 34 right Zulu approach. Fiji 351.
0: Fiji 351, cleared via Lubula Tango arrival.

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0: Holding point 404,
1: copied. Running runway 34 left. Expect IELTS runway 34 left approach. Cleared via route as tango level.
0: Expect IELTS runway 34 left. Cleared via route as tango level.

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0: Yeah, so it's Good Morning Cafe 06, direct from
1: Cancel 06 Tokyo approach. Runway 34 left. Expect IELTS runway 34 left approach. Narita QNH 29995.
0: Check the IELTS 34 left approach.
1: Cancel 006. Report altitude.
0: Passing flight level 2981.
1: Roger, Cancel 006. Cleared via route as Tango arrival. Descend on main 10, flight level 150.
0: This will be route Tango arrival, descend flight level 150.
1: All Nippon 8404, descend via star to 11000.
2: Descend via star 11000 in flight 404.

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0: Break 5-2-4, Tokyo approach. Performance copied. Runway 34 left. Expect ILS runway 34 left approach. Narita QNH 29995.
1: Second Fiji 351 confirm unrestricted descent to 6000.
0: Fiji 351 affirm.
1: Unrestricted descent to 6000 Fiji 351.
0: FedEx 5324 cleared via route of Tango arrival. Descend and maintain flight level 150.
1: Descend flight level 150.

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0: FedEx 5324, regret direct to Venus, descend and maintain 13,000. All Nippon 8404, descend and maintain 7,000, maintain 220 knots.
1: Descend 7,000, 220 knots, Nippon 8404.

0: 3351, turn right heading 310, vector to Semis, descend and maintain 5000.
1: Alright, heading 310, descending 5000,
0: TGT 51. Cathay 006, descend and maintain 7000.
1: Descend and maintain 7000, Cathay 006.
0: Cathay 06 affirm and the speed of 220 knots.
1: Okay, I'm restricted speed 220 knots, Cathay 006.
2: So Cathay is going on a bomb and call to a living cloud 169, standing cloud 150. We have a turn from Charlie and we're just landing on red speed for left speed department.
0: Morning point 428 Tokyo approach, performance copied, runway 34 left, expect IRS runway 34 left approach, Narita QNH 29995.
2: Thank you, expect IRS 34 left, QNH 29995 on the point 8428.
0: Morning point 8428, cleared via Swan Tango level.
2: There will be a strong tango arrival on 8428.
0: PG351, reduce speed to 200 knots.
1: 22.
0: PG351, reduce speed to 200 knots.
1: Reduce speed 200 knots, PG351.

0: All Nippon 8404, turn left heading 280, vector to Gina, descend and maintain 5000.
1: Left heading 280, descend and maintain 5000 on Nippon 8404.

0: All Nippon 8404, descend and maintain 4000, reduce speed to 210 knots.
1: Descend 4000, reduce speed to 210 knots, all Nippon 8404.

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1: Right heading 340, TG 351.
0: Cathay 006, turn left heading 290, vector to Gina, descend and maintain 5000.
1: Left heading 290, descend and maintain 5000, Cathay 006.
0: All Nippon 8404, turn right heading 300.
2: Right heading 300, only point 404.

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1: VG speed 190 knots, VG351.
0: Cat 006, descend and maintain 4000, VG speed to 210 knots.
1: Descend and maintain 4000, VG speed 210.
0: All Nippon 8428, be clear to direct to VIX 10, descend and maintain 11000.
1: That's a big send, 10-1-1000, Audubon 8428.
0: All stations, Tokyo approach, parallel ILS approaches to runway 34 left and right, I progress. PG351, resume navigation, direct to Temis, cleared for the Zulu runway 34 right approach, maintain 1900 knots.
1: In navigation direct time is clear, that is Zulu 34 right, VG351.
0: VG351 and maintain speed 1900 knots.
1: Maintain speed 190 knots, is 351.
0: All Nippon 8404, resume on navigation direct to Gina, cleared for ILS runway 34 left approach.
2: Back to Gina, clear for ILS runway 34 left approach, Nippon 8404.
0: FedEx 5324, turn left heading 360, vector to Gina, descend and maintain 4000.
3: Left 360, descend 4000. Rescue number 5324.
0: FedEx 5324, heading 360, radar vector to Gina.
3: Radar 360, vector to Gina, FedEx 5324, heading 4000.
0: Affirm.

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1: 170 North Greater till 70 ME, PG351.
2: Tokyo approach, China 752, morning, leaving record 253, from record 240. Information, Charlie, request running runway, 34 left, good performance.
0: Japan 752 Tokyo approach, performance copied, expect ILS runway 34 left approach. Cleared via Ruta Tango level.
2: Expect ILS runway 34 left, cleared via Ruta Tango level, China 752.
0: PG351, contact Narita Tower, 118.35.
1: Narita Tower, 118.35, PG351.
0: FedEx 5324, resume navigation direct to Gina, cleared for ILS runway 34 left approach.
3: Direct inventory
0: at ILS 34 left approach, 752. Japan 752, cleared direct to Tyra, descend and maintain flight level 150.
2: Thanks, Tyra, descend flight level 150, China 752.

0: オールニッポン 8428 Turn right heading 1900 Descend and maintain 6000
1: Turn right heading 1900 Descend 6000 out of on 8428
0: Stay 006, reduce speed to 1900 knots.
2: Reduce speed 1900 knots, that's a good one.
0: All Nippon 8404, request hot wind.
3: We come on Nippon 8404.
0: Yeah, All Nippon 8404, maintain 170 knots or greater until 7 DME. Contact Narita Power 118.2.
3: Maintain 170 knots or greater until 7 DME. Tower 182 on Nippon 8404.
0: Cathay 006, reduce speed to 170 knots.
2: Reduce speed 170 knots, Cathay 006.
0: FedEx 5324, reduce speed to 180 knots or less.
4: 180 knots or less.

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1: And 714-3, Tokyo approach, runway 34 right.
0: Runway 34 right, and can you confirm your sailing again for the airport?
1: And 714-3, visibility 6,006 kilometers and broken 200 feet.
0: Okay, any chance of 34 left?
1: And 714-3, due to weather

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1: Super, Tango, right about 10, 6,000. Yeah, they want to work.
2: What's your final? 752, we just pause that descent.
0: Japan 752, descend on the main thing 10,000.
2: 10,000, 752.
0: Japan 724 Tokyo approach. Request reason for running right 34 left. Japan 724 for weather. Expect ILS runway 34 left approach. Cleared via route of Tango arrival.

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1: 1-1 Mate from Pusac, 5324.
0: All Nippon 8428, turn right heading 200, descend and maintain 4000.
2: Turn right heading 200, descend 4000, order from 8428.
0: Japania 752, descend and maintain 8000.
1: And 8000, Japania 752. Narita Tower, FedEx 5324, 4000, ILS 34 left.
0: FedEx 5324, now contact Narita Tower, 1-1 Mate Decimal 2.
1: Task question, FedEx 5324.
0: Giant 7143, just confirmation, are you planning for automatic landing?
3: Now negative, as long as we have the facility and the training, we'll do manual landing. But of course, below that, then we'll go down to our auto.
0: 2143 negative copy.
3: What is our question is manual landing, what is 7143?
0: Giant 7143, say again please.
3: For this approach, the 34 left is going to be manual for Giant 7143. No auto land for Giant 7143.
0: Giant 7143, copy it, thank you. All Nippon 8428, resume on navigation, direct to Gina, cleared for ILS runway 34 left approach.
2: Resume navigation, direct to Gina, clear for ILS 34 left approach on Nippon 8428.

0: INS 1592, clear the direct to Gina. It's going to maintain 4000. Maintain 4000 until Gina. Lead for INS 1534 left approach.
1: Direct to Gina. Clear 4000 until Gina. Clear for INS 1534 left approach. INS 1532.
2: And approach the INS 1743.
0: Then 7143, go ahead.
2: Okay, due to the weather, we may be doing the autopilot. What's the report?
0: Then 7143, and you make Auckland copy. Then 7143, that INS critical area is not protected.
2: Okay.

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1: Gina, Zephaniah 724.

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2: Okay, good morning. Hong Kong Shadow 854 at flight level 248, descending to flight level 240 by Mama.
1: Good morning, Hong Kong Shadow 854, Tokyo approach, runway 34 right, speed by Yat Ruta, Tango arrival.
2: Runway 34 right, we'll start Tango arrival on Shadow 854.
1: Monipon 8428, contact Narik Tower, Monipon 8428, reduce speed to 1 knots or less, and contact Narik Tower, 118.2.
3: Reduce speed 170 less, contact tower 118.2 on the phone 8428.

0: 4662 approach runway, pilot report on the 34 right approach light in sight at 600 feet AGL reported by Airbus 335 minutes ago. Runway 34 left approach light in sight at 500 feet AGL reported by Golden 747 1 minute ago.Giant 7143, fly heading 230, Vesta 2, Gina, descend maintain 5000.
1: Okay, 330 on the heading, and descend to 3000, and confirm direct with Gina for Giant 7143.
0: Then 7143, negative heading 230, Vesta, radar Vesta 2, Gina, and descend maintain 5000.
1: 230 heading, 5000, the altitude, Giant 7143.

0: If available, request running runway 34 left due to low ceiling.
1: AP 64, Roger, expect iris number 34 left approach, Ruta Tango arrival.
0: Expect on 34 left Ruta Tango arrival, APC 624, thank you.

0: 航空是0854 the clear search of peak, please maintain 9000.
1: Arc of peak, please maintain 9000, Hong Kong shuttle 854.
0: QT 624,
1: the clear
0: the direct of peak.
1: Direct of peak, that is 624, thank you.
0: Japan 752, contact
1: Narita, 118, small 2. 118, Japan 752.

0: Japan Air 724, you're going to maintain 4000. Maintain 4000 until Zina. Speed for IDS number 34 left approach.
1: Maintain 4000, maintain 4000 until Zina. Speed IDS number 34 left approach. Japan Air 724.

0: Hong Kong Southwest 54, flight heading 030, vector to Tianjin, speed to 230 knots.
1: Speed 030, heading 030, Hong Kong Southwest 54.
2: APC 624, request for further distance.
0: APC 624, descend maintain 11,000.
2: Descend 11,000, APC 624. And again, 714, could you just confirm for clearance to descend to 5,000?
0: Then 7143, now descend maintain 4,000.
2: Okay, descend 4,000 now, again, 7143.
0: Hong Kong Southwest 854, descend maintain 6,000.
1: Descend maintain 6,000, Hong Kong Southwest 854.
0: Japan Air 724, maintain 210 knots over Greater Antarctica.
3: Maintain 210 knots over Greater Antarctica.

0: Giant 7143, stand by, heading to 290.
1: All right, heading to 290, Giant 7143.
0: All stations look approach, parallel to INS approach, 2 km 34 left and right eye, progress. 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
0: Orange liner 28, Ricky and address, Tyler. Giant 7143, resume navigation direct to Gina, maintain 4000 until Gina, speed for INS 7134 left approach.
1: All navigation to Gina, 4000 until Gina, left for the ILS 34 left approach, Giant 7143.
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2: Tammy, resume normal speed, Hong Kong Shuttle 854.
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1: descend and maintain 6,000. Descend of 6,000, APT-624.
0: Japan Air 724, contact Narik Tower, 118.2.
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4: Airbase approach, good morning, down from 95183, 3 2 6 3 4 0. We have it, okay.
0: Good morning, all Nippon 8518, Tokyo approach, 7 3 4 right, speed via route of Tango arrival.
4: Clear, 7 3 4 right, clear via route of Tango arrival, down from 95183.
0: All Nippon 8518, speed clear to drift, peak.
4: Direct of peak, 1 4 95 1 8.
0: Hong Kong Shuttle 854, descend and maintain 5,000. Maintain 5,000 until Tami. Please for INS Zulu, number 34 right approach.
2: Descend at 5,000, maintain 5,000 until Tami. Clear for INS 34 right Zulu, Hong Shuttle 854.
0: Orange Liner 28, be clear to direct Tami.
5: Tami, so near 28.
0: All Nippon 8518, descend and maintain level 150.
4: Descend and maintain level 150, 0 hours, 95 minutes.

0: 8854,
1: reduce to 200 knots ORS. 200 knots, launch at 854.
0: Giant 7143, maintain 170 knots or greater until 7 VME. Contact Narita Tower 118.2.
1: 18-2 for the tower, maintain the 170 or greater until 7 VME for Giant 7143.
2: Tokyo Cafe 5240, Carter 240.
0: Cafe 5240, Tokyo Bridge, expect Iris Zulu, runway 34 right approach, speed via Rutas, Tango, Iva.
2: This is Tango arrive, so it's better out at 0034 right Cafe 5240.
0: Cafe 5240, decline the drift peaks.
2: Cafe 5240.
0: Nippon Kago 202, Tokyo Bridge, runway 34 right, cleared via Rutas, Tango, Aiba. Nippon Kago 202, Raja, expect Iris, runway 34 left approach, and Rutas, Tango, Aiba. Hong Kong Shuttle 854, reduce speed to 170 knots or less, and contact Narita Tower 118.35.
1: Tower 11835 and speed, say again, what should I fly for?
0: Hong Kong Shuttle 854, 170 knots or less.
1: 170 knots or less, how should I fly for?
0: AT 624, descend maintain 4000, maintain 4000 until Gina, speed for Iris, runway 34 less approach.
1: Descend 4000, maintain 4000 until Gina, clear Iris, runway 34 less approach, AT 624.
0: Cafe 524, descend maintain Carvo 150.
2: Descend maintain Carvo 150, Cafe 524.
0: Orange Liner 28, descend maintain 5000. Maintain 5000 until semi speed for Iris 0, runway 34 right approach.
3: 5000 until semi speed 34 right approach,

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0: Nippon Cargo 2020, decrease direct peak, please maintain Carbon 1500.
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0: AP620 cleared by route as Tango arrival and re-clear the direct Jared. Cathay 524, is maintain 6000.
1: Cathay maintain 6000, Cathay 524. Focus connect, Cathay 524.
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1: 5-3-5-0-3-3.
0: Just A524, decree the drift semi. Descend and maintain 5,000. Maintain 5,000 until semi. Speed forward to Zulu, runway 34 right up.
2: Start to Chambers, start to Chambers and descend to 5,000 feet. Maintain 5,000 feet until Chambers clear for outlet 34 right. Zulu can be comfortable.
0: Only 0.85 right, descend and maintain 5,000. Maintain 5,000 until semi. Speed for Iris Zulu, runway 34 right upwards.
3: Descend and maintain 5,000. Maintain 5,000 until semi. Clear for Iris Zulu, runway 34 right approach. Iris 9500.

0: 日本航空209 descent reach 4000 by Gina clear for INS number 34 west approach
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1: Send them into 8,000, they'll be
2: sent to the... Okay, FedEx 31, passing 23.3150 by left.
0: FedEx 31, Tokyo approach, number 34, right.
2: FedEx 34, right.
0: FedEx 31, and be clear to drop Temis, please send them into 6,000.
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0: ABC 20, Vietnam maintain 5,000, maintain 5,000 until Temich. Speed 4, Iris Zulu, number 34, right upper.
2: Zulu maintain 5,000, maintain 5,000. Temich 4, Iris Zulu, number 34, right upper, ABC 20.
0: Nippon Kago 202, event video speed 1, minor astronauts or less, and contact night tower 118.2.
3: Roger, 2 box Tango arrival, expect ILS runway 34 left approach, runway 1 5

0: Scooter 884,
1: Juliet Alpha Romeo Echo Delta. Scooter 884, please.
0: 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Scooter 884, please.

0: good morning, Tokyo, Vietnam 310, design level 240 by Mama.
1: Good morning, Vietnam 310, Tokyo approach. Expect Air Suzuru, runway 34 right, approach, Narita QNH 2997, information, go.
0: Copy, information, go, and we request runway 34 left for heavy performance, Vietnam 310.
1: Vietnam 310, roger for your performance. Expect IRS number 34 left approach. Speed by your route as Tango arrival.
0: Expect IRS runway 34 left by your route as Tango arrival, Vietnam 310.
1: Vietnam 310, report altitude passing around.
0: Say again, Vietnam 310.
1: Vietnam 310, report altitude passing now.
0: Passing level 252, Vietnam 310.
1: Vietnam 310, thank you. Be clear to direct to Jared and descend maintain level 150.
0: Direct to Jared and descend level 150, Vietnam 310.

0: Mokago 115, descent reach 4000 by G, now clear for ILS, runway 34 left approach.
1: After reach 4000 by G, now clear ILS, runway 34 left approach, Mokago 115.
0: Scooter 884, re-clear the direct Temis, instrument 8000.
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0: Vietnam 310, re-clear the direct G, now instrument 6000.
3: Okay, so Temp maintain 6000 direct to Gina, 310.

0: Japan, Seven to Six, leaving 304, 240,
1: Japan 76, Tokyo approach, runway 34 right, clear via Lutas Tango arrival.
0: Runway 34 right, clear via Lutas Tango arrival, Japan 76.
1: Japan 76, clear to direct fix, dismounted at flight level 150.
0: Japan 76, confirm direct fix, flight level 150.
1: Japan 76, upon.
0: Yep.

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0: FedEx 31, contacto Narita Tower, Wama 8 decimal 2, person Wama 8 decimal 35.
1: 1835, FedEx 31.
0: Two
2: light
0: airport is
2: summoned 7,000. Is that like 7,000 to the east?
0: Japanese 726 degree as a direct of Temis is summoned 6,000.
3: Direct of Temis 6,000, Japan, so what's the
4: Tokyo approach on Zenawa 2, leaving number 277, descending number 240, please go.
0: Range line number 2, Tokyo approach, runway 34 right, clear via route as Tango arrival.
4: Number 34 right, clear via route as Tango arrival on Zenawa 2.
0: Range line number 2, DC as a direct of peaks, this will maintain flightable 150.
4: Direct peaks, this will maintain flightable 150 on Zenawa 2.
0: Flight 84 ESP to 210 North Orleans.
2: 210 North Orleans, good 84.

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0: Orange line 012, the clear for direct or time is.
2: Approach is 85, 2 degrees, 2 degrees, 2 degrees, 2 degrees, 2 degrees, 2 degrees, 2 degrees, 2 degrees, 2 degrees, 2 degrees, 2 degrees, 2 degrees, 2 degrees, 2 degrees, 2 degrees, 2 degrees, 2 degrees, 2 degrees, 2 degrees, 2 degrees, 2 degrees, 2 degrees, 2 degrees, 2 degrees, 2 degrees, 2 degrees, 2 degrees, 2 degrees, 2 degrees, 2 degrees, 2 degrees, 2 degrees, 2 degrees, 2 degrees, 2 degrees, 2 degrees, 2 degrees, 2 degrees, 2 degrees, 2 degrees, 2 degrees, 2 degrees, 2 degrees, 2 degrees, 2 degrees, 2 degrees, 2 degrees, 2 degrees, 2 degrees, 2 degrees, 2 degrees, 2 degrees, 2 degrees, 2 degrees, 2 degrees,
0: 55 2 Tokyo Approach, Runway 34 Left Approach, clear via Lutas 10 Oregon.
2: Lutas 10 Oregon, 34 Left 55.

0: Tokyo Approach and Point 830, leading ready 310, descend ready 340, with four.
1: 340, Tokyo Approach, runway 34, right, cleared by a route of 10 arrival.
0: Runway 34, right, cleared by a route of 10 arrival and Point 830.

0: Vietnam 310, descent reach 4000 by Gina, clear for INS, runway 34 left approach.
1: Okay, 4000 by Gina, and clear ILS approach 34 left, speed up 310.
0: Only point 30, retired direct peaks, disarmament and fireball 150.
2: Direct peaks, disarmament and fireball 150 for SEO.
0: ニッポンカーゴ115、コンタクト成田タワー118です、マル2。
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0: Tokyo approach, good morning, Vietnam 318. Inbound Mamak, descend, maintain flight level 240 by Mamak.
1: Vietnam 318, Tokyo approach, expect on IRS Zulu runway 34 right approach. Clear via Rutas Tango arrival.
0: Rutas Tango arrival, IRS Zulu runway 34 right, Vietnam 318.
1: Orange line 12, descend, maintain 6000. Vietnam 318, report passing altitude.
0: Confirm Vietnam 310.
1: Vietnam 318, Vietnam 318, report passing altitude.
0: Passing flight level 296, Vietnam 318.
1: Thank you. Scooter 884, contact Narita Tower 118, decimal 35.
2: Tower 118, decimal 35, Scooter 884, okay.
1: Great. Japan Air 726, Bistro maintain 5000, maintain 5000, until semi clear for IRS Zulu, runway 34 right approach.
3: Japan 5000, until semi clear for IRS Zulu, 34 right approach, Japan Air 726.
1: GP 52, re-cleared direct Gina, Bistro maintain 6000.
3: Gina 6000, GP 52.
1: Vietnam 318, re-cleared direct peaks, Bistro maintain flight level 150.
0: Vietnam 350, Vietnam 318.
1: Vietnam 318, affirm and direct to peaks.
0: Direct to peaks, Vietnam 318.

0: Orange line number 2, Eastern maintain 5,000. Maintain 5,000 until 10 minutes. Clear for ILS Zulu, runway 34, right approach.
1: Eastern 5,000, maintain 5,000 until 10 minutes. For ILS Zulu, runway 34, right approach. Orange line number 2.
0: Vietnam 310, contact Narita Tower 118.2.
2: 18.2, have a good day. Vietnam 310.
0: Thank you, Egypt.

0: Orange line number two, confirmation clear for ILS 0, runway 34 right up.
1: Clear for ILS 0, runway 34 right approach, orange line number two.

0: Neil Furch. Good morning, UPS 108 out of 220 for Les Paul 150. 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
1: UPS 108, what do you mean by operational?
0: Operational necessity for UPS 108, if unable, we will do 34 right.
1: UPS 108, say again, is that a safety reason?
0: Yes, if unable 34 left, we will use runway 34 right.
1: UPS 108, Roger, expect ILS Zulu runway 34 right approach.
0: Okay, expect ILS Zulu 34 right approach. Tupac Echo for 34 right, UPS 108.
1: UPS 108, declared direct Temis, descend maintain 5000.
0: Direct Temis, descend maintain 5000, UPS 108.

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0: GP52, descent reach 4000 by Gina, clear for ILS runway 34 left approach.
1: Reach 4000 through Gina, clear for ILS runway 34 left, GP52.
0: Polypoint 30, release speed 250 knots.
2: Roger, release speed 250 knots.
0: Vietnam 318, re-cleared direct to 10 minutes, descent maintain 6000.
3: We have missed it and 6000 feet in that 3-1-8.
0: UPS 108, maintain 5000 until 10 minutes, clear for ILS Zulu runway 34 right approach.
4: We maintain 5000 until established, cleared ILS Zulu runway 34 right approach, UPS 108.

0: Tokyo Control 7-6-0, checking in flight level 285 descending via Hamas, flight level 240, we have information hotel.
1: FedEx 6-0, Tokyo approach, runway 34 right, cleared by Arutas Tango arrival.
0: 34 right, Arutas Tango arrival, FedEx 6-0.
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1: 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FedEx 6-0, re-clear direct to Tyler, additional maintain flight level 150. FedEx 6-0, re-clear direct to Tyler, additional maintain flight level 150.
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0: Brunei 6905 is descending at 6000.
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0: Burnet 6905 degree at Director Temis.
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2: 9318, over 10 minutes, establish localizer runway 34 right.
1: Benjamin 9318, contact Narita Tower, 118, decimal 35.
2: Tower 10835, good day, 9318.
1: Good day. Visit 9032, report passing altitude.
0: We are passing level 330 with Vendor 932.
1: Roger, which is 9032, runway 34 right, cleared by Lutas Tango arrival.
0: Lutas Tango for arrival, runway 34 right with Vendor 932.
1: Project 9032, re-cleared directed peaks, is now maintained by level 150.
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0: Tokyo approach level 68 on descent on level 240.
1: Singapore 63, Tokyo approach, expect on the Suzuru, runway 34, right approach. Clear by your route of Tango arrival.
0: Clear route of Tango for ILS Zulu, runway 34, right. Can we request runway 34 left performance?
1: Roger, expect on the runway 34 left approach.
0: ILS 34 left approach and route of Tango for 6, 3, thank you.
1: Burnet 6905, ready speed to 230 knots or less.
2: 230 knots or less, Burnet 6905.
1: Singapore 638, clear via route as Tango arrival.
0: Via the route as Tango arrival, Singapore.
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2: Fly heading 040 degrees, radar vectors to Tabin, descent to altitude 5,000 feet, Burnet 695.
1: Singapore 638, already clear the direct of peaks, instrument and fireball 150.
0: Singapore 638 to maintain flight level 150 by waypoint, precision waypoint.
1: Declare the direct of peaks.
0: Declare direct of peaks, Singapore 638 at descent flight level 150.

0: Brunei 6905, Regimo Navigation, Direct to Temis, Maintain 5000 until Temis, Clear for ILS, Zulu, Runway 34, Right Approach.
1: Clear, 12, 6 to Temis, descend to altitude 5000 feet after passing Temis, clear for the ILS 34, Right Zulu Approach, Brunei 6905.

0: UPS 108 established 34 right.
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0: 118-35, UPS 108, good.
1: Today, 18-6905, release V21, 90 north or left.
0: 190 north or left, 18-6905.

0: 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Brunei 695, now reduced to 160 knots or less. Contact Narita Tower, 118.35.
1: 160 or less, 118.35, Brunei 695.
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2: Reduced speed 210 knots or less, FedEx 60.
0: Shunfon 363, Tokyo approach. For your performance, expect IELTS runway 34 left approach. Cleared via Rutas Tango level.
3: Rutas Tango level runway 34 left, Shunfon 363, thank you.
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1: Over in point 512, Tokyo approach, for your performance, expect ILS runway 34 left approach. Clear to be a route of tango arrival.
0: Clear to be a route of tango arrival, number
1: 34 left, over in point 512, Tokyo approach. Shunfon 363, descend and maintain flight level 150.
2: Stand and maintain flight level 150, Shunfon 363.
1: VietJet 9032, re-cleared direct to Temis, descend and maintain 5000, cleared for ILS Zulu runway 34 right approach.
3: Direct to Temis, descend 5000 kilowatts, Zulu runway 34 right, VietJet
1: 9032. VietJet 9032, just confirm, cleared for ILS Zulu runway 34 right approach.
3: Clear ILS Zulu runway 34 right, VietJet 9032.
1: All Nippon 8512, re-cleared direct to KIX, descend and maintain flight level 150.
0: Clear direct to KIX, descend and maintain flight level 150, 8512.

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2: Your first K 640 heavy, good morning, descend. Find the 240 by moment.
0: Thai 640 Tokyo approach, expect ILS Zulu runway 34 right approach. Cleared via Rudas Tango level.
2: ILS Zulu runway 34 right, Rudas Tango arrival, any chance for runway 34 left?
0: Thai 640, unless safety reason, take runway 34 right.
2: We are coming a little bit heavy delay, so it would be preferred to be landing on 34 left if possible.
0: Thai 640, unable request such as delay reason, and unless you have safety or performance reason, take runway 34 Romeo, runway 34 Romeo.
2: Copy 34 Romeo, Thai 640.
0: Thank you, Thai 640. Now turn left heading 030, vector to Temis, descend and maintain flight level 150.
2: Left heading 030, descend flight level 150, Thai 640.

0: Singapore 638, descend and maintain 4000, cleared for ILS runway 34 left approach.
1: Descend maintain 4000, clear for the ILS, run ILS 34 left, Singapore 638.

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0: 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Great. All Nippon
2: 8512,
0: regret direct to Gina.
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2: Okay, approach upon 6784, leaving ahead of the 279, descending 200, 240, information hotel, request from 34 left, due to heavy rain.
0: Japan 6184, Tokyo approach, runway 34 left, expect IELTS runway 34 left approach, and cleared via route of Tango level.
2: Runway 34 left, cleared via route of Tango level, Japan 6784.
0: Shunfon 363, descend and maintain 4000, cleared for IELTS runway 34 left approach.
3: Descend and maintain 4000, cleared, ALS runway 34 left, Shunfon 363.
0: All Nippon 84900, recleared direct to Peaks. Japan Air 6784, recreate direct to Jarrett, descend and maintain flight level 160.
2: Jarrett, descend and maintain flight level 160, Japan Air 6784.

0: Tokyo approach, requesting 6-0-0 heavy Ohio Thermal, descending flight level 240 by Mama, we have hotel.
1: Good morning, Thai 600 position, expressing 600 Tokyo approach, runway 34 right, cleared via route of Tango level.
0: Runway 34 right, clear via route of Tango arrival, requesting 600.
1: Accessing 600, report altitude. Roger, accessing 600, descend and maintain flight level 150, cross Mammoth out of below flight level 240.
0: Descend flight level 150, cross Mammoth out of below flight level 240, accessing 600.
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2: 182, Singapore 638.
1: All Nippon 8512, descend and maintain 4000, cleared for IELTS runway 34 left approach.
2: 34
1: All Nippon 8490, descend and maintain 6000.
0: 6000, 8490.

0: All Nippon 808 Tokyo Approach, runway 34 right, clear to be a route of Tango Arrival.
1: Runway 34 right, clear to be a route of Tango Arrival, Nippon 808.
0: All Nippon 808, descend on the maintain flight level 150, cross Mamas at the below flight level 240.
1: Descend flight level 150, cross Mamas at the below flight level 240, Nippon 808.

0: direction from 363 main 10170 north or greater until 7 DME. Contact Narita Tower 11-2.
1: Tower 11-2, 170 until 7 DME or greater, shift from 363.

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0: Thai 640, descend and maintain 5000, cleared for ILS Zulu runway 34 right approach.
1: Maintain 5000, the ILS Zulu approach runway 34 right, Thai 640.
0: All Nippon 808, regret direct to Jarrett.All Nippon 84990, descend and maintain 4000, cleared for ILS runway 34 left approach.
2: That's 4000, clear ILS runway 34 left approach, Nippon 84990.
0: Japan Air 6784, descend and maintain 6000.
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2: Approach to 5062, passing flight level 273, descending flight level 240 with information hotel.
0: 75062 Tokyo approach, runway 34 right, cleared via route of Tango arrival.
2: Runway 34 right, cleared via route of Tango arrival, 75062.
0: All Nippon 8512, maintain 170 knots or greater until 7 DME. Contact Narita Tower 11 net decimal 2.
2: Maintain 170 knots or greater until 7 DME. Tower 11 decimal 2, or Nippon 8512.
0: Accessing 600, be cleared direct to Temis.
3: Direct to Temis, accessing 600.
0: 75062, be cleared direct to Jarrett. Descend and maintain flight level 150.
2: Clear direct shot at descent flight level 150.
0: Tie 640, reduce speed to 180 knots or less.
2: Reducing 180 or less, tie 640.
0: Japan Air 6784, descend and maintain 4000. Cleared for ILS runway 34 left approach.
1: Then maintain 4000, clear for ILS, runway 34, left approach, Japan Air 6784.
0: Accessing 600, descend and maintain 5000, cleared for ILS Zulu, runway 34, right approach.
3: Descend 5000, clear ILS Zulu, runway 34, right approach, and press 3600.
0: I 640, reduce speed to 170 knots or less. Contact Narita Tower, 118.35.
2: 170 or less, 118.35, I 640,
0: correct? Correct.

0: approach FedEx, 15 heavy out of 18,000 crossing Lesko at 15,000.
1: FedEx 15 Tokyo approach. Expect IELTS Zulu runway 34 right approach. Narita QNH 29 minus 7.
0: Approach IELTS Zulu 34 right. QNH 29 minus 7. FedEx 15 and 3 seconds. Arrival.
1: FedEx 15 cleared via Supok Tango level. Descend and maintain 9,000.
0: Supok Tango arrival at 90,000. FedEx 15.
1: All Nippon 808, pre-cleared direct to Peaks, descend and maintain 6,000.
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0: FedEx 15 Regret Direct Peaks Papa Echo Alpha Kilo Sierra。Cargo King 241 Tokyo Approach, runway 34 right, cleared via route as Tango level.
1: Route as Tango, runway 34 right, if possible, request runway 34 left, Cargo King 241.
0: Cargo King 241, unless you have safety reason or performance reason, take runway 34 Romeo.
1: Cargo King 241, use performance, request runway 34 left.
0: Cargo 241, performance copied. Expect ILS runway 34 left approach. Cleared via route of Tango level.
1: Route Tango, runway 34 left. Thank you, Cargo King 241.
0: 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Peaks, descend and maintain 6000.
2: 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And second waypoint, 25663.
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3: Okay, control aeromedical 058.
0: Good morning, aeromedical 058, Tokyo approach. Expect ILS Zulu runway 34 right approach. Narita QNH 29997.
3: 29997, aeromedical 058, expect ILS Zulu runway 34 right.
0: Aeromexico 058, cleared via route as Tango level. Descend and maintain 9000.
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0: Japan Air 6784, contact Narita Tower 118.2.
1: Tower 118.2, Japan Air 6784.
0: FedEx 15, re-cleared direct to Temis and Narita QNH 29997.
2: 29997,
0: Aero Mexico 058, re-cleared direct to Temis, descend and maintain 6000.

0: replacing 600 maintain 170 knots or greater until 70 MV.
1: Maintain 170 knots or greater until 70 MV, crosswind 600.

0: 7-5062, re-cleared direct to Temis, descend and maintain 5000, cleared for the Zulu runway 34 right approach.
1: Cleared direct to Temis, descend 5000, cleared the ILS Zulu runway 34 right approach, 7-5062.
0: FedEx 15, descend and maintain 5000, cleared for ILS Zulu runway 34 right approach.
2: 5000, cleared
0: ILS Zulu 34 right approach, ILS 158. Aeromexico 058, descend and maintain 5000, cleared for ILS Zulu runway 34 right approach.
2: Aeromexico 058, 5000, cleared ILS Zulu 34 right approach.
0: Expressing 600, contact Narita Tower, 118 Decimal 35.
3: 118.35, expressing 600, bye bye.
0: Today. Cebu 5062, reduce speed to 210 knots or less.
1: Speed 210 knots or less, Cebu 5062.
0: Cargo King 241, re-cleared direct to Peaks. 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
5: Dr. Approach, good morning, this is 822, descending flight level 240, Turkish Mama, C300 knots.
0: VetJet 822, Tokyo Approach. Expect ILS Zulu runway 34 right approach. Resume normal speed.
5: Normal speed is expecting ILS Zulu runway 34 right. Expect 822.
0: VetJet 822, report altitude.
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0: 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Cleared via Rutas Tango level, Narita QNH 2997.
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0: Chicago King 241, reduce speed to 240 knots or less.
1: Reduce speed 240 or less, okay, 241.
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2: Maintain 220 knots at center, maintain 250.
0: All Nippon 808, contact Narita Tower, 118.35.
3: 118.35,
0: Nippon 808. Vietjet 822, B-Cred direct to Venus, descend and maintain flight level 150.
4: 17, flight level 150, request waypoint again.
0: Vietjet 822, direct to Venus, Victor Echo November Uniform Sierra.
5: Direct Venus, Vietjet 822, descend flight level 150.

0: 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Parallel IELTS approach is runway 34 left and right. I progress.
1: Tokyo, Hong Kong Airport, India 606, descending flight level 240, squawk 3570.
0: Ohinia 606, good morning, Tokyo approach. Report passing altitude.
1: Ohinia 606, we're passing flight level 268 for flight level 240, mama.
0: Raja, Ohinia 606, expect IELTS Zulu runway 34 right approach. Narita QNH 29997.
1: 29997, expect IELTS Zulu 34 right, Ohinia 606.

0: 7506 to reduce 0 to 170 knots. Maintain 170 knots until 10 DME. Contact Narita Tower 118.35.
1: Reduce speed 170 knots until 7 knots and contact tower 118.35.
0: 7506 to 170 knots until 10 DME. Good day.
1: Until then, good day. 7506.
0: Bohemia 606, cleared via Ruta Tango Level, Narita QNH 29997.
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0: Bohemia 606, re-cleared direct to Jared, descend and maintain flight level 150.
2: Flight 150 direct to Jared, Julia Alpha Romeo Echo, downstairs, Bohemia 606.
0: FedEx 15, reduce speed to 200 knots.
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0: Cargo King 241, reduce speed to 200 knots or less.
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0: 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It is heavy. Good morning. This is Alpha 220.
1: Malaysia 80, question 88, Tokyo approach. Report passing altitude.
0: Passing level 273, Malaysia 80.
1: Roger, Malaysia 88. Expect IELTS Zulu runway 34 right approach. Narita QNH 29997.
0: Zulu 34 right, QNH 2997, Malaysia 88. Confirm arrival, route of Tango, Malaysia 88.
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0: Tango arrival, Malaysia 88.

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1: It is speed 170 knots, again 241.
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2: 040, Bruce is maintain level 180, make it 88.
0: Cargo King 241, turn left heading 290.
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0: Cargo King 241, Lizumo Navigation Direct Gina, maintain 4000 until Gina, clear for Iris Runway 34 left approach.
1: Maintain 4000 and direct to Gina, maintain 4000 until Gina, clear for Iris approach runway 34 left, Cargo King 241.
2: Today, okay, 25 heavy, standing on 154, descending 150, okay.
0: Standby wake, Bohemia 606, descend on a maintain 6000.
3: 6000, speed wind is 606.
0: Ocean 25, Tokyo approach, runway 34 right, cleared by a swamp, tango arrival.
2: 34 right, 35
0: arrival, Ocean 25. Vegetate 22, force fishing turn right, heading 030, vector 2 tennis.
4: Heading 030, vector 22.
0: Aeromexico 058, resume normal speed. Contact tower 118.35.
5: Aeromexico 058, normal speed and contact tower 118.35.
0: Bohemia 606, re-clear direct Tyler, descend on a maintain 5000.
3: We clear direct Tyler and descend 5000, confirm. Bohemia 606.
0: Bohemia 606, that's correct.
3: Direct Tyler, descend 5000, Bohemia 606.
0: Brex 5608, Tokyo approach, runway 34 white, cleared by your route as tango arrival, descend on maintain 5050.
6: Brex 150, route as tango 34 right, heading 5080.
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1: Taipei Jet 830, Tokyo Approach, runway 34, white, cleared by your route as Tango arrival.
0: Right
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0: Bohemian 606, the Clear Direct Temis, the Maintain 5000 Until Temis, Clear for ILS Zulu Runway 34 Right Approach.
1: Direct to Temis, 5000 feet until Temis, Clear for the ILS Zulu 34 Right Approach, Bohemian 606.
0: Malaysian 88, the Clear Direct Temis, the Sender Maintain 5000, Maintain 5000 Until Temis, Clear for ILS Zulu Runway 34 Right Approach.
2: The Temis, descend 5000, maintain 5000, and the Temis, clear for ILS approach, runway 34 right, Malaysian 88.
0: Malaysian 88, confirm clear for ILS Zulu, runway 34 right approach.
3: Zulu by Mama.
0: And double transmission, first, Malaysian 88, confirm clear for ILS Zulu, runway 34 right approach.
2: Clear for ILS Zulu, runway 34 right approach, Malaysian 88.
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4: Approach Renam 306, good morning on the same flight level 240 by Mammoth.
0: Vietnam 306, Tokyo approach, runway 34 right. Expect ILS Zulu, runway 34 right approach. Cleared via Rutas Tango arrival.
4: Copy Rutas Tango arrival and this performance, we request flight level 34 left.
0: Vietnam 306, request reason.
4: Vietnam 306, request runway 34 left due to performance.
0: Vietnam 306, roger, runway 34 left, expect ILS runway 34 left approach, cleared via Rutas Tango arrival.
4: Rutas Tango arrival, ILS runway 34 left, Vietnam 306, arigato.
0: Australian 25, fly heading 180, vector to Temis, descend and maintain 9000.
5: Right heading 180, descend maintain 9000, Austrian 25.
0: Vietnam 306, descend and maintain, flight level 160.
4: Descend maintain, flight level 160, Vietnam 306.
0: Widget 822, contact Narita Tower, 118.35.
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2: Woman like 35, Bohemia 606, bye bye.

0: 5608 clear direct Temis descend maintain 5000 maintain 5000 until Temis clear for ILS Zulu runway 34 right approach
1: direct Temis to 5000 maintain 5000 cleared ILS 34 right accelerator
0: 5808 descend via start 11000
2: descend via start 11000 project X30
0: FLEX 5608 confirm clear for ILS Zulu runway 34 right approach.
1: Roger, FLEX 5608 copies for cleared ILS 34 right, ILS Zulu 34 right approach. FLEX 5608, thank you.
0: Australia 25, reduce speed to 210 knots.
3: Speed to 210 knots, Australia 25.

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1: German Cargo 592, Tokyo approach, runway 34 right. Expect IRS Zulu, runway 34 right approach. Cleared via Swamp Tango Rival.
0: Chicago 592, expecting 34 right and Swamp Tango arrival.
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0: ジャーマンカーゴ592 reduce speed to 230 north over です。
1: Reducing speed 230 or less, German Kagyu 592.
0: GP 54, fly heading 020, vector to Temi, descend and maintain 5000.
2: Heading 020, descend 5000, GP 54.
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0: Sunny 218, 200 to Front Flat, Boa 15000 with the hotel.
1: Pony 218 Tokyo Approach, runway 34 right. Expect ILS Zulu, runway 34 right approach. Narita KNH 29997.
0: I expect the ILS Zulu, runway 34 right approach, QNH 2997, Sunny 218.
1: Pony 218, re-clear direct Temis, descend and maintain 6000.
0: Re-clear direct Temis, descend and maintain 6000, Sunny 218.

0: 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Maintain 5,000 to Temi. Clear for ILS Zulu, runway 34, right approach.
1: Alright, descending, maintain 5,000, maintain 5,000 until Temis cleared for the ILS Zulu, runway 34, right approach. Connie 218.

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1: Orange Liner 230 South Approach Number 34 Right Fly Heading 050 Vector 2 Semi
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1: Indonesia 880, report altitude.
0: Speed passing level 287, man.
1: Indonesia 880, Raja, fly heading 040, vector 2 semis, distance runway 10, fly level 190, runway 34Y.
0: Heading 040, descent 190, runway 34R, Indonesia 880.
1: Air Hong Kong 208, descent runway 10, fly level 150.
2: Descent flight level 150, Air Hong Kong 208.
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0: Hong Kong 208, this is Sonora, maintain 13,000.
1: Maintain 13,000, here Hong Kong 208.
0: Indonesia 880, this is Sonora, maintain flight level 150.
2: This is maintain level 140, Indonesia 880.
0: Orange Liner 230, this is Sonora, maintain 5,000. Clear for IDS Zulu, runway 34, right approach.
3: This is 5,000, clear for IDS Zulu, runway 34, right approach, Orange Liner 230.
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0: Air Hong Kong to Delhi, this time maintain 5,000. Maintain 5,000 to the Minsk PL4 ILS Zulu, number 34, right approach.
1: Descend 5,000, maintain 5,000 for Semes, clear ILS Zulu approach, runway 34, right, Air Hong Kong 208.

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1: APT-307, Tokyo Approach, runway 34 right, fly heading 060, vector 2 semi.
0: Runway 34 right, fly heading 060, APT-307.
1: Orange Liner 230, contact tower 118.35.
2: Point 35, Orange Liner 230.
1: Turkish 50, Tokyo Approach, you have information Kilo, report altitude passing. Turkish 50, runway 34 right, here we are stamped Tango arrival.
2: 34 right, runway arrival.

0: AIP 307 down, left heading 050.
1: Left heading 050, AIP 207, clear on 307.
0: Indonesia 880, Istana maintain 5000. Maintain 5000 to the Minsk KR4ILS Zulu, runway 34 right approach.
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0: FedEx 6030, re-cleared direct Venus, descend and maintain, flight level 200. AP 307, turn left heading 040, descend and maintain, flight level 180.
1: Left turn heading 040, descend and maintain 180, AP 307.
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0: FedEx 6030, clear via Rutas Tango Arrival. 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Distance of maintain, flight level 200.
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1: This maintain flight level 160, AP307.
0: Air Hong Kong 208, maintain speed 180 knots or greater until 8 DME.
2: 180 or greater till 8 miles, Air Hong Kong 208.
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1: Destin 422 Tokyo Approach, runway 34 right, clear via Delta Tango Arrival.

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0: AT 307, resume navigation, direct to Temis.
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0: Break 6030, descend runway maintain 13000. Turkish 50, descend runway maintain 5000.
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1: Speed 230
0: knots, Turkish Flight Flow. Air beach 307, this number maintain 5000. Maintain 5000 due to miss clear forest, do do runway 34 right approach.
2: Station 5000 on to 10 minutes clear the iris through runway 34 right approach traffic 307.
0: FedEx 6030, re-clear to direct to 10 minutes, descend runway 9000.
3: Direct 10 minutes, descend to 9000,
0: FedEx 6030. Destin 422, descend runway 10, flight level 150.
1: Roger, roger, roger.

0: Morning, Thai 616, Tokyo Approach, runway 34 right, clear via route of Tango, arrival, this is Ramin Chan for the World 180
1: Drop. Tango, arrival, this is 5180, Thai
0: 676. Thai 616 and runway 34 right.
1: Runway 34 right, Thai 676, thank you.
0: FedEx 603 short, please try to maintain 5000, maintain 5000 non-systemic, clarify the suit, runway 34 right approach.
2: Alright, descend to 5000, maintain 5000, clear the ILS, Zulu, runway 34 right approach, FedEx. 603 short.

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1: Okay,
0: 11-QNH-2998. Thai 676, this is Ramin Jane, for the ball, 150.
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0: Speed 1H on the greater until 80 me.
1: 1H not greater until 80 me, MP3-07.
0: Jasmine 422, we could rest to Tyler. Tarak 6030, we do see 221
2: knots. What is the time, Tarak 6030?

0: Approach United 824300, then the 240 information for the kilo.
1: United 824 Tokyo approach, expect direct to Zulu runway 34 right approach, fly heading 030, vector to Timex, G0 maintain for level 150.
0: Yeah, 030 heading down to flight level 150, I expect RNS or ILS Zulu 34 right, United 824.
1: Yes, spring 422, Rizero maintain 6000.
2: Hi, 676,
1: request Vector 6. Vector 6, hi, 676. Vector 6, set up video speed
2: 219.0.
1: Speed 190.35. And speed 307, request spot plane.
3: Wind 2, correction 14012 knots.
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3: 1135, AP307, good day.

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1: Right 240, Turkish 50.
0: Yes, me, 42, record vector 10
1: east. Record vector 10 east, 42.
2: Soldier Pro, good morning, Spania 302, we have 0 leading 267-4240.
0: Morning, Japan, at 302, Tokyo Pro, Sunway 34, right, could be, yep, Ruta Sango, arrival, maintain for the ball, 240.
2: Clear via Ruta Sango, arrival, runway 34, right, maintain 240, Spania 302.
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4: Maintain 11,2998, 6767.